0: A one.
1: They are just a bunch of pansies.
2: Clint.
3: Oh, no.
4: Lauren.
0: Clint.
2: Oh, no.
0: He buzzed in early.
2: Is it...
4: Ratatouille.
2: I'm going to say Aladdin.
0: Lauren, you get to hear the whole grab.
4: Okay.
1: They are just a bunch of pansies.
3: Oh, no. It's still something about that one with the crazy hairdos.
1: Nonsense, Maurice. Come on, everybody.
0: Come on, everybody. Kids would be screaming
4: He's
0: at the radio
4: chef,
0: right now.
4: Is it a chef?
0: What are you locking in? I need the movie.
4: It's not Ratatouille.
0: Are you locking in Ratatouille?
4: No, it's a chef.
2: Don't.
0: Stop looking at Brody.
4: Wait, give me a hint. No.
2: Is it Beauty and the Beast?
4: No. I get to ask a friend.
0: Starts out in the New York Zoo. There's animals involved.
2: Well, no, don't. Jumanji.
0: No.
4: It's not Jumanji. You've had a second guess, so I get another guess. It's in a New York Zoo.
0: Yep, New York Zoo.
4: A New York Zoo, you say?
0: Yes. She's buying time.
4: And?
0: You know what? It was Madagascar.
2: Oh,
0: and you know what? Bree, Kate, we'll hook you both up with family passes to Toy Story.
5: Yay, thank you.
4: Oh, everybody wins.
2: Well, everyone's a winner.
4: What was it?
5: That's awesome.
0: Madagascar. Did you ladies know it?
5: Yes. I did. Screaming it out.
4: Sorry. Why wasn't Monsters, Inc. in there, the greatest animated film of all time?
0: Because it wasn't.
4: Oh, okay. You need to go to bed.
2: I'm looking forward to Pixar's Moana.
0: Big shout out to
2: Based
0: Village Cinemas. Get
2: Based
0: to Village
2: the-
0: Cinemas to check out Toy Story 5. It drops. It is just
4: You
0: got
4: to sing it, Clint. I am Moana.
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8: 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Slow going through Port Adelaide at Eastern Parade near Grand Trunkway. We have some issues with the lights there. To Campbelltown at Paynham Road near Glenburn Road, it's ongoing delays around an earlier collision. And in Ashford at Anzac Highway near Grove Avenue, slowing around works too. Watch out for speed cameras at Hanson Road in Wingfield, Hardy's Road, Torrensville and Cavern Road through Jeff's Cross. 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Partly cloudy today with a top of 15 degrees. Right now we're sitting at 7 degrees. 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

0: lot of McDonald's.
1: It is.
2: What? Okay.
0: Mm. What'd they get?
1: Frappes, cheeseburger.
0: Cheeseburgers?
1: Yep.
0: They've gone the all-day menu. Is it, they know their way around
2: the breakfast
0: McDonald's menu.
2: Menu is still in action, isn't it?
1: It is. Yeah. No, they've gone the all-day.
0: You've got to be quite mature, though, for a B&E. Mm. Like a cheeseburger's real kid. Mm.
1: Did you go to work with your dad?
2: Oh, did I what? Yes.
0: When he had the solarium. The tan man.
1: Come on, little Clint. Help me fire it up.
2: Well, yeah, I did actually. I helped him. I helped him back in the day sort of moving machinery around. But no, he owned a...
0: Sorry, if you don't know, Clint's dad was a solarium technician and his number plate was
2: Tan Man.
0: Amazing.
2: No, look, he owned a... I don't know why he did this. He had a midlife crisis. He bought a trophy business and he used to make trophies for sporting clubs and stuff. And they also had a random T-shirt printer. So he used to go to work.
0: He was like Mr. Minute. Did he do engraving?
2: Did it all. He did engraving too. He did.
0: Your dad has had many lives. I love that.
1: John looks like a trophy shop guy.
2: Yeah.
0: So, yeah.
1: You know what I mean?
0: And like the place that did, there used to be this shop near us where we'd go and get trophies like for school sports or whatever, they'd get them engaged. And if you, and if you had like school colours on your pockets, on your blazers, like school captains got things embroidered, you'd go to this one shop.
2: It was good time though. It was good entertainment because you make your own trophy, make your own T-shirt.
1: Oh, that's cool.
2: Yeah, and visit the food van out the front.
0: You'd go in there and just make greatest kid alive trophies for yourself. Yeah. That's fun.
1: 13 24 10 is our number. Did you go to work with your parents back in the day?
0: My dad was in car finance, so we were always at Nunawading Toyota. Shout out.
1: Just taking the cars for a hoon?
0: No, we weren't allowed to drive, but because there's like, 100 cars. We
2: just sitting in
0: run
2: the
0: around playing all the cars and it was awesome.
1: Oh, that's good to know. I'm getting a brand new car that kids haven't played around in.
2: No, that's all right.
0: Chill out. Old man yells at clouds again. Just
2: be careful of the upholstery.
0: You didn't actually buy the one.
1: Were you pressing all the buttons?
0: Yeah.
1: Oh, you probably
0: and
1: heard
0: the tooting
1: something.
0: The horn. I was always in trouble for tooting the horns. But then out in the actual car yard outside, like, Dad could never find us.
2: That's a good topic.
0: Because I'd just go and have a nap in one. I'd be in the back of the Land Rover.
2: Yeah.
0: Land Cruiser.
1: I imagine someone bought that. Oh, my God, there's a kid asleep in the back.
2: Well, what did your parents do? Did you go to work with them?
1: My dad delivered cheese. So I'd go on the road.
2: A cheesemonger? Was he a cheesemonger?
0: I don't know why.
2: Is that what it's called?
0: It's so funny.
1: He was Paul the cheese man.
2: Cheesemonger?
1: No, he was just Paul the cheese man.
2: Okay.
0: And you used to go around and deliver the cheese.
1: Yeah, and all the shopkeepers
2: sort of
1: would give me food. That's why I was a fat little ranger.
0: Soft cheese or hard cheese?
2: You were a fat little ranger.
0: So what, you were going around to like delis and providors delivering cheese?
1: Yeah.
0: Oh, that's amazing.
2: Like so cheddar?
1: That import
2: Blue?
1: All different cheeses. Blue, the Jarlsberg, the Swiss,
0: my
1: the pepper.
0: Gosh.
2: What a popular boy you must have been.
1: Yeah, I never
0: had
1: it.
0: Wow.
1: And then we'd go around.
0: Did you love cheese?
1: No, I never ate it as a kid. You know when you're around something so much that you just,
0: My friend grew up on an apple farm. His dad was an apple farmer. He was allergic to apples.
1: Yeah, there you go.
2: Allergic to apples.
0: Yeah, bad scene in his house. but you weren't allergic. You just didn't like it.
1: 13, 24, 10. Did you used to go to work with your parents?
0: Mm.
1: What did they let you do?
0: Amazing.
1: Maybe construction? Were you allowed to drive the backhoe?
2: Oh.
0: We got to bring different cars home. That was fun. Lauren, good morning.
3: Good morning. How are you going?
0: Good. What did you do with your parents when you went to work?
3: My dad was the local barber, so we used to go there and cut hair when on our days off. And
2: what, you cut hair?
1: Hang on.
3: Yeah.
2: What, you just had a hoon on the scissors?
3: We used to stand on the step, get the clippers and do all the crew cuts.
0: How old were you?
1: Yeah.
3: We probably started about 6. There was 5 of us. So, yeah, we learnt early to do hair and 3 of us girls became hairdressers.
0: And did they get a discount if they got the 6-year-old?
3: Yeah.
0: Mm. It was cheaper.
1: That's slave labour.
0: Well, I'm not so concerned about them working. I'm more concerned about the poor people rolling in for a haircut and getting a 6-year-old standing on
1: haircuts.
0: A step.
1: Have you ever gone to the TAFE salon?
0: What's a crew cut? Sorry.
2: I think it's –
0: is that full shaved
2: just,
0: off?
2: Yeah, I don't know.
1: Hang on, ask the 6-year-old. Yeah. Lauren, you there?
3: Yes.
0: What's a crew cut?
3: A crew cut is just the clippers. All over.
0: Oh, yeah, right. So like shaved head. Yeah. Oh, yeah, 6-year-old could do that. That's right.
1: Yeah, then TAFE have like a saloon where like the TAFE students are learning. You go and get a discount haircut.
0: I see that, but I always wonder.
1: I can book you an appointment.
0: What do you end
2: but it's
0: up
2: cheap.
0: Looking
2: yeah,
0: like
2: it's cheap,
0: walking
2: isn't
0: out
2: it?
0: Of there?
2: Yeah.
1: Oh, it's super cheap.
0: But they might also take off an ear or one side of you. Jace went to the TAFE barber the other day when he got that haircut.
1: The amount of people that have asked to see my hair.
0: But did you get it fixed or it's just grown out?
1: No, it's just grown out. Yeah.
2: You happy with it now?
1: Getting there. Let's go to Ali. Hello, Ali.
4: Hello, how are you?
1: We're good. You used to go to work with your parents?
4: I did. I used to go to work with my dad when I was about 13. He was a funeral director.
2: Wow.
4: So what I would do, I was in charge of making the name, engraving the nameplates on the top of the coffins.
0: Oh,
1: lucky
4: my
1: you.
4: Older sister was in charge. She used to help him kind of do, like, prep the inside of the coffin. And then my older sister, who was a fair bit older than us, she would go and help him pick up the bodies.
2: Okay.
0: Oh, wow.
2: A real
0: so he
2: family
0: was a,
2: business.
0: What is it called? Like, when you actually handle the bodies as well in the morgue?
2: In the mortuary.
4: Oh, I don't know. I didn't go in there.
0: Mm. No. Oh, gosh. Okay. I mean,
2: was it, wow. Dare I ask you, was it fun?
4: Yeah, it was fun.
2: Okay.
0: Did you stay in the industry?
4: A little bit creepy. No, yeah. We're not in it anymore. No.
0: Because okay. It is often a family business.
2: Yeah.
0: People stay in it.
4: Yeah.
1: Do you have to play around in the hearse?
4: Sometimes. We used to drive it around the car park sometimes.
0: Oh, my.
1: With your friend lying down
2: just
1: in the back.
2: Just a few doughies.
0: Wow. Wowee.
2: Oh, good on you, Ali.
0: Yeah.
2: Each to their own.
0: Well, so, I mean, Felix is in there. He's...
1: Maybe I'll go tell him. Yeah, do you want to go to a funeral?
0: Go and give him a razz up. Go and say, come on, son.
2: Yeah.
0: Get amongst it. Come and do some work experience. Come and answer
1: the
0: phone.
1: Get him on the
2: phone.
0: Get him doing something if he's just playing on his computer.
1: Do the news. Clint's first option to get out of news. Yeah, I'll go grab the 12-year-old.
0: Yeah, can he read? Yeah, you can read at 12, can't you? I know nothing.
1: Reads better than me.
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24: 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Investing carries risk. Slowing through Port Adelaide at Eastern Parade near Grand Trunkway. Delays around ongoing signal faults through there. And in Campbelltown, we had an early collision at Paynham Road near Glenburn Road, still causing some slight issues. If you're heading through Gilman at Eastern Parade near Wickett Road, it's down to 40 in both directions with one lane out. Valp cancer is Australia's deadliest cancer for people aged 25 to 54. It's important you know the red flag signs and symptoms. Visit valpcanceraustralia.org. Partly cloudy today with a top of 15 degrees. Currently, we are sitting at 6 degrees. 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
28: Hello, I'm Eleanor Quirk. The Prime Minister says he's extending a cut to the fuel excise to help families under financial pressure. Labor will prolong the relief for a month, but the discount will be halved to 16 cents per litre from July 1st. Anthony Albanese says it comes as the economic impacts of the Iran war continue to be felt.
29: Families are still under pressure. And we also know that the impact of this conflict on the other side of the world will have a long economic tail to it. So there's still some uncertainty.
28: Meanwhile, Iran has shut down the Strait of Hormuz again just days after it was reopened to global oil and gas shipping. A fragile memorandum of understanding is in jeopardy after Israeli strikes in southern Lebanon killed at least 16 people. Vice President J.D. Vance on his way to Switzerland for peace talks.
30: You know, it's always a delicate coordination dance, right, and the diplomatic protocols. I got to be honest with you, I don't really understand these things. I've never been a particularly into diplomatic protocols. calls. My attitude is, let's get on the ground and actually fix these problems.
28: Ecologists are warning of a widespread catastrophe after the deadly H5 bird flu strain was confirmed in Australia for the first time. Experts say it's now inevitable. The virus will spread, threatening entire animal populations. Virologist Professor Gary Groman says it's possible the outbreak could even affect the dairy industry.
0: We've seen the transmission of H5 to cows in the US, and that will have to be monitored as well, because dairy cows can be affected and milk production. It could be devastating, but it wouldn't be wise to panic yet.
28: And Netflix has won a fierce bidding war for the rights to make the first live-action Sesame Street feature film. Nova Sport. Port Adelaide's facing a big injury toll suffered in their 26-point loss to Collingwood is Sava Ratagalia undergoing emergency surgery for a ruptured patellar tendon. Jack Nikosius and Ewan McKinlay also hurt. And Carlton's Matt Cottrell celebrated his side's 23-point win over the Giants by leading his teammates in a harmonica rendition of the club song after the game.

0: Good morning. This is Weekend Breakfast on Nova. You've got Jace, Lauren and Clint. $60 in the hole already.
1: What do you mean?
0: So I've got my son in this morning.
1: Oh, yeah. So how are you $60 in the hole? You've bought Felix and his mate in.
0: Yep, his mate Leo's with him. They've raided the soft drink fridge here at work and used my phone to order $60 worth of McDonald's and Uber Eats.
2: Okay.
1: $60?
0: Yeah.

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2: Sunday feeling is here. How's it going? It is Adam with you and fresh hits and throwbacks. Nelly Furtado, Timbaland on after. Well, parents, kids and adults who are still kids at heart are all going to see Toy Story 5 this weekend, right? The song from it is Taylor Swift's I Knew It, I Knew It. Pretty much number one everywhere in the world. Here it is now.

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You want to win a trip to New York? I know, dumb question. Of course you do. And go and see Harry Styles on Us. Details in the next 15 minutes how you can win right now. Fresh hits and throwbacks. Second biggest song in the country is Ella Langley, Choosing Texas. On after this Fresh Nova hit. You're going to turn it up and love Sonny Federa, his latest, Let Me Be In Your Arms.

Nova. You know, Sundays, they're a good day to just hang around, watch some TV, like the biggest song right now, Off Campus. Maybe re-watch it. You'd know this song is in it. Our very own G Flip. And it is such a fun one. Turn

0: 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It is Adam with you, and I want you to win your way to New York. Just remember this, only Nova can get you unforgettable experiences.
1: Oh my gosh, thank you so much. Let's go, thank you so much. Woohoo! Thanks Nova, thanks Adam. Thank you so much, thank you so much. Woohoo! Thanks, Nova. That's fantastic.
0: Making so many winners this weekend. Not only are you going to New York on a once-in-a-lifetime trip with three besties, spending money, flights, accommodation, you'll see Harry Styles in the most iconic venue ever, Madison Square Garden. 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
4: 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To Campbelltown, an earlier collision at Paynham Road near Glenburn Road causing some issues. Through Gilman at Eastern Parade near Wicker Road, it's down to 40 in both directions with one lane out. And in Plimpton at Marion Road near Glengull Terrace, also dropping to 40 in both directions around ongoing works. And keep an eye for speed cameras on Dawes Road through Croydon Park and Brooker Terrace in Richmond. 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Partly cloudy today with a top of 15 degrees. Right now we're sitting at 7. 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
9: The Nick Scali half-yearly clearance is on now, with everything reduced across the entire Nick Scali range. Everything is reduced during the half-yearly clearance. On now at Nick Scali.
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0: There is the fresh number hit there from Ariana Grande, Hate That I Made You Love Me, Adelaide, on your home of Jodie and Hazy for breakfast. We are Nova 919. I tell you what, Friday, Jodie and Hazy had a massive announcement. Missed it? It's all good. I've got it for you right here.
1: I've got something huge for you. Ready?
2: Okay.
1: It's going to be Mad Monday. If you get on air with us, you're going to score yourself Niall Horan tickets. There,
2: you
1: I said.
2: Shut your face.
1: You shut your face, all right?
2: What?
1: It's true.
2: What?
1: Monday, Niall Horan tickets.
0: That is right. Mad Monday, which is tomorrow. Everyone that gets on air is going to win tickets to see Niall Horan in Feb next year at his dinner party live tour. This is amazing. Set an alarm on your phone. Jodie and Hazy back tomorrow morning, 6 a.m.
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16: The Nick Scali half-yearly clearance ends Sunday, with everything reduced across the entire Nick Scali range. Everything is reduced during the half-yearly clearance. Sunday at Nick Scali.
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5: 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Some of the cheapest unleaded is 144.7 at Costco Adelaide and 149.3 at Hugo St. Mary's. Some of the cheapest diesel is 179.9 at United Adelaide Airport and 178.9 at Ampol Broadview. 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Partly cloudy today with a top of 15 degrees. Right now we're sitting at 6 degrees. 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
6: Hello, I'm Eleanor Quirk. The opposition's welcoming the federal government's decision to extend its temporary cut to the fuel excise. The relief will reduce from 32 cents a litre to 16 from July 1st for a month. But Liberal leader Angus Taylor says the government can't take all the credit.
7: We were, of course, the ones who preempted the government on this and announced we would do it if we had the opportunity. They followed us, and that was a good thing. It does need to be offset. They need to find savings.
6: Meanwhile, Iran has again closed the Strait of Hormuz, claiming Israel's continuing military strikes on Lebanon is in violation of the current peace deal. Emergency biosecurity measures have been activated as experts warn our native animals could face extinction if a deadly strain of bird flu takes hold. It comes after Australia's first case of the H5 flu variant was detected in WA. Invasive Species Council spokesperson Jack Goff says it could have a devastating impact.
8: We should be very concerned that this could see extinctions of our native wildlife population, species like Tasmanian devils, sea lions, wedge-tailed eagles, all of them are on the line when it comes to this devastating disease.
6: Police in the UK are investigating a suspected terror attack after a man went on a machete rampage in the Scottish capital of Edinburgh. Five men were injured in the series of assaults overnight, with at least two victims targeted immediately after attending a local mosque. A 36-year-old suspect was taken into custody after he was found roaming the streets armed with the weapon. And Jennifer Aniston has shared a heartfelt tribute to her late Friends director, James Burrows, who's died aged 85. She's described him as a father figure during her time on the sitcom.
4: Nova Sport.
6: First up in footy action this afternoon, it's Richmond and North Melbourne at the MCG. Then later on, the Saints take on the Bulldogs at Marvel Stadium. Dogs coach Luke Beveridge says the clash will be a good test for his side.
9: We won 8 and we're not good at certain things. You know, we don't measure up in certain things in the game, and there are some vulnerabilities. So we see that as an opportunity. And the message this week has been about making assertions. Following through is another thing, so that's our challenge against the Saints.
6: And you're up to date on the latest from the newsroom.
10: Oh, yeah, and a Sunday soundtrack on Nova. It is Adam Winter, by the way. Sounds like 9 minutes of the noughties. And get this, Pussycat Dolls on the way. Haven't heard Mika Grace Kelly in ages, right? Well, it's on after my favourite at the moment, Josh Fawaz, Like a Prayer.

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on Nova. What does fresh hits and throwback sound like, you ask? Well, getting on one of our faves, Teddy Swims, Mr. Know It All. Three songs time, a bit of Tate McRae too. But first, I want to bring you across a fresh Nova hit. But I'm going to take you back for just a second. You know Alanis Morissette. And you ought to know. Just hear that anger in her voice. Well, we now officially have a 2026 remix of it. Kind of also gives me Madonna Vogue vibes here at the start of it. Turn this up. Cherry Bomb remixing You Ought to Know, a fresh Nova hit, playing now on Nova.

0: is End of Beginning. And Amelia, I just want you to tell me right now, how much of a Harry Styles fan are you?
1: That's back in the day when I had his bed sheet.
0: You're kidding me. You had Harry's face on your bed.
1: I had him on my birthday cake when I was like 10 years old. I'm all you.
0: That is true dedication. And I know you'd love to see him live, but wouldn't it be even better to see him live in New York? That's right, the Big Apple. And we'll give you spending money so you can get whatever you want. Go wild on the Nova credit card. 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
4: 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Price at participating stores until June 23 while stocks last. We have a breakdown in Lonsdale on the Southern Expressway near Moore Road affecting outbound travellers. An earlier smash through Campbelltown still causing some issues near Paynham Road and Glenburn Road, and the lights are out at Loxley's at the intersection of Rouse Road and Pearson Street. Delays too through Gilman at Eastern Parade near Wicker Road down to 40 in both directions around Warwick. 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Donate today at starlight.org.au. Partly cloudy today with a top of 15 degrees. Right now we're sitting at 6. 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
8: The Nick Scali half-yearly clearance is on now, with everything reduced across the entire Nick Scali range. Everything is reduced during the half-yearly clearance. Now at Nick Scali.
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1: How good is that? Olivia Rodrigo, stupid song on Adelaide's Nova 919. That's the actual title of it, by the way. I'm just not me calling that. Hey, did you hear Jody and Hazy? They were broadcasting live on Friday from Durden Court School and they had a birthday payday winner.
2: Okay, Elaine, were you born on the 2nd of December?
3: Oh my God, yes!
2: Yes! Yeah!
1: Oh, wow. Listen to that crowd going wild. It was a big congratulations to Elaine from Andrews Farm taking home $1,000. The kids were stoked. And you want to be here tomorrow, right? Because you're

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20: 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Ends soon. The lights are out at the intersection of Rowles Road near Pearson Street through Lockleys. Slowing two through Gilman at Eastern Parade near Wicker Road. It's down to 40 in both directions with one lane out around ongoing roadworks. And works two in Plimpton at Marion Road near Glendale Terrace causing some delays. Down to 40 there in both directions. 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Partly cloudy today with a top of 15 degrees. Right now we're sitting at 7. 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
16: This is Nova.
22: Hello, I'm Eleanor Quirk. Some extra relief for drivers, with the government announcing it's extending the fuel excise discount for another month. Petrol and diesel prices will be cut by 16 cents a litre until the end of July after the current discount expires at the end of this month. Anthony Albanese says it comes as the global uncertainty continues.
23: We're hopeful of a resumption of normal trade as soon as possible, but with regard to the volatility, which is still there, and we've said that the whole way along, that there would be a long tail to the economic impact of this.
22: It follows a move by Iran to again close the Strait of Hormuz to fuel ships in reaction to an Israeli strike, which it says breached the peace deal. It comes as high-stakes peace talks between the US and Iran begin today in Switzerland, Vice President J.D. Vance attending.
24: They want to do a delicate dance. The Qataris and the Pakistanis want to make sure that we do this in the right way. So I'm trying to be respectful. Given my position of the last year and a half, I have to care about diplomatic protocol.
22: An expert in viruses says the risk to humans is low after Australia's first case of a deadly bird flu strain was detected. The H5 variant found in WA threatens to have a major impact on our native animal population and livestock. Virologist Professor Gary Groman says controlled culls and monitoring is the best defence, and the threat of the virus to people is possible but unlikely.
25: Look, there is some risk to humans, but it really is minimal. We've seen H5N1 affect humans since 1997. It's never caused any major outbreaks, let alone a pandemic or something like this. So it's extremely unlikely that this will be a pandemic virus. You can never say never, but it's extremely unlikely.
22: And Prince William is celebrating his 44th birthday today.
16: Nova Sport.
22: Saints coach Ross Lyon says the return of Tom Liberatore for the Bulldogs will add to the challenge when the sides meet today. He says the clash will be a good test.
26: It's going to be a really challenging game, we know that. And I think they would feel good about themselves as well, their last 3 out of 4, to be honest. And if Liberatore comes back in, and highly respected inside mid, who's tough, so it just adds to the battle. It would be good to test ourselves and stand up.
22: First up today, it's Richmond and North at the G. And you're up to date on the latest from the newsroom.
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27: Yeah, hey, how's it going? For your Sunday Arvo, it is Adam Whitter right now. And Sunday Arvo, right? It's good it's still the weekend, but you're starting to get the Sunday scares, right? Thinking, I got to go back to work tomorrow. Good thing Fresh Hits and Throwbacks got you covered. One of the best voices in the biz, Noah Kahan on the way. Lady Gaga as well, playing up to turn up Somba Homewrecker now.

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0: got one of my favourite voices ever. Noah Kahan, that is The Great Divide for your fresh instant throwbacks on Nova. And you know, the guy grew up on a tree farm. Now, if I played this for you right now.
1: This is our jam. This is our jam, ladies. Come on.
2: Oh, my God.
1: Yeah.
0: Yes. You know I'm talking about White Chicks, and you're singing along.
3: Making my way downtown, well, walking fast.
0: The Wayans brothers. We got a new scary movie, and now they have confirmed they are working on ideas for a second White Chicks. So, for your freshies and throwbacks, let's throw it back. Sing along to Vanessa Carlton's 1,000 Miles, Two Songs Time. And before that, Sonny Federa, DOD, Poppy Baskin, Think About Us.
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0: This is Your Nova, and only we can give you once in a lifetime life-changing prizes. Like, Bali's good, right? But imagine going to New York City, and not alone, with your three besties. And shopping in the Big Apple can be expensive, so do it on us on the Nova credit card. Flights, accommodation, all taken care of. And, hey, you need something to do while you're there, right? How about go see Harry Styles? Yeah, that sounds pretty good. In the most iconic venue ever, Madison Square Garden. It is your weekend of winning here on Nova. So just jump on the Nova player now to get a step closer. And Fresh Hits and Throwbacks next. The biggest song in the country goes along with the biggest movie right now. In fact, she's breaking Disney records, going number one all around the world. The song from Toy Story 5 is Taylor Swift. I knew it, I knew you, and I got it on next. Plus some Beyonce, Crazy in Love.
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5: The Nick Scali half-yearly clearance ends Sunday, with everything reduced across the entire Nick Scali range. Everything is reduced during the half-yearly clearance. Sunday at Nick Scali.
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0: Home to Jody and Hazy for breakfast. And boy, did they have a huge announcement in Friday's show, and it was a pretty exciting one.
1: I've got something huge for you. Ready?
2: Okay.
1: It's going to be Mad Monday. If you get on air with us, you're going to score yourself Niall Horan tickets. There,
2: you
1: I said it.
2: Shut your face.
1: You shut your face, all right?
2: What?
1: It's true.
2: What?
1: Monday, Niall Horan tickets.
0: Of course, you can always catch Jody and Hazy if you're missing them over the weekend. You get their podcast on the Nova Player, and yes, put an alarm in your phone right now. Do it, Adelaide, because tomorrow is Mad Monday. You heard Hazy. Every caller that gets on air is winning tickets to Niall Horan February next year at his Dinner Party Live tour. That is all when Jody and Hazy are back for your Monday morning, 6 a.m.
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18: The Nick Scali half-yearly clearance is on now, with everything reduced across the entire Nick Scali range. Everything is reduced during the half-yearly clearance. On now at Nick Scali.
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23: 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Partly cloudy today, heading for a top of 15 degrees. 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
0: Nova. Yeah, good afternoon. How's it going? It is Adam with you for your Sunday, whether you're going out for a sesh or you're just getting ready for the weekend. Fresh hits and throwbacks, playlist taken care of. Get this, Jason Derulo. We love him, right? In my head. Haven't heard in ages. Playing 3 songs time now, though. Fresh Nova hit, Ariana Grande.

0: fresh hits and throwbacks on Nova. Sound like going from the fresh Nova hit there, BB Rexha, New Religion, to 9 minutes of Nova Boys jams. And I've got a song for you, well, Nelly and Kelly Rowland, Dilemma. And remember, in the film clip, she's trying to text Nelly in Excel spreadsheet. Has she since addressed that?
1: Do you know how much flack I get from that?
2: I'm sorry to be one of the people adding to
1: that. Oh, it's all right. I'm so used to it now.
2: Do you remember in the Dilemma music video shoot, did anybody address that at the time?
1: No. And I'm actually mad at them that they didn't, because they made me look nuts for just now, period.
2: You well, you seem I mean? So mad that he wasn't returning the text, and it was like, well,
1: what did you expect? Because it's just a draft, my dear.
0: We will get that on Three Songs Tumba right now. They were ahead of their time before working from home was a thing. Fifth

0: love this. Josh Fawaz remixing Madonna's Like a Prayer on Nova. And you know how you've always had that dream, right, of going to New York City and going and seeing a concert at the most famous venue there, Madison Square Garden? Like, I don't know, Harry Styles, going with three of your besties? Well, you could do it on Nova, not pay for a cent. That's what you can win. Flights, accommodation, even spending money taken care of. It is your weekend of winning at two here on Nova. 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I'll play American Girls, other side of this. Oh, and my favorite one from Olivia Dean, Baby Steps, in the next 9 minutes.
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6: The Nick Scali half-yearly clearance ends Sunday, with everything reduced across the entire Nick Scali range. Everything is reduced during the half-yearly clearance. End Sunday at Nick Scali.
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2: 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I'm gonna hit this city.
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2: before
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2: I leave, brush my teeth with a bottle of Jack. 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

0: That is Olivia Rodrigo's latest Adelaide Stupid song on Nova 919. Home of Jodie and Hazy, and they were broadcasting live from Dunham Court School. And of course, Birthday Payday was on, and they had themselves a winner.
1: Okay, Elaine, were you born on the 2nd of December?
2: Oh my God, yes!
1: Yeah!
0: Listen to the kids going crazy. It is a big congratulations to Elaine from Andrews Farm for taking home that $1,000. And Mad Monday is on tomorrow. Everyone that gets on air is going to win tickets to Niall Horan. You heard that right. Next year to his dinner party tour in February. Be here from 6.
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25: 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In Unley, it's busy in both directions on Unley Road at Park Street. Norwood, look out for delays northbound on Port Rush Road at the parade. Theberton, also seeing delays northbound on Port Road. In Plimpton, roadworks on Marion Road near Glengale Terrace, down to 40 kilometres per hour both ways. And in Woodfield South, we have roadworks on Woodfield Road near Simpson Street. 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Partly cloudy today with a top of 15. Right now it's 14 degrees on Adelaide's Nova 919. 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
27: On Nova. All right, let's make your Sunday afternoon just that much better with more non-stop hits, okay? We've got that fresh Teddy Swim songs that everyone is loving, Mr. Know-It-All, ready to go in the next 15 minutes. And also very soon, I've got details on how we can take you to New York City to see the biggest artist of the biggest tour of 2026. Details very soon. Let's kick things off with Sam Fender and Olivia Dean. We love

0: caller that gets on air with us on Monday wins Niall Horan tickets.
1: Monday Madness on Nova. Don't miss it.

A bit of T.I. and Rihanna, non-stop hits here on Nova. You're on air with Jermaine. And if you want to hear throwbacks like this 24-7, download the Nova Play app. Get onto Nova Throwbacks, top-tier throwbacks on there. Let's keep it going with the fresh hits. I've got brand new Sonny Federa, your next favorite club bang of 2026, Let Me Be In Your Arms, happening in the next 15 minutes. Right now, Samba.

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0: All right, let's be real for a second, okay? It's real tough right now. Fuel keeps going up. Interest rates going up, cost of living just rising. And when are we going to find the time to go on holiday? How can we afford to go on holiday right now? Everyone on socials is posting all of their holiday pics. What about us? So this is how we're going to treat you, okay? How about you and three mates, $1,000 spending money to the biggest city in the world, living it up at Madison Square Garden, seeing the biggest artist in the world right now, Harry Styles, for his Together Together tour. Yeah, that could be you. Okay, we're going to make that happen, okay? And we're going to make it happen right now. 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Do it. Good luck. 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

0: in Adelaide. It's Cherry Bomb reinventing an Alanis Morissette throwback you ought to know. Non-stop hits here on Nova 919, your home of Jodie and Hazy. They were talking about 2000s hairstyles.
1: I spotted the mohawk for a good 6 months.
2: You had a mohawk?
1: Yeah, absolutely. Probably stood up about 3 or 4 inches.
2: How'd that go down on the farm?
1: Oh, terribly.
2: There was a peacock walking around on the farm just going, "Oi, what are you doing? That's my haircut."
0: I want to know what your 2000s hairstyles look like. Send me a picture on the Nova 919 socials. They're back tomorrow morning.
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19: 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Getting down to 6 degrees tonight, tomorrow partly cloudy and a top of 15. Right now it's 15 degrees on Adelaide's Nova 919. 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

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I think I'm saying her name right. Material Lover. I'm so excited to see her in January. It's playing after fresh Ariana. Hate That I Made You Love Me on Nova. Turn it up.

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0: Oh, well, not now. Yeah, back in the day.
1: Okay, thanks. I know it's not now. Look at this. 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

0: way I'm going to say this song. 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
0: All right, this is a huge tour. It's humongous. It's coming to Australia, Melbourne and Sydney, but there's only other seven cities that he's doing for this. Amsterdam, London, Sao Paulo, Mexico City, New York City, Melbourne and Sydney. And I think we should take you to the biggest city out of that bunch. New York City for the biggest trip that you're going to have this year, okay? You and three mates, $1,000 spending money. When are you going to ever have the chance to do this? To see Harry Styles live in Madison Square Garden. 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

0: 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Nova 919, your home of Jody and Hazy. They were talking about 2000s hairstyles, and Hazy had one.
1: I spotted the mohawk for a good 6 months.
2: You had a mohawk?
1: Yeah, absolutely. Probably stood up about 3 or 4 inches.
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0: It was the funniest thing to hear last week. 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
13: 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Rose Park, we have a crash on Fullerton Road at Kensington Road. Wayville, look out for delays both ways on Greenhill Road at Goodwood Road. In Hilton, also busy in both directions on South Road at Sir Donald Bradman Drive. And in Ingle Farm, look out for roadworks on Bridge Road near Research Road, down to 40 kilometres per hour city bounds. 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Investing carries risk. Getting down to 6 degrees tonight, tomorrow partly cloudy and a top of 15. Right now it's 15 degrees on Adelaide's Nova 919. Thinking about dinner? 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

best song to play on a Sunday afternoon, and I hope you're doing well. Non-stop hits here on Nova. You're on air with Jermaine. I've got Sam Fenn and Livia Dean. We love the tune Rain Me In. It's going to play in the next two hits time. Right now, here's a bit of Tay Tay on Nova.

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0: All right, we're smack bang in the middle of 2026, okay? Now's the time for you to treat your best mates to maybe one of the biggest gifts you can give to them. How about you, three mates, $1,000 spending money, going to the biggest city in the world, partying it up, going to the Brooklyn Bridge, going to Soho, checking out Times Square, and of course, Madison Square Garden to see Harry Styles live for his Together Together tour at New York City. The choice is yours right now. I'm opening up a chance on the Nova Player app and at novafm.com.au. Seize this moment. Make the most of your Sunday afternoon. Let's get you in. 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And in the meantime, I'm getting on more nonstop hits like We Love Samba. And that tune, Homewrecker, man, what a Sunday afternoon banger. 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

0: 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You're on air with Jermaine. 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On there, tickets also for you to win to see Alex Warren when he's here later this year. Let's get Fever Dream on in the next 5 minutes, okay?
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16: 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In Rose Park, an earlier crash has delays on Fullerton Road at Kensington Road. Woodville South, the Guffer Roadworks on Woodville Road near Simpson Street, down to 40 kilometres per hour outbound. Ingle Farm, we have roadworks on Bridge Road near Research Road. That's got a reduced speed limit to 40 kilometres per hour both ways. Unley, also busy in both directions on Unley Road at Park Street. Bowel cancer is Australia's deadliest cancer for people aged 25 to 54. 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Getting down to 6 degrees tonight, tomorrow partly cloudy and a top of 15. Right now it's 14 degrees on Adelaide's Nova 919. 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
17: Oh yes, hello. I hope those Sunday scaries haven't kicked in just yet. And that's why I'm here, to play all the best non-stop hits to keep you in the vibe for this Sunday afternoon. I think I've got just the tunes, okay? How about a bit of Tate McRae ready to go in the next 15 minutes? And a throwback from JoJo that I know we all love. It's all playing after Alex Warren, who is here later this year. Let's get Fever Dream on right now. Nice and late.

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perfect throwback to play right now on a Sunday afternoon. Like a G6, non-stop G6. Hits you on Nova. You're on air with Jermaine. I cannot wait to play you this song. I think this is creeping up to be one of my faves of 2026. It's from Cherry Bomb. They reinvented an Alanis Morissette throwback, You Oughta Know, and it's such a vibe. You're going to love it. It's

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1: 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That's when I knew that your heart was scarring. 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

0: Temps for your Sunday here on Nova. You're on air with Jermaine. We're getting on more tunes after this, like fresh Ariana Grande. Have you seen the videos of her Eternal Sunshine tour touring around the US right now? It looks heavenly. She is levitating into the top of the building. I'm hoping she brings it here. Let's get on her freshie, Hate That I Made You Love Me, right after this, okay? Stay right there and don't move a muscle.
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0: 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I still haven't seen it, but I can tell you I'm very, very keen. Let's keep the tunes going on right after this. We've got your chance to see Harry Styles live in New York City at Madison Square Garden. 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
4: 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Brooklyn Park, we have a crash on Sir Donald Bradman Drive around Airport Road. Traffic is rather slow in all directions there, particularly for the southbound run towards the airport. Elizabeth, busy at times for the run both ways on Main North Road and the intersection with the Phillip Highway and Yorktown Road. At Torrensville, works continue and traffic affected both ways on South Road around Ashburn Parade and West Theberton Road. Port Adelaide, a bit of traffic about both ways for St Vincent Street. 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Weather dropping to 6 degrees overnight. A partly cloudy top of 15 on the way for tomorrow. Right now, 10 degrees. 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That's the latest traffic. 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
7: Hey friends, it's Jem. You could be off to New York City to see Harry Styles live at Madison Square Garden. It is on every artist's bucket list to perform, and there's so much to see in New York as well. The Brooklyn Bridge, go and take some photos while you're there, enjoy the view, and you get to enjoy it with three of your besties, that trip of a lifetime senior fave, Harry Styles. Make sure you head to the Nova Player and register and listen in tomorrow morning from 9 a.m. and just picture yourself hearing this song live. It's American Girls, Harry Styles.

Now, if this isn't a sign to go and check out Toy Story 5 at Event Cinemas, then I don't know what is, okay? 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

0: Usher, Ludacris and Little John with Yeah on Nova. Last week, Olivia Rodrigo dropped her third studio album, and this was the inspo for the title of the album.
1: My producer Dan said to me, we were having a conversation about just stuff in my life, and he's like, you seem pretty sad for a girl so in love. And when he said it, we were both like, that's it. That's the title. We've been searching for it for so long, because the record is about, like, being in love, but in sort of a nuanced way, and it definitely has its highs and lows.
0: It is such an amazing album. Go and listen to it if you haven't. This song's on there. It's called Stupid.

0: Sick Kick, Return of the Mac on Nova. I love that since Coachella, this song of Justin Bieber's has blown up. Beauty and a Beat with Nicki Minaj, still so iconic. And it came out in 2012. Hear it when it plays next on Nova.
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0: 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Coming up, one of the biggest songs in the country and around the world. 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
6: It's Jim. Have you been watching the FIFA World Cup? Same here. I love this time of year. We play fresh hits and throwbacks like David Guetta and Kid Cudi's Memories. And right now, it's a fresh hit from Ella Langley. 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
1: Let's get the party started. 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Like, wait, babe, let me

A fresh hit from Taylor Swift, which is in Toy Story 5. It's I Knew It, I Knew You on Nova. David Guetta has so many hits, doesn't he? This song came out in 2009. It's with

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3: 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So you get to see him with three of your besties. 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That could be you, and you're enjoying it with your besties as well. 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
16: Jem hanging out with you for your Sunday night. How's it going? We play fresh hits and throwbacks like Miley Cyrus, Party in the USA. And right now, a fresh hit from Aussie Josh Farwaz. It's called Like a Prayer. It samples Madonna's song. It plays now on Nova.

0: back from Miley Cyrus' party in the USA on Nova. Harry Styles is on tour at the moment. Have you seen a bunch of videos pop up on your For You page? At his shows, he reads a bunch of signs, and this one made me laugh so much what he said.
1: If he's not making you happy, chuck him in the bin.
0: There you go, some advice from Harry Styles, and we want to send you to see him in New York City.

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3: Hey friends, it's Jem. We want to send you and three of your besties to New York City to see Harry Styles at Madison Square Garden. It is on every artist's bucket list. It's such an iconic venue. While you're there as well, you could do some sightseeing, go to Old Mate's Pub, owned by Hamish and Andy. So many people go there. I see a bunch of videos pop up on my TikTok to that. Check out the Brooklyn Bridge. Grab a bagel, have a coffee in Central Park. There's just so much to do and you could be there with three of your besties, that trip of a lifetime. 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

0: Sunny Federa and Libby Anker with Let Me Be In Your Arms on Nova. And a little fun fact for you, that was actually co-written by Ray. Coming up, Sam Fender and Olivia Dean. So please don't rain me in. With Ray Me In and Missy Higgins. 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

Aussie Dean Turnley acting tough on Nova. Coming up, a fresh hit from Aussie G Flip. That this song's blown up. So it got released last year, but it's in the show Off Campus on Amazon Prime. Everyone is obsessed with it. If you haven't seen it, what are you doing? Go and watch it. It's like a romantic teen drama all about hockey, friendships. Just, I don't want to give anything away, but go and watch it. G Flip's Bed on Fire plays in less than 15 minutes. On

0: guys, Hazy here. I'm so excited by this. It's one of my favourite events in Adelaide, where three beautiful things come together to form the perfect combination. Beers, barbecue and music. That's right, the Adelaide Beer and Barbecue Festival is back, and I want to get you there. Just listen to us, Jody and Hazy, all this week for your chance to be part of Nova's Have It On Hazy.
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16: The Nick Scali half-yearly clearance is on now, with everything reduced across the entire Nick Scali range. Everything is reduced during the half-yearly clearance. On now at Nick Scali.

0: Alexia with Be the Diva on Nova. She's definitely an Aussie to watch. It is Gem hanging out with you until midnight. 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
8: Sunday night going, friends. It is Gem hanging out with you until midnight. Coming up, Kylie Minogue's Light Up. It's from the doco Kylie on Netflix. She's also released the Tension Tour on there as well. Right now it's Ariana Grande with Hate That I Made You Love Me. Fresh.

0: Beach Fiancé with Back to You on Nova. Coming up, Taylor Swift's Elizabeth Taylor. I love this song. Hear it when it plays in less than 15 minutes on Nova.
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No worries. Hey, what's up? 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I'm just saying.

0: with Hurricane on Nova. Coming up, a fresh hit from another Aussie. Josh Forwaz, I keep seeing his videos pop up on my TikTok. His hit Like a Prayer plays next on Nova.
1: 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He had a big trophy. 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
0: It's Gem. How's your Sunday night going? Aussie Josh Forwaz has been making music for years, and this song has really put him on everyone's radar. It's called Like a Prayer, and it plays now on Nova.

0: Fitzy Whipper and Kate driving you home from 4pm tomorrow. And coming up, brand new BB Rexha and Faithless. This song is constantly stuck in my head. I love it. I can't wait to play it for you next on Nova.
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12: Jody and Hazy. In the
13: morning. Judgment Socceroos mode. Mm. And the thing is, the first game was at a very, very friendly time. It was about 1:30 in the afternoon. Yeah. The next game's a little bit tricky. It's going to test us as a nation. It's really early on Saturday morning.
14: It's going to test your commitment to the green and gold, but it will be rewarded. And to tell us how is our good friend of the show, Mitchell Sariofsky from the Pancake Kitchen. Good morning, Mitchie.
15: Oh, good morning, guys. I've missed you. How are you?
13: Oh, we've missed you, mate.
14: Too,
13: I mean, the king of the pancake, the prince of the pancake, the guy who knows how to flip a pancake better than all of us.
14: Yes.
13: How's it all going in pancake land?
15: Yeah, good. Good. I bet the Seven newsroom is a bit quiet without me. But hey, look, I'm spending a lot more time with the family. We're focusing more on the business. And it's been a really good 8 weeks since I left Seven. You know, it's very exciting and very good to be around the kids more.
14: Well, so that's good because the Seven newsroom is very sad they don't get free pancakes anymore.
13: Yeah.
14: You know, there is that.
13: You're an institution at Seven, so we very much miss you, Mitch. But we love the work you're doing, particularly with this expanding pancake business. Hey, tell us what we should do for the Socceroos, because this is where the Pancake Kitchen can absolutely play a beautiful role.
15: You need to come to the Pancake Kitchen, 4:30 in the morning on Saturday. USA and Australia are playing in the World Cup. We are offering bottomless pancakes. That's $16.90. But every time Australia scores,
14: yeah,
15: I'm going to shout the bar.
13: Oh, there he is. That's right. That's Australian. And that's what the Prince does. The Prince of the Pancake provides.
14: We provide pancakes and we provide free beer and water combo.
13: Is there anything better, Mitch? Pancakes and piss.
15: Nothing better. I'll be there drinking beer.
14: Oh, Mitch,
13: setting the example.
14: What if they win like 7-0 though?
15: Yeah. I might be a bit stuffed there.
14: Yeah.
13: Oh, that's good, mate.
15: No, of course. If they win 7, I'll shout the bar 7 times. I don't have any issue with that.
13: Yeah, see, that's great. But people need to know that there's going to be places that are open. And the Pancake Kitchen, I mean, you guys are famously open at all hours. So this is a very, very good. It's going to be a great place to watch the soccer.
15: We're 24 hours on Friday, Saturday morning. You can come in at any time. Great place. We have enough room. We have plenty of beer. And, you know, I'll stick to my word. Every time Australia scores, I'm going to shout the bar.
14: Bang. Love that from you, Mitch.
13: Hey, mate, we appreciate you. We're going to catch up very, very soon and potentially have a beer and a pancake. I didn't know such a mix existed, but here we are.
15: I'm looking forward to it, guys. Thank you so much.

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1: Really, really sad, troubling news for a South Australian icon.
2: Yeah, so Tony Modra, who's an absolute legend of the game, was involved in a horrific car accident last night. For the latest at the Flinders Medical Centre, we go to Hayden Nielsen from Channel 7. Hayden, do we have an update on his condition?
3: Morning, Jodie and Hazy. No, we haven't. We have reached out to the Flinders Medical Centre to hopefully hear an update on Tony Modra's condition this morning. But the last we've heard is that he is fighting for his life. That is, he is in a critical condition. The official line we've been given by police is that a 57-year-old Waipinga man was flown to hospital after a crash in Back Valley on the Fleurieu Peninsula. So we've seen some images from the scene where he was the sole occupant, so the only one inside his cattle truck. We know after footy, he's become a dairy and cattle farmer. It appears he was driving along the road, and at some point, a tree branch has pierced the window of the truck cabin. So this is the latest we're hearing from police and SA Health. We are hoping to hear some good news, because this is certainly the biggest fight for Tony Modra in his life. We know he's so well known across the footy world, probably one of the greatest to ever pull on a footy jumper, not just for his miracle marks, not just for the fact that he is undefeated as the record season goal scorer at both Freo and the Crows. We are all really hoping for some good news this morning.
1: So, Hayden, take us through what you thought, because you're in amongst a bunch of reporters. And look, I know you're from New South Wales. I'm from New South Wales as well originally, but I knew the significance of Tony Modra when I got here. For South Australians, like this guy, like he was, I mean, his nickname would have been God, even if it didn't rhyme with Modra. What's everyone feeling like on the ground there?
3: Yeah, certainly. I mean, as you say, I grew up interstate, but I knew the name well before I moved here this morning.
1: So, Hayden, take us through what you thought, because you're in amongst a bunch of reporters. And look, I know you're from New South Wales. I'm from New South Wales as well originally, but I knew.

0: Tony Modra and the name, you don't want to compare him to someone, but, you know, if you were to compare him to someone in the NRL, it'd be Wally Lewis, the king of Queensland. He really is the king of South Australia because of just the incredible scenes he's given us, the gifts of some of those marks over the years, whether it was at Footy Park in 1993, and just the person he is. And I, actually, it's funny you should reference that because during Gather Round, I got to spend a couple of hours with him at a footy clinic for a piece for Sunrise.
1: And I actually went to
0: kick, and he took one look at it and he goes, "You're not from here, are you?" Like, he, the way my foot hit the ball and he at the Sharon, and he just goes, "No, that's just all wrong," and gave me some advice, you know. When you're looking to try and get a goal, you got to look at your friend. I remember him telling me in the stands and try and knock the beer out of his hand. So that's what has certainly improved my goal kicking dramatically. And that's just the kind of guy he is. You know, he opted for a sort of a quieter life after footy, living in the Fleurieu, working with dairy cattle, doing a lot of work for the community, for different charity groups, Little Heroes, namely one. But I mean, idolised by many a generation of young footballer who have come through, and rightly so, because he is really Godra, not just here in South Australia, but around the country. And there are many who have learned so much from him and have picked up so much as a mentor over the years as well. You know, we saw Kane Corns on the Thursday night footy coverage last night, who said, "Tony Modra's my hero." You know, it goes across Port and Crows. It goes across that sort of sentiment there, and really, I think after that news was announced on the footy coverage last night, you can notice just a change in the tone, because everyone is hoping for some news this morning of an improvement.
2: Hayden Nelson from Sunrise, mate, we love catching up with you, and usually we catch up with a lot of stuff to talk about. This is very, very concerning and very, very serious, mate, but we appreciate your time, we appreciate the information, and we might chat to you again very soon if we can.
0: Yeah, we'll definitely keep you posted, guys, and of course we'll have all the latest on 7 News.
1: Absolutely, thank you, Hayden. Also, interesting to note that police are appealing to witnesses to call Crime Stoppers, and also anyone with dash cam footage who might have witnessed or captured that moment. So, very sad news this morning.
3: Jody and Hazy. In the morning.
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0: Jodie and Hazy.
1: Hazy, it's the pointy end. Suncourt Super Netball finals this weekend. The first final is not actually at the Adelaide Entertainment Centre. We're playing it at a different venue because of Disney on Ice. Who factored that in?
2: Ooh.
1: But joining us now is the absolute superstar from the Adelaide Thunderbirds, Elamir Vandenberg. So I worship the ground you walk on. I'm just going to say that. You've had such an epic season.
3: Yes, it's been fun coming to Adelaide and joining the team. I'm enjoying it so much. I haven't missed home yet, so yeah. Well, it's really
2: happens,
3: nice being
2: what happens from here? They're trying to lock you down on a 30-year deal?
3: I don't think I'll play netball for another 30 years, but it's really fun.
2: So what did you know of Adelaide and what did you expect?
3: I think Adelaide is really underrated. Most people would rather want to go to Melbourne or Sydney or Sunshine Coast, but coming here to Adelaide is really fun. I don't think, I enjoy it. Yeah, it's really nice.
1: We like it that way. We like other people thinking we're shit so they don't come here, and then we can enjoy this nice little lifestyle without too many
3: people. Because I hate traffic, and this is the best thing of this place. It doesn't have traffic.
2: that's Melbourne too, by the way.
1: Yeah.
2: Classic. Come to Melbourne and just see the traffic for miles and miles. It's quite the eye.
1: El, I was reading the other day that you hit the weights room really hard and put on seven kilos of muscle.
2: Gee,
1: do you feel like that has helped your game immeasurably?
3: Yes, I think it helped me because now I'm stronger. And looking at pictures back when I just arrived with you, I was so skinny. Now I'm like, wow, I picked up, you can see it in my clothes as well, and I wasn't a big fan of it, but I know it's for the better, and it's helped me because I can play really good netball at this stage.
1: It's a good message for young netballers though, isn't it? Because we're conditioned as women to not put on weight, got to be lean and all the things.
3: And
1: but
3: skinny.
1: If the strength helps you get you where you want to go, then why not?
3: Exactly. And I think that's such a big thing. The stigma of today is you need to be skinny and you need to be, you need to be lean. But I think you won't be able to perform that level you need to perform if that's the thing that you chase. And that was me for a very long time as well. I needed to be the skinny girl. But I see the benefits it has now to being strong as well.
1: I want to ask, you've moved to Adelaide, so normally everyone is, it's demanded when you get off the plane, you have to pick a side. Are you Port Adelaide? Are you Crows?
2: Are you watching? What do you think of Australian football?
3: I love Australian football. It's such a, everyone is so passionate about it. We actually went to a game last week. The Crows played Geelong, I think.
1: Geelong.
3: Yeah. Yes.
2: Geelong.
3: How do you actually say it?
1: Geelong. Geelong. You know, that's very Australian of us.
3: But yeah, we went to a game and then I can't pick a side.
1: You can't.
2: Well, that's good.
3: Because we watch both. We flew with a lot of the Port boys like every week beginning of the season.
1: It
3: was our first game watching Crows last week. I watched Port as well at the gather round.
1: But
3: I can't pick a team.
2: Oh, that's fine. We just go for South Australia.
3: Exactly. Well, whoever wins.
1: The players get around the netball as well. I remember being at the grand final a couple of years ago and the Crows were playing in Melbourne. And so there were a whole row of Crows boys.
3: Oh,
1: so it's nice how they get around you girls as well.
3: Yeah.
1: El, what an absolute joy it has been to have you here in Adelaide. All the best on Sunday. You smacked the Vixens a couple of weeks ago by about 20 goals. So let's do that again, shall we? Again.
3: Yes, please. Let's go.
1: All right, good luck.
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1: One of our favourites, Whipper.
2: All right, Whipper, brace yourself. Here's a little surprise that Hazy prepared earlier.
3: As a genuine certified sycophant for Fitzy, Whipper and Kate, I'm a Riddler. Yeah. I love Riddle Time more than...
2: Mad Riddler.
3: I love a riddle. Unless the guy next to me is Mock Whiffley, then I love a riddle. Can we put you on the end of this? Real time, Jodes.
2: Oh, yeah.
3: But I'm leading it, and Whipper's a contestant here.
2: And I'm Fitzy in this space.
3: You can be Fitzy. Oh. Hey, wake up. Wake up.
2: Riddles hurt my brain. I don't like it.
4: I'm retirement now.
3: All right, first one, Whipper. I'm a protector who sits on a bridge. Only one person can see through me while others cannot. What am I? I'd like to do that in a beautiful accent of Mandy, but I can't do it. So what am I?
4: What am I? Can you give us again, please, for those playing along at home?
3: Okay. I'm a protector who sits on a bridge. Only one person can see through me while others cannot. What am I?
4: You're a riddle that I'll probably use on Friday on our
3: show. One more quickly. I'm a protector who sits on a bridge. Keyword bridge. Only one person can see through me while others cannot. Therefore, what am I?
4: Keyword bridge. So, like, bridge of a nose? Are we nostrils, eyes?
3: You're so close.
2: Yes!
3: Sunglasses!
2: That's
3: the way. He's got it. Okay, here's another. Here's one.
4: What? My wife Lisa is sitting across the table.
3: Oh, I can see you looking around the room. You're either super bored, like, get me out of here, or you're looking for clues.
2: I'm just going to say, it's a poor start from the Riddle Master, isn't it?
3: It's a Riddle Master. Okay, one more for you. What bats but never hits is near a ball but never thrown? What bats but never hits is near a ball but never thrown?
2: Oh, this hurts.
3: Oh
4: my God. Nothing to do with fat, not fat bats, not the scam. Bats.
3: What bats?
4: Flying bats. Anything to do with flying?
2: No,
4: bats.
2: Incorrect.
3: I would say think alternatively when it comes to bats, okay? What bats but never hits?
4: Please don't tell me how the riddle mind
3: sorry.
4: Riddle as the captain of Riddle Time.
3: I'm sorry. It just looks like the Riddler's a little bit rattled. And that in itself is a bit rattling.
2: Just put him out of his misery.
3: Okay.
4: What is it?
3: What bats but never hits is near a ball but never thrown? That would be eyelashes. Because they bat.
2: There we go. You got him. You got him good.
3: No, I ran that past the team before he did this, Whipper, and I got some pretty negative feedback on that one. As the Riddle Master, do you like that?
4: Let's cut that second one out. Oh, we're live, are we? Hey, sometimes this is the risk you take as a Riddle Master. They don't always land. To lift your riddle chin and keep on going.
3: Okay. So with your permission, can I be the Riddle Master of Adelaide? Do you mind?
2: Oh. Be cool.
4: We're going to get some shirts made. We're going to get some hats made. We'll need a Christmas party, end of your trip.
2: Yep.
4: This is going to be massive. All the guys and girls that like a good riddle with themselves.
2: I'd be careful with that expression. Yes. All the guys and girls who want a good riddle with themselves.
3: Yeah, fantastic.
2: Just be careful using that.
3: And as the genuine Riddle Master, thank you for funding the trip. We appreciate that. And let's go to Paris.
4: I love it. Thanks, guys.
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6: 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And they're right. 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
8: Hi everybody, happy Monday.
9: Hello, good morning.
8: On today's show, this one's for you parents. The toys that you wish you never bought your kids.
9: Oh, I'm invested. I want to know these answers, please.
8: Yeah, have a basket with the baby on the way.
10: Yeah, what about when you've gone off to a place that you're hoping not to see anyone and then you walk in?
8: Oh, this
10: right
8: is
10: away.
8: About Ross and the Snip. Yeah. And we all laughed and laughed and laughed. Plus, Sean took his daughter to get some medical help.
10: Much needed, apparently.

0: Nova.
1: Got a story.
2: Ross, I love that we're talking about this.
1: I know. So this is just for us. Now, obviously, the listeners, there's like we got the 6 a.m. listeners, and I'm fine with them.
3: The three of us in here, and Amy, obviously, running the show.
1: Yeah. So this is not so. When I did this, I didn't even tell my parents. Okay. So lovely third child, Lockie. You know,
2: yes.
1: He's great. He's a couple. He's a month old. But we made the decision pretty early on that.
2: Snip, snip, snip.
1: I would have that thing. All right, so.
2: You can't even say the word.
1: I don't want to. Yeah, it still hurts. So 2 weeks up.
2: To be fair, Sean, you were supposed to have one. You didn't, did you?
3: Nah.
1: You live dangerously.
3: Well, you know, price Dalian, what do you do?
1: Still.
3: Said nobody.
2: Geld it.
3: That's exactly right. So I'm always biting Natalie on the neck.
1: There was a couple of other dads at school that one day he came to school and he had a bit of, like, he was like kind of, he had a bit of pain in his eyes. I go, what's your pain in your eye, mate? Are you okay? And he said that he just had, oh, sorry, I didn't have it ready.
2: Snippy, snip, snip. Yeah. A haircut.
3: Hands on the hands on the bloody scissors, mate. Let's go.
1: I know. And so he recommended someone. Anyway, so I booked it in.
2: So how soon after the baby had arrived?
1: 2.5 weeks. 2.5 weeks. But I called like 2 days after.
2: You made the point.
1: It was on the list.
3: Okay, you're going to go through the list.
1: I knew this.
3: Yeah.
1: We knew
3: nappies,
1: this.
3: Talcum powder.
2: What's amazing about that is that for most guys, it's the wife that makes the appointment. So well done, you.
1: No, mate. Two kids is hard. Three kids is plenty going on. So booked it out in Bayswater. Now, this guy is like the drive-through fast food version of
3: Snippity Snip.
1: He does 20 a day.
2: So he knows what he's doing. So like, this is, you know, muscle memory for him.
1: He's from Brisbane.
2: Think about it.
1: Flies in. What?
2: He's a FIFO. He's a FIFO snipper.
1: Yeah, FIFO.
3: So unreal.
2: Anyway, wow.
1: Booked him in. I went out to Bayswater. Now I live in Wembley, so it was about a 30-minute drive. Get there. I don't really know the area well, and so I'm just like slinking in, open the door. And it's like a doctor's surgery. There's multiple doctors, though, and there's a receptionist.
2: Yes. And so it's a big waiting room.
1: Yeah. There's a few people there. And the first thing that happens, open the door, I hear, Ross!
3: What?
1: I was like, I cannot believe someone knows me here. Someone walking towards me. It was one of the star NBL 1 West basketball players, girl.
2: Oh, okay, yeah, right.
1: Who I know, and I only know her because, she's a great player, but I've had to go up to her, but how do I pronounce your name? I want to get this right. So I know her through that over the years of that. Mm. And she was with a guy. And so we started with, like, awkward conversation, just general awkward conversation.
3: Hey, how are you going?
2: What are you in for?
3: How's the weather?
1: She said, you live around here. And I was like,
2: no.
1: And how's everything with you? And we had like the generic convo. But then I was like, we've got to address this. So I just leaned in and said, you guys here for the same reason I am? And he goes, yeah, just had it done. And she was there supporting it. She was there to watch it.
3: To make sure it went ahead?
1: I think she was there to support.
2: You want to make sure that they've tied a knot in it, you know?
1: Yeah, well, as Sean says, put a kink in it. But it's like a very emasculating experience. You're sitting in like a line of guys and you're all sitting in these chairs and then you get your names called out. They go in for 15 minutes and come out. They told you fast food. It's the drive-thru.
2: They come out white with a bag of peas on their
3: head. And come out with a Diet Coke.
1: When I went in there, I said, what happens if I just scream now and just freak out the other guys? And you go in and they give you like, he has a lady nurse and you're going to drop your fan. And they give you like a, what's the sanitary, like kind of towel? Not towel, but like a surgery.
3: Yeah, the blue one.
1: Yeah, the blue. Like a pee pad for a dog.
3: And they put it over the top of your
1: and it's got a hole in it.
2: So isolating the area of interest.
1: And then you have the most awkward conversation with this doctor for 10 minutes.
3: Do you look into their eyes? What do you do?
1: No, you just look straight at the ceiling.
2: While your twig and berries are exposed.
1: Yeah, and he's like, oh, yeah, and so what do you do? And then you're like, I work.
3: Just make stuff up.
1: I work in radio. Oh, yeah, which one?
3: Nova.
1: But it's just so emasculating. But anyway, this guy... I saw her the next week. The same girl I saw in there, I saw her the next week at the basketball game. I had to introduce her. And I ran into her.
3: Introduce her.
1: I ran into her. I said, how we going, Snip Brothers? And then obviously she's not the brother of the
3: Hey, Ross, good to see you. How's your penis? Did she start with that?
1: She didn't. I know.
2: No, it's not your penis, right? Do I need to explain to you what happens with a vasectomy?
1: It's berries.
3: I don't know the name of the thing.
2: It's more berries than twig.
3: Yes.
1: But of all the people when you don't want to run into someone, that is the moment, you know?
3: Absolutely.
2: Yeah.
3: Like you've gone out of your way. You're out of your suburb.
2: Yes.
3: You're away from any people that you would normally see.
2: You've made it seem like it's really embarrassing and you have to be clandestine about it.
1: And I'm talking about it on the radio now? Yeah.

0: Sean.
1: Nova.
2: Ross told us a moving story of getting the snip.
3: Running into someone I know well.
2: And you went out of your zone as well.
3: Yeah, I was in Bayswater. I live in Wembley. And I walk into the doctor's office. Ross, what are you doing?
2: You don't want to hear
4: nothing?
2: That.
4: Is that what you said?
2: You're concentrating on that.
4: You?
2: Yeah. I was making a delivery.
3: But we kind of had a bond after that.
2: Yeah.
3: Not me and her, but me and her partner who I'd never met.
2: Sure.
3: I was like, so what do you do when it's happening? He's like, you just have chit-chat. You have a chit-chat.
2: What did you talk about?
3: I just asked him about his job. You must do a few of these.
2: First day, snip.
4: That would be the best. You'd have to pull that one.
2: You would, wouldn't you?
4: And then pull the other one.
2: Yeah. Look, we want to know if you've had an awkward encounter with somebody where you didn't really want to run into either that particular person or just the situation you're in. You didn't want to run into anyone, you know. Mm. Renee's in Joondalup. Hello.
5: Hi, how are you?
4: Good, Renee.
2: What happened?
5: So this was about 15 years ago and I was down at the Joondalup Resort at the pool with my daughter. She was about 7 years old at the time. We're playing in the pool and they used to have an outdoor spa there.
4: Yep.
5: And she was like, come on, Mummy, can we go in the spa? So off we go and we get ourselves into the spa. And as we sat down, there was another family in there, a couple with their two young children. And we're sitting there and this guy, he's got a cap and sunglasses on. And then he sort of goes, all right, Renee. And I'm like, oh, my God. It was like my ex-boyfriend from when I was 20 years old.
4: And you jumped in the spa with him.
3: And his family.
5: Well, we're all in the spa and it was just one of those awkward moments. Like, I couldn't get out. I couldn't just get out.
2: No.
5: So we just, you know, I hadn't seen him for, like, a very long time, but had heard that he was back in Perth. And the funniest thing is, because he'd moved back to England, and the funniest thing is, you know, what do you say? You're sitting there quite awkward. And then he turned to his wife and said, this is Renee.
3: Yeah.
5: And he said, it's Paul's daughter. He did our pergola.
4: He did your pergola.
3: Yeah. It's a pergola woman.
2: We were together.
3: Yeah. Did you play along?
2: Oh, that's too funny.
5: Yeah, when we got out, my daughter was like, Mummy, who is that guy? Why were you blushing?
4: Yeah. Hey, Renee, who looked better out of you and him?

0: definitely.
1: Yeah, but you do a check, don't you?
0: His wife definitely looked hotter than me.
2: Thanks, Renee. Alicia's in Armidale. Good morning, Alicia.
3: Good morning.
4: Hi, Alicia.
2: Did you have an awkward encounter with someone?
3: Yes, I'm a high school English teacher, and about 10 years ago, we just moved to a new suburb, started a new school. I taught my first day, and in the afternoon, my husband said, oh, let's just go watch a movie. Mm. So we did. We went down there. I thought I wouldn't see anyone that I know. And just as we're buying the tickets, a kid says to me, hey, miss, what movie are you going to watch today? And we just bought tickets to 50 Shades of Grey.
4: So what did you come up with? Did you quickly look at the screen to see what else was playing?
3: Oh, well, this kid happened to work there, so he walked away.
4: Oh, no!
3: But he knew.
4: Oh,
2: does that mean you could never go back to that cinema again?
3: Oh, couldn't go back to school.
4: No, oh, yeah, just quit. Just quit on the spot.
5: Yeah, that is super awkward.
2: Get home unemployed now.
4: Pick a box of popcorn. Oh.
2: Thanks, Alicia. That's brutal.
4: I don't get it.
2: Caleb's in Belldivers. Hello.
6: Hi, guys. Love the show.
4: Oh, thanks, Caleb.
2: Thanks, Caleb. Okay, talk to us, Caleb. What was your awkward encounter?
6: So, went out to Steamworks one night with my partner.
5: For those just one night, for those that don't know what Steamworks is, can you describe it in a PG?
6: It's a meeting place for gay men to socialise, I would say.
5: Really socialise.
2: It's a gay bathhouse, yeah? Is that fair?
6: Yeah, it is, yeah.
5: Continue.
6: But, yeah, anyway, you know, did what you do at that place.
5: Socialise.
6: And then after we'd finished socialising, the guy asked if I recognised him, and it turned out that it was the son of the pastor from the church we used to go to when I was a kid. And I didn't realise until after. And what makes it even worse, I grew up in a country town in the wheat belt with only about 300 people.
2: Well, what's amazing about this is that I reckon it's more embarrassing for the pastor's son side of it. Do you know what I mean?
5: He admitted it.
2: Yeah.
6: Yeah, but he didn't mention anything until after.
5: Socialising. You had a chat.
6: Yeah, socialising. that's it. So, yeah, that was, quite embarrassing, but a funny story nevertheless.
4: Oh, yeah.
5: How'd it go at church the next day with him?
6: Yeah, that's it. And, yeah, funnier still, I used to be best friends with his younger sister growing up, so, yeah.
4: Yeah, right.
5: All right. There you go.
2: He's just a small town boy.
4: Wow. Bloody oath.
5: Careful who you socialise with.
4: Steamworks brings people together.
2: It really does, doesn't it?
5: Good
2: it
5: bonding.
2: It really does. No wonder you like it so much, Sean.
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0: phones. I want to talk about toys. Toy Story 5's out today, and this seems like a pertinent time to talk about this.
1: Yeah, good.
0: There are warnings about AI teddy bears.
2: AI teddy bears.
3: That sounds terrifying.
0: There are a bunch of them because there's kind of a big rush on them at the moment. But there's one called Chatty Bear that's powered by ChatGPT. And it's equipped with infinite conversations and built to sound human. So the kid has this teddy bear that it can just talk to like it's its best friend, and the bear will talk back.
3: That's dangerous.
0: Do you think? Okay,
2: yeah.
0: So
2: Milko's out of a job.
3: Oh, God, don't tell Sally Fletcher.
0: So Curtin University have done some research and said that there are serious concerns for children's privacy and development.
3: Oh, you reckon?
0: Because they, like, the little kids can't tell the difference. They don't understand what's real and what's not.
2: And
0: it's going to affect the way they develop their interpersonal relationships, right?
3: If Bruno my teddy could talk back to me, I'd never make friends. Why would I need to?
0: Yeah, and if he can talk back to you, he might talk to the papers.
3: I'd be planning stuff with Bruno. He'd be my publicist, my Roxy Jacinco.
0: Exactly. They're talking about how, you know, there's a real rush of them. A lady from Toy World says they're not stocking them until they're sort of being sold by the more reputable toy makers. But you can obviously buy them online. The Curtin University
2: is saying
0: there are some serious concerns about these. And, of course, it's the very beginning of this technology in toys. And you go, do you want your kid to be the guinea pig? And then you find out later that it's a disaster.
2: We're all cooked.
3: And they're programmed to agree with you. Oh, yeah, we've been cooked for years.
2: Yeah.
3: But they're only going to agree with you, and they sort of start to train. They can start to train your brain, which is scary.
0: Yes,
3: so you're
0: that's
3: never
0: true.
3: Going to know.
0: And also you could be asking it questions that normally the kids should be asking their parents.
2: Yeah.
0: And you go, I think you would, I think that takes away the parents' right and ability to lie to their children as they wish.
2: That's 100%. Yeah,
3: you're going to ask the teddy.
0: The teddy bear's going to tell the truth, and we don't want that. Like, that's rather frightening.
2: We don't need it.
0: Like, if you're saying to the teddy bear, are mummy and daddy getting divorced, and the teddy knows because he's been listening.
3: Well, he doesn't sleep, does he? Wired. He's quite literally wired.
0: Cause for alarm, right?
2: Oh, absolutely. AI. This is scary.
0: Like, aren't you glad that your kids are old enough that this you don't even have to think about this for them?
2: Yeah, 100%. Well, yeah. I do. But getting a toy is an important thing in people's lives. But sometimes you get the wrong one, Natalie.
0: Oh, well, I mean, as an aunt, it is funny to buy things like this for your nieces and nephews.
3: Oh, for the gag. 100% I'm on board, of course.
0: Uncle Joel is totally something he would do, right?
3: Oh, for sure. Yeah, Charlie, Rose and Florence, you know what? You're getting an AI teddy programmed to talk like me.
2: Yeah,
3: I am way better than my sister, your mother. You're right.
0: Exactly.
3: Because I was ahead of the curve. I had a Furby. I mean, that was pretty early on in the electrical gadget teddy
0: But the Furby
3: stage.
0: Was pretty, like...
3: Well, my Furby went rogue. And no one believes me when I tell them this, but I swear years later, the Furby was in the back of the closet and in the middle of the night, it woke up and just went, Furby! It had no batteries in it. I swear on girlfriend's
2: life.
3: Did
2: you throw it out then?
3: Oh, I think I was too scared.
0: No,
3: I don't know where the Furby is now. It's probably built into the walls. Yeah.
2: Oh, that would scare me.
3: Do stand-up comedy.
0: 13, 24, 10, parents, this one's for you. Have your kids ended up with a toy? Maybe you bought it and it was, you know, an error in judgment. Or maybe an evil aunt bought it, like the time I bought an electronic drum kit for one of my nephews.
3: Oh, you bitch.
2: Well, that's a good auntie present.
0: Yeah, right? Because I don't have to suffer the consequences. And my brother should have been nice to me. Nathan, Nat and

0: these beautiful things that I...
1: This is Nathan, Nat and Sean on Nova.
2: Talking about the toys that you really regret your kids owning, whether you bought them. And happy Toy Story Day today.
3: Yeah.
2: Toy Story 5
3: good
2: out in cinemas, but that's just coincidence. AI teddy bears, they're warning us against them, first
3: well,
2: of all.
3: Well, that's, yeah, the storyline of the new Toy Story, the tablet, is, you know, they introduce a tablet to the house.
2: Yeah.
3: And that starts to take over.
2: Pauline's in Churchlands. Hello, Pauline.
4: Hello.
2: Okay, Pauline, is there a toy that you regret your children owning?
4: Yes, my daughter, she's a bit prone to nightmares, so I'm not sure why I did this in the first place, but
3: me
4: it
3: too.
4: Was Halloween and we bought her a, and we bought her a like a Frankenstein monster that stood at the front door and growled at everyone who came for trick or treat.
2: Yes.
4: And her eyes shot red. It was brilliant. So we had Halloween and that was great and packed away all the toys for next year. And about maybe July the following year, she comes running into our room, wakes us up in the middle of the night. There's a monster in my room. Well, my husband goes and comes back and there's no monster. She's like, no, there's definitely a monster in my room. So I go in there and I can hear this growling and the toy has switched itself on all these months later.
3: See,
4: and it's growling So I sold it on Gumtree to some man who wanted it for his 7-year-old. He's probably terrorised now.
3: So, yeah, is he still with us?
2: This gets passed on. That's
3: like Annabelle.
2: The way to do
3: the
2: it. Thank God for Gumtree, right?
5: Yeah. I would be scared.
2: Yeah, sure. Yeah you
5: as
2: would
5: an
2: be
5: adult.
2: Scared. Yeah.
5: I'm a pussy in those circumstances.
2: Oh, what do you mean in those circumstances?
3: I'm scared of the dark.
2: Yeah. Oh, well, let's go to Kate in Wilson. Good morning, Kate.
6: Hello. Good morning.
2: Oh, Kate, now, look, kids, they've got toys and sometimes they're awful. What is it you regret your kid having?
6: Well, one day my darling mother came over and told me that she had been cleaning through her house and the cupboards, and she brought not one but two of the recorders that I had when I was in primary school and gave them to my 3-year-old.
3: That is an act of war.
2: Why doesn't your mother love you?
6: Both at the same time.
2: Yeah, of course. Yep.
3: Oh, the recorder. The recorder.
6: Yes, I thought we'd got away from the four recorders and I would never to see them again. But they are played very out of tune, both at the same time, pretty much all day.
3: How relaxing
2: in stereo,
3: for you.
2: Yeah, what a treat.
6: It's wonderful.
3: Any skills? Like, is this going to lead to possibly
6: Zero.
3: The clarinet or the saxophone?
2: No.
3: Zero. Great.
6: No.
3: Burn them.
6: No, there's no skills at all. Just as loud as possible, really.
3: Oh, yeah.
2: They're
3: going to
2: just mysteriously disappear, aren't they?
5: Yeah.
6: Sometimes.
5: Not quite like that.
3: Oh, even I'm
2: Kate,
3: tricky.
2: I feel your
5: that
2: pain.
5: Was Joel
2: thank
5: actually
2: you.
5: Playing that.
6: Thank you.
2: Joe in Les Murdy. Hi, Joe.
7: Hi, how are you going?
2: Hi, Joe. Now, what do you really resent that your kids had as a toy?
7: So when my son was 5, he got his first PlayStation and he was really car mad. So I thought I'll be a great parent and I bought him Grand Theft Auto. Because
2: at
7: I
2: the
7: thought,
2: age of 5?
7: Yeah, I thought it was just, you know, a game where you drive cars around.
3: Yeah, you could learn how to,
7: I didn't realise is that it was full of crime and violence and prostitution.
2: Yes.
8: So as he turned out to be a pimp, you know, getting around in a Ferrari with no doors?
2: Or a car thief?
7: No. 20 years later, he is a very, very well-mannered and good young man.
3: Oh.
5: Grand Theft Auto. Well, yeah. There's a game for you.
2: That was a trap, was it?
3: I said to my 34-year-old fiancé yesterday, I hope you've charged your Nintendo Switch for the plane. I like to get his screen time up.
5: Jack plays
3: so
5: a fair bit of games. He's a gamer, isn't he?
3: He's a big gamer, yeah. And I got him the Nintendo Switch so he could, so he would leave me alone on the plane.
2: Sure.
3: Yeah, years ago, and it has worked.
5: Family pass to the Harlem Globetrotters is going to go to Pauline, that Frankenstein monster.
2: Oh, yeah, coming to life.
5: Yeah, which is like Joel's Furby. Those things. Yeah.
2: Can't trust him.
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1: Hey, since the start of the week, my daughter, she's been a bit sore from sport on the weekend, netball on Saturday, footy on Sunday.
2: Yes.
1: And she's really...
2: And she's her father's daughter.
1: Yeah.
3: Pull up a bit
1: she
3: rough.
1: Was really worried about her knee that was giving her a lot of pain.
2: Yeah.
1: And I was... Personally, I have the kneecap tracking thing, and
2: yeah,
1: I always get tied around.
2: Patella tracking.
3: Sorry, what, kneecap tracking?
2: Yeah, so your kneecap, because there's four muscles in your quads, right? If one, the one on one side is stronger than the one on the other side, which normally the one on the outside is stronger than the one on the inside, it, it can pull your kneecap slightly out of the groove it's supposed to sit in.
3: Oh.
2: Yeah, medical. So, and that means you get a lot of crunching and grinding in your knee and pain.
3: And you can track it like an apple. Is this an apple?
2: No, no, as in the tracking is like moving tracking sideways.
3: Okay, I see now.
1: So Sunny said it was really, really hurting her. And I was like, mate, well, it's, you know, book into the physio. I'll pay your private health. And she never used it. She, you know, I use mine to the point of negative within
2: You're
1: about 2 weeks.
2: You're making appointments with Sunny McManus so you can.
3: You're like, we're losing money here.
1: Anyway, another day goes past. Nothing's happened. This time her knee's still sore. Foot's killing her because she's had some athletic stuff going on. And I was like, yeah, no worries. Well, finally we booked in and I took her to the physio last night. So she'd been waiting to get in. She's in pain, all the rest of it. When I was driving there, she goes, oh, nothing's really hurting at the moment. I went, oh, but once they start prodding you and they move your kneecap around, I'm sure you'll feel the pain. So we go into the physio and from the moment he starts stretching your leg and also prodding around the kneecap.
2: Assessing the area.
1: Not a thing. Not a thing.
2: So you know what cured it? The drive to the physio.
3: A bit of dumb
2: talk.
3: That's
2: all you need to do from then on. It's like when your dog's sick and you drive it to the vet and then it jumps out like there's nothing wrong with it. It's like,
3: oh, it's always the way.
2: Right?
3: Yes. Yeah.
1: But you want to go and see someone because you've got an issue, sore neck, back, whatever the case is. And you go there and they're doing their thing and you go, it's fine.
2: No, I'm absolutely fine.
3: I sometimes get excited. I'm like, oh, the Austria, he's got his work cut out. He's going to love this. And then he's like, so out of alignment.
2: And he says, oh, no, there's nothing wrong with you. Oh, this is the best you've ever felt. That's a good
3: one.
1: Exactly.
3: It's all in your head, bro.
1: Anyway, that's 120. See you later.
2: Good times. Reuben Jinvi joining us shortly. We shouldn't have been talking about physios and
1: injuries. Oh, Reuben.
2: That's very, very insensitive. Nathan, Nat and Sean.
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0: Lexi and Susie O'Neill.
1: I saw this thing yesterday with Olivia Wilde and Jason Sudeikis. Yeah. So they were together for about 9 years.
2: Sudeikis.
3: He's Ted Lasso.
1: Yeah. Okay, whatever. Sudeikis. Sudeikis. So
3: she had the fling with Harry Styles, which is why I think they ended. There was a crossover.
1: Was there?
3: Yeah.
2: Olivia Wilde and Harry Styles.
3: Yeah, while she was filming a movie with Harry Styles.
1: Was she directing it?
3: Yes. And they had like a fling and it was this weird.
1: They said that.
3: Yeah.
1: She's beautiful, Olivia Wilde.
3: She's a good looking lady.
1: She's a bit older than Harry Styles.
3: Mm.
1: But anyway, she knew that her relationship was over with Jason
3: Sudeikis.
2: Ted Lasso.
1: When he didn't know what present to buy her. Like, it was her birthday and he didn't buy her a present. And she said, "You didn't buy me a present." And he goes, I don't know you anymore. I don't know what to buy you." I wasn't going to go down the sad
2: he
1: part.
2: He said that?
3: Yeah. Well, do you do presents with Cliff, though? Because, like, Morgan and I, we won't buy each other gifts, but we'll tell each other what we want. You know what I mean? It's like, it's our money, so it's like, what do you want? What do you need?
1: We don't really do presents either. Yeah. When I first met Cliff, he was excellent at presents. But presents is not really my thing. Mm. You know, they have the love languages?
3: Yep.
1: Gifts is not really my thing.
3: What's your love language?
1: I reckon it's words of affirmation.
3: Oh, yeah.
1: And I don't get that enough. Anyway.
2: By the way, there's no right answer to that. It's such a loaded, stupid question when asks you what your love language is. I had to Google what the hell she was talking about.
3: And what'd you say? What was yours?
2: I don't know. I can't remember. Yeah. I said some stupid answer, whatever. And then it was always just backlash. Yeah. Like, yeah, I bet you are.
3: No matter what you say.
2: How is that right? Like, it's anyone who's asking that to you is already destined to not want to be with you, I'd argue.
1: Oh, really?
2: Sorry, that's how I feel about it. Maybe not marriage.
3: It's all the rage.
1: Okay, I like it.
2: Not marriage, I'm saying. Dating. Whatever.
1: But if we go back to the present thing, because the story was about Olivia Wilde not getting a present from Jason.
2: Yeah. Sudeikis.
1: And that's when she knew that their relationship was over.
3: It was over, yeah. So 13, 24, 10, worst gifts you've received from anyone. Because I remember, and I think the reason Morgan and I don't do gifts anymore, her graduation, she graduated nursing.
1: From school.
3: No. uni graduation.
1: Okay, yes.
3: She's graduating. She graduated nursing.
2: It's too close. It's too close to the bone, Susan, when you break it down, that one. I'm not getting involved in that.
1: Sorry.
2: I'm not getting involved in it. I'm not getting involved in it.
1: Okay.
2: Move on.
1: So when she graduated from nursing.
2: Let's go with that.
1: Yeah.
3: We graduated from nursing, right?
2: Yeah.
3: So we're all at our graduation. They do it at South Bank there at the convention center, whatever.
1: It's a big deal.
3: And everyone's getting a presents. And I kind of thought the present for graduation was a bit stupid. Like, so we lived together then, but we weren't married, weren't engaged, not combined money. So I did the great deed of paying for our electricity bill in our house that we lived in. Some $300 bill.
1: Are you joking?
3: And I paid for it and I framed the bill and I put it in a photo frame and I put a paid stamp on it with a nice little message up the top.
1: That is the worst thing I've ever heard.
3: Struggling uni student, needed it. We're at the graduation.
2: He's paying a young lady's hex. You know, he's doing his best.
1: He's not paying a hex.
3: I put it in a frame.
2: That's a nice thoughtful thing.
3: Thank
2: in my
3: you.
2: Opinion.
3: That's what I thought.
1: No, it's not. It's practical and it's not romantic and it's not loving.
2: What? Yeah, but you're hiding to nothing is what I'm saying. Like, when was the last time anyone went, "Oh my God, I've got the best gift for you for your birthday"? And I'm like, here we go. It's what you think's the best gift for me. It's impossible to know what someone
1: Well, you know what would have been better than paying her electricity bill and framing it?
3: $300.
2: What?
1: Writing her a nice card.
3: There was a card on it, though.
1: Is there anything nice in the card?
3: Yeah.
1: It's just like,
3: I'm so proud of you and everything you've achieved.
2: Congratulations on your graduation.
3: Graduation, full stop.
2: From whatever it was.
3: From wherever you were.
2: I got
3: a
2: deal.
3: It says, "I pondered what to get you as a graduation present from uni." Yeah. And then there's crossed my mind.
2: I'm sure he took it to dinner as well. I'm not saying that, but...
3: A pot plant or an engraved notebook or any of that sort of stuff. I thought, what does Morgan hate most? And that's paying for bills.
1: Oh, okay.
3: And then I paid for the bill.
1: That's
3: pretty nice.
1: That's a bit nice.
2: The only way you can get what someone wants is if they tell you exactly what they want.
1: But then it's not a surprise.
2: And if you do that, then you're boring.
3: Yeah.
2: All you did was give me what I said.
1: Yeah.
2: It's impossible.
3: You can't win.
1: But that's the worst present I've ever heard. Honestly,
2: the worst ever.
3: Her parents were getting her jewelry and stuff, and I did look like a real idiot when I handed it to her. But
1: yeah, like framing. I'm trying to think if Cliff did that to me.
3: Oh, he wouldn't be around anymore, would he?
1: No, I'd have broken up with him.
3: 13, 24, 10. Worst gifts you've received.
2: If you buy him a car, they want a better car. Like, there's no win. There's no win. You can buy someone a Mercedes Benz.
3: Yeah, yeah.
2: And they're like, oh, I got me a Mercedes Benz.
3: I want an Audi.
2: He knows I don't like the bloody, the
1: really,
2: you know, no, the whatever back, whatever bloody, you know,
3: yeah,
2: type of it is, whatever. He knows I like this. Mm. Got me a bloody Mercedes Benz. He bought me a trip to Aspen for skiing. He knows I love Colorado. He knows I hate Colorado.
1: I would like either of those presents.
2: No, you wouldn't. No, you wouldn't. Because the second you got them, you'd be thinking, hang on.
3: This is meant to be Mallorca.
2: I could have got something better than this. Never happy.
3: It's a lose-lose. Call us. We'll get you on next. Nick Lutzi and Susie O'Neill.

0: Lutzy and Susie O'Neill.
1: 13, 24, 10. We're talking worst gifts you received.
2: Yeah, because Olivia Wilde knew her relationship was over with Jason Sudeikis. When he didn't know what to buy her for a present.
1: Yeah.
2: And then Nick bought the worst present in the world for his wife.
1: When my wife graduated university, her nursing degree, I bought her a paid $300 power bill, electricity, because she hates paying bills. And I framed it and put a paid stamp on it. A nice little message. But when I gave it to her in front of all her family at the graduation, when they were giving her like a watch or a necklace and all these nice things, and then there was my paid graduation bill. It didn't look that great. But she loved it. She got it.
2: She liked it.
1: Yeah, she liked it.
3: I mean, if someone, again, I know I'm being negative, Nelly, but if the type of gift you give someone is how they think of you, I say get the hell out of there.
2: Really?
3: Yes.
1: That's enough.
3: If someone's cranky at you because of gifts and that impacts your relationship.
2: Really?
3: Oh, yeah.
2: But what if it's your love language? You're talking about the five love languages.
3: I don't care about this. Someone made that up.
1: We're trying to work out what Lutzy's love language would be. Mm. But we do have a caller on. Anonymous has called through from Redcliffe. Now, Anonymous, what can we do for you today?
4: I'm just ringing because I saw Lutzy's dating profile on Bumble the other night, and I think if you put his love language in, it'll make it more interesting.
2: So
3: right.
2: The five
1: What's
2: love,
1: in it?
3: Yeah. The, I don't know what love language.
2: The five love languages are words of affirmation, quality time, receiving gifts, acts of service, and physical touch.
3: Yeah.
4: I'm pretty sure you'll be physical touch, Lutzy.
3: Yeah, I like touching. I got being touched. Yeah.
1: Yeah.
4: And there's nothing wrong with that. So I don't see why you wouldn't put that on your dating profile, because it helps the person get to know you better and respond and show how they care for you.
3: Yeah, yeah, okay, I get that. The person that brought up the love language thing with me was really annoying, though. So that's why I'm not really a love language person. If someone said, and I don't even understand the concept, but if someone said, I can't even say what my answer would be. If someone said, what was your love language me? I'd say, don't be a. That's my love language.
4: Susie, you send him the love language link afterwards, because it's really easy to do.
2: That's a great idea. We should all do it.
3: Yeah, don't be entitled. That's my love.
2: I want to get my husband to do it over the weekend as well, Anonymous. How come you're anonymous?
1: Because she was going to swipe on his profile. She if he had the love language, is it? You know? Yeah.
2: Okay.
3: Quickly, how do you change your age demo thing on Bumble?
4: How do you change it?
3: Yeah, so they only give you people your own age.
4: Is that right?
3: That's a serious question.
4: That's why I didn't match you, because I'm too old. I knew I'd be too old for you.
3: All I get is people my age. So I haven't been on Bumble in months.
1: Just make your age younger.
3: You have to, but then you got to. I tried.
4: No, you don't need to make your age younger. You just need to go up the top. I think it's the right hand corner.
3: Oh, right,
4: and you
3: okay.
4: Can change the filter. Yeah.
3: Nothing against whatever. Yeah. I'm just saying, like, it's just pigeonholes you a little bit. Like,
2: so the right hand corner.
3: Don't tell me who I like. Bumble.
1: Thank you, Anonymous. You know,
3: okay. Thanks, Anonymous.
1: Good luck on your love.
3: I'll keep an eye out for you.
1: Katie, Adam.
2: I don't know what she looks
3: She's
2: like.
3: From Redcliffe. I mean, that many people in Bumble. Maybe there is. I don't know.
1: Katie, out of Thornlands. We're going back to worst gifts you received. What do you got?
5: So the worst gift I received was a voucher for skydive. I am so scared of heights. It was quite early on in our relationship. Still together, like, 15 years later. But, I was like, do you not really know me? Like, I don't want to die. I did it.
2: Oh, you did it.
1: Good on you.
5: I did do it. He did it too. We're in the tiny plane. And I'm like, oh, my God, I'm going to die. I'm going to die. I got the video after, and I'm just like, you look at the video, and I'm like, I'm going to spew. I'm going to die. Oh, my God. Worst ever.
2: Were you strapped together?
5: Yeah, we're still together.
3: No, they weren't strapped together when they died.
5: No, we were with the professional.
1: You want to be with the pro, yeah.
5: I wouldn't have gone with just him.
1: Well, he's still together, so it worked. Thank you, Katie. Step out of Deception Bay, worst gift.
6: Oh, my gosh. I really feel like I probably should have said anonymous now, because I think my husband will be listening. For our 10th wedding anniversary, he bought me a diamond-coated fry pan. He was so proud of it, because it was diamond coated and it was our diamond anniversary.
3: Oh. Well, diamonds are a girl's best friend. I mean, what?
6: Yeah, except
3: than that
6: when they're in a frying pan. I'd rather the ones you can wear, but you know,
3: frying
6: and
3: pans.
6: It's the
3: are
6: worst, absolute worst frying pan we've ever owned, and we still have it to this day in our cupboard.

0: Where's a diamond coming what? From?
1: Yeah, where? What is that?
2: It's like the technology with it. But he was so proud. He thought it was the best thing that he'd ever done. He was so clever with it. And I love him for it. He's got such a quirky sense of humour. But I really was not happy that day.
1: It combines your two great loves, jewellery and cooking.
0: See? This is what every girl's dream is.
3: Funny.
1: I think he's being funny, surely.
0: Joe out of Cleveland. Worst gifts.
4: Oh, my God. Okay, so my 40th birthday, I thought I was going to get the best gift ever from my husband, and I ended up getting a cake mixed up.
3: Do you like making cakes?
4: Yeah, no, not really. I hate baking, I hate cooking, so he really didn't know me that well.
1: Does he like cake?
4: I like cake.
1: No,
4: yes.
1: Does he like cake?
4: I like cake. I actually think he wanted me to make my own birthday cake, and that's why he bought me it.
0: So grim.
3: Oh, God, are you still together?
4: No, we are no longer together. Yeah. This was 10 years ago, and I think I left him about 9.5 years ago. So.
3: Yeah. Was that the final straw?
4: Yeah,
0: but
4: pretty
0: much. Do you still have the cake mixer, though, and he's still using it?
4: I've thrown that thing out. Oh, it was rubbish.
0: It's gone.
3: It's funny.
4: Just like him.
0: See ya.
5: Luxie and Susie O'Neill on Nova. 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

0: Ludsy and Susie O'Neill.
1: Hey, I want to ask you guys some questions specifically around hygiene and boys. The reason I'm asking this is because my son Bill came over for dinner last night, and as he was leaving, he's about to turn 21 and his girlfriend was there, and for some reason it came up how many times he brushes his teeth a day. And as he was leaving, you know, he's leaving, and as a mum you sort of start giving him
2: advice.
1: I was like, don't you brush your teeth twice a day? And he goes, I do now, Mum. I do. I brush it now in the morning when I have a shower. And I was like, good, so you have two showers a day? Like, I've brought him up, but I don't know how much sort of hygiene stuff he's doing.
3: Yeah.
1: And then his girlfriend was there next to him, and she was mouthing stuff of, and she goes, yeah, and tell him, Mum, to wash his sheets more. And then I go, how many times do you wash your sheets a week? Like, do you guys wash your sheets?
4: I wash my sheets like once every 3 weeks.
3: Yeah, I'm horrible at that.
4: Yeah, really bad at it. To be fair, Morgan will always remind me when to wash my sheets. If I was by myself, it'd be monthly.
1: Really?
4: It'd be bad.
3: Yeah, me too. Well, I'm by myself, so I can forget.
1: Yeah, I probably wash our sheets once every 2 weeks. And I wash it when I starts to look yellow on Cliffside.
3: Yeah.
1: Well,
3: I mean, if I have an incident, yeah. If there's an incident, yeah, I'll change it.
1: Oh.
4: Right. You wake up and it's yellow and you go, oh no, oh jeez.
1: What do you mean by an incident?
3: I'm not gonna get into that.
4: Yeah.
3: Just, you know, if something happens, if there's an episode or an incident.
1: What about before the incident? Do you like to wash it before the incident or just after the incident?
3: Oh, if I could foresee a new incident being you know, something big, I may change.
4: I'm just speaking in riddles.
1: Oh, I don't know whether I should say this or not.
3: What is it? Oh, go on. Well, I'll say it's 6:53.
4: Yeah, let's go.
1: One of the biggest. One of the biggest.
3: God. Oh,
4: here we
3: God.
4: Go. This is getting big.
1: One of the biggest turn-ons I can give Cliff.
4: Yes.
1: It's clean sheets. If I put, sometimes
3: is
1: I don't.
3: Is that the thing you were not sure you were going to say?
4: As in well, that turns him on? If
1: yes.
4: You make the, if you clean
1: yes.
4: the sheets.
1: Sometimes I think don't wash the sheets because I know if I hop into clean sheets and Cliff hops into clean sheets.
4: Oh, he's fired up.
1: He's fired up.
3: Oh, he's ready to go.
4: Interesting.
3: That is interesting.
1: If I.
3: And that's annoying on some levels.
1: Yes.
3: Because that can, you know, that can be an incident.
1: Yes.
4: You know? That's a real dilemma because you want to keep the sheets clean, but you don't want to do the deed.
1: Sometimes if I'm really tired and it's like a Wednesday and I think, oh, the sheets look like they need a clean, I go, oh, I can't because I don't want to get
3: some sleep tonight.
1: I want to get some sleep.
3: Got an early start.
4: It's like the feeling of clean sheets on his skin. He's like, oh, yeah.
3: Well, the smell, it's a combination of things. Yeah. There's something great about clean sheets. You definitely sleep. I sleep better in clean sheets.
1: Yeah.
3: Because I've got no one else harassing me usually.
4: And does it annoy you? Does it also annoy you? Because if that does happen, you make them dirty instantly.
3: That's what I'm saying. Yeah. Well, that's an incident.
4: Yeah.
1: I mean, not always. Depends what happens.
3: Sometimes it's a clean sheet.
1: Sometimes, as they say in
3: goalkeeping terminologies.
4: Oh yes,
3: she keeps a clean sheet sometimes. Yeah. Sometimes she doesn't. Sometimes he doesn't.
4: Yeah, and that's part of life.
3: Yeah, so, I mean, you know,
4: I've never seen
3: it's play by play. You just got to judge it. You know?
1: This break started. I was going to talk about how my son needs to be
4: to clean his teeth more.
1: Let's not bring him into
0: Nick Lutzy and Susie O'Neill on Nova.

0: Lutzy and Susie O'Neill.
1: I've told you guys a little bit about my my dog Pam, right?
2: You said he was a Rottweiler.
1: She
3: hasn't told us that much about her.
1: She's a Bull Arab cross Doberman cross cattle dog.
2: Doberman, I meant to say.
1: Yeah, she's like a mixed breed,
3: that
1: right?
3: Sounds like a brutal dog.
1: Yeah, but she's a sort.
3: Just as an outsider, I hear all those things.
1: Yeah, think massive bark on her, intimidating.
3: Oh,
1: but
3: gorgeous.
1: Real softy. But I take great pride
3: sure
1: in. Yeah, one of those people when the dog's barking.
3: It's like calling
1: house.
3: Ben Teo a softy.
1: Yeah, it is a bit.
3: He'll rip your head off on a television. On a football field, but yeah. Anyway.
1: But I take great pride in the fitness of my dog, right? Because I run Pam, like I run her every time I go for a run, have the weight, I like tie her around my waist and we go for runs.
2: Oh, she goes with you on training for the half marathon.
1: Yep. So you
3: tie her around your waist.
1: Yeah, got like a waistband to tie her with so
3: What's
1: I can run
3: theory
1: freely.
3: There?
1: Well,
3: so, you're not holding her.
1: Exactly. So your hands are free. It keeps you even.
2: How many meters back is she? In front of you is she?
1: Well, her lead's like probably a meter and a half. And then sometimes she'll be in front of you and you're in streamline. If you're running through people, she'll cut through and you just go behind her
2: really?
1: Kind of thing. I've run her since she was really little. And it's gone to the point now, like I ran her the other day, 14K.
2: Wow.
1: And she was totally fine.
2: And like their paws.
1: Yeah, that's what they say could be kind of bad. With the paws.
3: Yeah.
1: Don't run her on concrete, I guess, but it's also quite difficult.
3: How do you not do that?
1: Yeah, I know.
3: Find a field 14Ks long.
1: Just keep running around one open field. Yeah. So I keep running her and she's gotten so fit now. But what happens is, because she, like, there's a fair few hills where I live, she's getting really defined as well. And I take great pride when people go, geez, she's a fit-looking dog.
2: Really?
1: Like, it makes me feel like, you know, I'm her trainer and I'm her coach, and I get a real kick out of it.
3: You set a program.
1: Exactly. Thank you.
2: Do you shred her? Like, do you make her cut down on her calories to get shredded?
1: Or I'll make her eat more, although she deserves more chicken wings tonight because she's burnt, like, 14K run, running 5-minute 20 kilometres. I take her to hills because I want her back legs to get a bit more toned.
2: Really?
1: So we do hills to get her more defined and more toned. And it's gone to the point now where my wife is like, you need to stop exercising her because she's getting way too fit. And we were away in Melbourne for 3 nights and the dog was going nuts because she just wasn't getting 14K runs.
2: Well, she's addicted to her running now, isn't she? She gets her endorphins.
1: Exactly. Exactly. So unless you can run her regularly or train her regularly, she's not getting enough.
3: Is there dog treadmills?
1: Oh, that's a great question. I don't know.
3: I don't know. They throw horses on them on occasion, you know.
2: Because on behalf of Morgan with, her job and
1: a child,
2: and stuff to take her for a run.
1: Yeah, you can take her for a walk.
3: Actually, don't. I'm taking back the treadmill. I just remembered an awful thing I heard of once. Don't. Not even for this forum.
1: Okay.
3: Yeah.
1: I don't know if there is a podcast on the pod. There is a thing you can do. I looked it up. It's called like Canine Cross or whatever. And it's like a competition. Humans and dogs attached to each other. And you do cross-country running.
3: Yeah. Oh, really?
2: Fun.
1: Yeah, like 10K courses, there's 8K loops. They do it here. I think the Gold Coast Hinterland does it.
2: And that's a great idea.
1: I'm pondering entering. I don't know what kind of crowd that attracts. I don't know if it's the coolest thing I'll do. Very interesting,
3: eclectic group of people, I dare say.
2: Yeah, does anyone else want... A lot of people would run with their dogs around their waist,
1: totally,
2: wouldn't they?
1: Yeah, yeah. It's a good way to do it because the hands are free.
3: I've never seen it.
2: Yeah. I've actually never seen it.
3: How heavy is your dog?
1: She's 31 kilos.
3: You're only a little fella. Like,
1: Mate, be
3: careful. If it takes off.
1: Yeah, she can pull me. And then
3: have you got an escape thing where you press a little button and it just lets her go?
1: I don't. Sometimes if she sees something else and she jumps to it, it does squeeze you a little bit in the guts and pulls you to the side.
2: Does she get to have creatine as well and peptides?
3: Yeah. He injects one in his butt, one in hers.
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15: At Sky City, we're here for it. The nights you plan and the ones that just happen. An early booking that becomes a late finish. Where catching up with old friends turns into heading out with new ones. And the spellbinding show only ends when the hotel door closes behind you. No matter what your plans are, at Sky City, we're here for it. Yeah.

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1: What's been grinding your gears?
2: Good morning, Kelly from Bray Park.
3: Good morning.
4: Kelly, what's grinding your gears?
3: What grinds my gears is real estate agents and property managers. At the moment, I've just moved out of a property and I've been trying for 3 weeks to get a payout figure, and then I get an email to say that my rent is 3 days late.
2: Oh, that is annoying. Are you trying to get your bond back?
3: Yeah, I need my bond back because I've already moved.
2: The same thing happened to my daughter when they moved out of their house. It's a bit of a rort, hey. You got to like follow up to get your bond back. It's like
4: it's ridiculous.
2: Yeah. It takes ages.
4: Yeah.
2: And everyone needs their money. Yeah. I totally hear that.
3: Everyone needs money.
4: Yeah, and you can never get anything out of them. Well, Kelly, you got an old horn, so well done there.
3: Oh, thank you so much.
2: I hope you get it back.
4: Brad out of Fernie
2: it's
4: Grove.
2: Not fair.
4: Brad, what's going on your gears?
5: It's about people jumping on the bandwagon, mate. I'm a passionate Queenslander. I love all my Queensland teams, love my Mighty Maroons, love my Lions, love my Broncos, and I barrack for them win, lose, or draw, whereas we've got these people, these turncoats, who basically only go for the team when they're travelling okay, now they might be on the Maroons bandwagon because we've won the second game, we've got decider, but they're still your team. You win, lose, or draw. Go the Mighty Maroons, go the Lions,
6: good
5: go the Broncos.
6: Mate. You've been waiting to get this off your chest for a while, haven't you, Brad? Oh, I love it, mate.
5: Most definitely.
6: Good on you, buddy.
4: Yeah.
2: True Bronco supporter.
4: And even stick with the Bronx right now, you know, Brad?
6: And guess what bandwagon you're joining, buddy? The Niall Horan bandwagon.
5: You beauty. Thanks, guys.
6: Enough to do that. Rock and roll, Brad. Good on you, mate.
4: Erin.
2: Passion.
4: Erin out of Willow.
7: Hello.
4: Yes, fire us
7: How
4: up.
7: Are you? What really grinds my gears is when my daughters hold open doors and people don't say thank you. And it's really the older generation that are just thinking that they're entitled and don't say thank you to them. And they're such sweet little souls that holding open the doors for these people. Mm.
2: That is annoying, isn't it? Actually, on the plane yesterday, I saw a guy get the lady in front of me's bag.
6: That as well.
2: Yeah, and really help her. And she kept saying, the lady, because she was quite elderly, she kept saying, thank you very much. I really appreciate you doing that.
6: You're a lovely man you are.
2: Yes, thank you very much. I was like, oh, I had goosebumps just watching the exchange.
6: She said something really like, what a scholar. Not a scholar.
4: Gentleman.
6: She went out of her way.
4: A gentleman and a scholar, you
6: are. It was something like that. That's how old school it was.
4: It's easy to say thank you.
2: It's easy to say thank you.
6: Yeah, and respect your elders.
2: Yeah. Just smile.
4: Yep.
6: Well, she's going to.
4: She's going to Norwalk. Yes, and Alicia out of Springfield. Good morning, Alicia.
8: Good morning.
4: Go for it.
8: When I ask them to do something, and it's not even anything too drastic, it's just brush your teeth or put your bag away, and they say, "I know," or "Okay," it drives me insane. Like my hair is falling out from it.
6: Knowing full well they won't do it if you don't tell them to.
8: Yeah, and it's probably the third time that I've asked, actually.
2: Actually, did someone say last week about kids, when they open up cupboards and drawers, they just leave them open?
4: Yes.
2: My son came.
8: Oh, yes. Yeah, mine do the same.
2: Yeah, my son came over last night. He's 21 and he got something out of the laundry cupboard. I went down there this morning to get something out. The two cupboard doors are just open. Like, I don't get it.
4: Just close it.
2: Just close
8: them.
2: You
8: need to go to their house, Suze, and do it to them. That's what I'm waiting for my revenge. When they move out, I've got a lot in store for them.
4: Go to college into his dorm and leave all the doors open. Everyone will be so fired up.
6: Exactly. Yeah.
4: So mad. Alicia, you got Niall Horan. Well done. And one more, Julian out of Moggle. What's grinding your gears, Julian?
9: Ashley Klein being the ref in Origin and the bad calls that he's making.
6: And you should have seen him yesterday in the Qantas Club, Julian. They were just, there wasn't just him, there were all bloody heaps of them.
4: Yeah.
6: They're romping through, they got their own personal backpacks on with the NRL on it, and like as if they're players, as if they're entities. Like it's just an element of like referees are to be neither seen nor heard in an ideal world, okay? They got ego, Julian.
4: Yeah, they do.
6: I'm with you.
4: Yeah.
6: 100%.
9: Yeah. Like, there was something going on where you had to, like, sign something for Ashley Klein not to be a ref in Origin.
6: I signed it? Did you sign it?
9: Yep, I signed it.
4: That petition got a fair few signatures, I think.
6: It got thousands of signatures, Julian.
9: Yeah, I think it got, like, 33,000 or 33,000.
6: It did.
9: Something around that.
6: Well, it's nice knowing people like you exist in this city, Julian.
7: Yeah.
6: Fighting the good fight, buddy.
4: Yeah.
7: Yeah.
4: I tell you what.
6: What?
2: I reckon a bit of Lutzoid magic can go here.
4: Julian needs to be rewarded with something here.
2: Can you see, Lutzy?
6: Sorry,
2: I'm just don't cry.
4: Can you see
2: he's crying and he can't see.
4: Julian's passionate. He's fired up at referees. Yeah. He loves his sport.
6: Yeah, Origin tickets? Are you thinking Origin tickets?
4: I'm thinking Origin tickets.
6: Julian, would you like to go to State of Origin 3?
7: Yeah!
6: Rock and roll! You are going! That's what I'm talking about!
7: Thank you so much.
6: How good's that?
4: And you know what, Julian? You yell at Ashley Klein every chance you get at that game.
6: Never stop, Julian.
7: Yeah, I will. Definitely.
4: Enjoy, mate.
0: Nick, Lutzy, and Susie O'Neill.
10: Guys, Hazy here. I'm so excited by this. 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Beers, barbecue, and music. 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
0: Have It On Hazy. 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
21: You are listening to Nova. It is Jace, Lauren and Clint.
22: Suddenly, a Victorian suburb, that suburb being Portsea, considered Australia's richest, as in the richest people live in Portsea.
23: More than
22: Bellevue Hill was the old number one. It has usurped Bellevue Hill in Australia.
1: Really?
22: That's right. The ATO has said it has 656 tax residents. They pay on average down there around $320,000 in tax per person per year. That's a lot of tax.
3: But also, like the land tax down there, out of control.
21: Yeah. I don't even think I'd be able to afford the groundskeeper for some of those houses.
3: Well, if you can afford a groundskeeper, you're doing all right.
22: Yeah. Oh, it's a
3: groundskeeper.
22: Do you know what? I would say
3: is more than rich.
22: I would say gates,
3: electric gates.
21: Just now, or when we're growing up, if you had a mate who had gates,
22: I would say any form of gate, like gates at your driveway gates, rich.
3: You've got a gate.
22: Yeah.
21: Like now, it's more common. But I remember growing up, the neighbours getting an electric garage door.
22: Oh, wow.
21: And it was just like, oh. Wow,
22: that blew you out of the water.
21: And then everyone would fight to push the button.
22: Oh, yeah.
3: I used to know my friends were rich if they had, like, it was all based on what was in their snack drawer.
21: Oh.
3: If it was organised.
21: No, if it was brands.
3: It had different flavours of shapes. It all constantly stocked up.
22: Mm.
3: Based on their fridge. And if it was just leftovers, you were like, not a bad house to hang out. But the houses that had snack drawers and like organized fridges with snacks, I was like, you're rich.
21: Fridges that dispensed water in the day.
22: They're rich.
3: Oh, if you had an ice machine.
22: Oh, what about that?
3: You might as well.
22: That's living.
3: Yeah, you're rolling in it.
21: I did not know anyone growing up that had a fridge with a water thing on the front. I've seen in TV shows and I'd be like,
3: I knew people that did. And it was like, wow, I want to go to their house after school, just play with the ice machine.
21: Cinema rooms.
22: Oh, I mean, that's
3: still quite rich, I reckon.
21: You reckon? Now it's like with the big, like with the old recliners that you get from Harvey Norman, big leather seats, the cup holders.
22: Yeah, and projectors.
21: Oh.
22: We love it. I don't have one. I haven't got enough room.
21: Well, you can get a projector now on Amazon for $60. Yeah. You know what I mean? Yeah. But growing up, it was like, whoa, rich.
3: Rich.
21: Artwork. Like I was thinking about growing up, we didn't have artwork in our house. We just had family portraits.
22: What, like the exclusive photography ones?
21: Yeah, really?
3: Did you do an exclusive photography?
21: No, but I remember Mum getting like,
22: Matter who you are.
3: Yeah, the family portraits. I think if you had a family portrait, you're rich. If you'd popped down to exclusive photography and had family portraits, you were living large.
21: 13 24 10 is our number. How did you know someone was rich?
3: Actually, I always thought people with double story houses were rich.
21: Yes, me too. Mm.
3: We started in a single and we upgraded to a double story.
21: It wasn't exciting visiting a friend and be like, let's go up the stairs.
22: Yeah. Carpeted stairs.
21: Oh,
22: carpeted stairs is rich.
3: If they had a rumpus,
22: don't you think?
3: If they had like a rumpus room and a good room.
21: Yes.
22: Oh, I love a rumpus room.
21: Oh, the good room.
3: Like that the parents sat in.
22: The sitting room.
21: The good room.
3: The parents
22: but
3: room.
22: Only once a year.
3: And yeah. When my parents have friends over, they'd go in we weren't rich, but they'd go in the good room and we'd go in the rumpus room. Kids down there, adults here.
21: Yeah, you know what? Mum and Dad worked two jobs. We were not rich by any means, right? They worked hard. But we had a dining room that we never used.
3: Oh, we had a dining room.
21: We at Christmas. That's the only time. Yeah. Otherwise, it'd be this big, thick cover on the dining room table.
3: Yeah. Because you couldn't draw on that.
21: Because
3: the pen went through the paper and scratched the good room. Mm.
21: And we'd take the cover off once a year at Christmas and then that'd be it.
22: Mm.
21: So what a waste of space in the house.
3: I'd love to have a formal dining room to invite people over.
22: Yeah,
3: back in the 90s and 2000s, it was massive.
22: What about a dining room table with an extendable leaf in the middle, you know, that makes it bigger?
21: What about you just having a dining room table?
22: Yeah, well, exactly. I don't have one of them. I ain't rich. We eat off my lap.
21: 13 24 10 is our number. Growing up, how did you know your mates were rich?

0: This is Nova. You got Jace, Lauren and Clint.
1: We are talking rich people because new stats have just been revealed by the ATO suggesting that Portsea, those who live in Portsea, are Australia's richest. Mm-hmm. There you have it.
2: A slide into a swimming pool.
1: I mean, that's...
3: So we're asking, how did you know someone was rich, especially back in the day?
2: That's rich.
1: I mean, probably
3: I just think
1: a swimming pool.
3: Yeah, if you had a swimming pool, you were...
2: Or a spa. Yeah. You know when the spa was connected to
3: an
2: the pool?
3: In-ground spa.
2: Yeah, an in-ground spa connected to the pool.
3: Yeah, you're rich.
2: Or under the pergola.
1: The pergola.
3: What's a pergola?
1: It's a wooden structure, which usually, it's got furniture. What do you call it? Barbecue furniture.
2: But
3: an outdoor roof.
1: Yeah.
2: But they used to build them over those above ground hot tubs and it just looked... Too. Yeah, it just...
3: Was that rich?
2: Well, it was staff. You'd get a staff.
3: Yeah. That was just your house.
1: What about a back gate which led into the park?
2: I think that's rich.
3: Oh, she backed onto a reserve.
2: If you own the empty block next
1: door. Or some people, like golf courses, they used to back on a golf course and they have a gate.
3: Oh, how
2: rich.
3: Fancy.
2: Rich.
3: Mitchell, good morning. How did you know you had a rich friend?
4: Good morning, guys. Probably going over 20 years ago now. Foxtel. If you had Foxtel,
3: yeah. And you'd always want to go to their house after school.
1: Foxtel or Optus Vision.
4: Yeah, Simpsons on reruns on Fox 8.
3: Yeah, I love that.
2: My friend Nadine, up the street, we'd go there every afternoon to watch Channel V.
3: Mm.
2: Or Red, I think it was called back in the day. Yeah.
1: Foxtel. Some of us still have Foxtel. Like me.
3: It doesn't scream rich anymore. It just screams lazy because you don't want to return the box. Hayley, good morning.
5: Good morning. How are you?
3: We're good. Now, did you have a rich friend and how did you know?
5: When I was younger, when I go to my friend's house and the parents offer us like Ferrero Rocher, Yakult or Kinder for snack and I was like, are you rich?
3: Ferrero Rocher, Yakult or Kinder. Rich. It's true. We'd get the Cadbury, but if they had Ferrero Rocher...
1: Oh, what if they had the Ferrero Rocher Raffaello double?
2: Oh, I love the Raffaello.
3: If so we had Ferrero Rocher in our house, they were for mum and dad.
2: Oh,
3: they
2: yeah.
3: weren't for the kids. Yeah. Nah.
2: Red tulip after dinner mints.
1: Oh, yeah.
2: Remember the little box? Oh, perfect. God. You get them once a year.
1: I think they're pretty cheap, though.
2: Now.
3: They weren't. I don't think the red tulip meant rich. Ferrero Rocher meant rich. Mm. Red tulip was like, kids could have a red tulip.
2: Yeah, right.
3: They're allowed.
1: Hey, let's get to Michaela. Hello, Michaela.
6: Hi.
1: Hey, how did you know your friends were rich?
6: They had double front doors.
3: Yes.
1: Front doors,
3: that
1: you reckon?
3: That screams it.
1: Yeah, I reckon you're probably right.
2: Yeah, we've friends of ours up the street. Yeah.
3: Never had double front doors. Never.
2: Yeah, if you've got two doors at the front, you're loaded.
3: You are living large.
2: Absolutely.
3: Actually, if I was younger and my friends were like, oh, my parents are away for the weekend, I'd be like, they're rich.
2: Yeah.
3: If they're going away to a holiday house or they're going away somewhere and not taking the
1: kids.
3: Just
1: for a weekend.
3: Yeah.
2: 13-24-10 is our number. Hello, Sam.
7: Good morning. Happy Friday.
2: Happy Friday. How'd you know your friends were rich?
1: Or is it you?
7: No, it was actually my first boyfriend. So he had two beautiful fish tanks in his parents' home. They had live coral and they flew the fish and the coral in IPEC Air Express from the Great Barrier Reef.
2: I think even just the fish tank in the living room screams rich.
3: If you had a fish tank with a filter in it. We just had a fish tank.
2: Yeah.
3: Like it was just a glass mold. Bowl.
2: Or fish tank in the wall. Yeah. Where it's not the cars, like...
7: The cars were even funnier. Like I would park my Datsun 200B in the front driveway, but it would be in front of his mum's car, which was like a 500 SL Mercedes Sport that she got for her birthday.
2: Jesus.
7: And she'd just say, I'd say, Margaret, can you move your car? And she's like, just take mine. And I would be like, oh, my God, I just got my peas and
3: I was a bit nervous reverse parking.
1: I must admit, Sam, I'm somewhat troubled by the fact he was getting his coral from the Great Barrier Reef. Can we just get some fish and some coral?
3: We didn't know.
2: And now we've got a bit of a problem.
3: Conservation.
2: No, we didn't. You know what? A round driveway as well.
1: Oh, you've got one of them.
2: No, I don't.
3: You've got a water fountain.
1: You've got a roundabout.
2: It's a pathway. It's not a driveway.
1: You're in a roundabout.
2: Unless you're in a smart car.
3: Actually,
2: you're not getting around that.
3: This is ticking off a lot of things. Oh, no.

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2: Okay.
3: I want to talk to you, device.
2: Please, call me Lily.
3: Me and the toys have been working all summer to try and get Bonnie to make friends.
2: Yeah.
3: But then you had to ruin
2: it.
3: You're not even listening to me.
2: I'm always listening.
4: ETA, the new Toy Story. Now, we've been talking about it a lot. Yeah. I'm so excited to go. Lily Pat is the new main character.
0: Right. So watch it number four with my four-year-old. God, it's good.
4: It's good.
0: It really holds up, mate.
4: Well, we were talking just the other day about what year did the first one come out?
0: In the 90s?
5: 95.
4: I can't believe that. Mm.
5: And I believe they all sort of teach you some sort of life lesson.
4: They do.
0: Like they do, yeah.
5: You know, there's some sort of educational.
0: Like a Blue Healers episode. At the end, you get something out of it.
5: Maggie.
4: Now, adults and kids were streaming, running into theatres yesterday to be the first to see it. Now, we have a very special little girl, Ivy, 10 years old, who was one of the first people to see it yesterday, who is going to be our official Toy Story reviewer. Good morning, Ivy.
6: Hi.
5: Hi, Ivy.
4: Okay, how was it?
6: It was amazing. I loved it.
4: Okay.
5: Have you seen Ivy 1, 2, 3 and 4?
6: Yes.
5: Okay. What, in your opinion, did you think number 5 was better or just as good?
6: I definitely think it was better. It was just more fun.
4: Okay. Oh.
0: Right, that's interesting. You're the second person that said
4: that. Okay. Now, Ivy, there's a new character called the Lily Pad. What's your verdict on Lily Pad?
6: She's a bit bad. She kind of ruins a lot of stuff.
4: Oh. So is that sort of saying that technology is ruining toys, do you reckon?
6: Yes.
4: Yeah. She's a bit bad.
0: Is it funny? Is it sad in parts?
6: So it is sad and funny at the same time.
4: Yep. Mm.
6: And it's like different parts where it's sad and then the different parts where it's funny.
5: Okay. Okay. Now, who has been your favourite Toy Story character in the past, and has that changed now? Have you got a new favourite?
6: No, it's still the same favourite.
5: Who's
6: Jessie
5: that?
6: Jessie and Bullseye.
4: Yeah. Oh, I love Jessie.
0: This this movie's very centred around Jessie, isn't it?
6: Yes.
4: Okay. And Ivy, out of all five, which one is your favourite?
6: Five.
5: Yeah, Lauren.
4: Dare.
5: I mean, how dare you ask?
0: Guys, official score, out of five, how many chocolates?
4: I was going to say popcorns.
0: Five chocolates.
4: Okay, now, Ivy, talk me through what you ate while you were at the movies.
0: Oh, yeah, now we're talking.
4: Did you have some popcorn?
6: Yes, and an ice cream.
4: Oh, my God, what flavour?
6: Boysenberry.
4: Always boysenberry. Yeah. They're the best, aren't they, Ivy?
0: I go boysenberry too.
5: Now, Ivy, was it really busy in the cinema?
6: Yes.
5: Yeah, okay.
4: Yeah, it was. Who'd you go with?
6: My mum and my friends and my dad.
0: Oh,
4: and
0: that's cool.
4: Did mum and dad like it as much as the kids?
6: I think so.
4: Yeah, yeah.
5: Okay.
4: That's what I've heard.
5: Ivy, so you're giving it 5 out of 5. What would your message be to all the other little boys and girls in Melbourne about Toy Story 5? Sum it up for us.
6: You need to go and watch it now. It's amazing.
0: Oh, what a cutie.
4: And Ivy, is it okay for adults to go on their own with no kids?
6: Yes.
4: Yeah. No. So I won't be weird if I just go on my own?
0: No. Oh, no, she didn't.
4: No. Would you see it again?
6: Of course I would. It's amazing.
4: It's amazing. Hey, what about Taylor Swift's song in it? Is it good when you hear it?
6: Yes.
4: Yeah.
6: We've been listening to it so much.
4: Yeah, and so when it came on in the movie, was it exciting?
6: Yes.
4: Yeah, that's awesome.
0: I think it's in the credits. Like, that's where you hear it. It's right at the end. Yeah.
6: Yeah.
5: Well, thank you so much for your fearless review, Ivy.
4: I think you should be the reviewer of all kids' movies moving forward. Would you like to be our official correspondent?
6: Yes.
4: Okay, well, you got the job.
0: Yeah, perfect.
7: Jace, Lauren and Clint.
8: Jace, Lauren and Clint.
7: On Nova.

0: Thanks for joining us. You're listening to Nova. It is Jace, Lauren and Clint with you. Stephen Baldwin.
1: Mm-hmm. That's Hailey Bieber's dad, right?
0: Hailey Bieber's dad, brother of Alec Baldwin. Mm-hmm. He has just recently gone on a podcast, like a movie podcast. He's 60 years old now and he's trading stories from his time working in movies. And the movie from 1998, The Object of My Affection, came up in the podcast. It stars Jennifer Aniston.
1: I love Jennifer Aniston.
2: So do I. She's
1: she
2: a vibe.
1: She can do no wrong.
0: Well, isn't he used
1: to. I love her.
2: She's getting, you know what, she's sexy.
1: Mm. I've met her a couple of times in real life too. And
2: she's
1: real
2: beautiful.
1: Life,
2: anyway.
0: She's everything we expect.
1: IRL, she's beautiful.
2: Is she?
1: Yeah.
2: She's funny?
1: Yeah. Funny, beautiful, kind.
0: Well, that's the problem. He goes on to say in this podcast that he was cast as her co-star in the movie. Second day of shooting, the producer comes to his trailer and says, "We have a problem. You can't be funnier than Jennifer on this movie."
2: He wouldn't be. She'd be funnier, surely.
0: 100% she would be funnier.
2: And sexier.
1: Isn't there a script?
0: And he
1: in
0: goes,
1: a movie, though?
0: I know. But he goes on to say, just because, well, it's a comedy, you know, it's not
1: ad-libbing.
0: A competition.
2: Sometimes, they ad-lib a bit, don't they?
1: Quite and, funny.
0: It's quite ballsy for him to come out and say this. And day two, he was fired off the movie.
1: Because he was funnier than
0: that's,
1: her.
0: That's how. That's what he claims. That's what I thought.
1: Nah. Who took his job? What's the movie called?
0: Paul Rudd.
2: Paul Rudd took the job.
1: So now Paul Rudd's going, oh, so
2: but
1: I'm not
2: he's funny.
0: Paul Rudd's funny.
1: Really funny.
2: He's funnier.
0: Yes.
1: What's the movie called?
2: Baldwin.
0: The Object of My Affection.
1: The Object.
2: That sounds rom-commy.
0: Yeah, it is rom-commy.
2: Not ha ha ha.
0: Hey, I know you love jokes lots.
2: Ha.
1: Oh God, I hate jokes.
0: Clint and I have been trading jokes all morning. Can you do the burger one?
2: I just don't know.
0: Do
2: if
0: the
2: it's
0: burger one. No, it's
2: it?
0: Fine.
2: What's
0: it's fine.
2: Time?
0: Do the burger one.
1: Well, you do the burger one then if you know.
2: No, okay, all right. So this bloke walks into a fast food establishment, right? It's a takeaway food shop. Mm. Very busy, very, very busy. See, it looks very popular. So he's like, the food in here must be great, top notch. Mm-hmm. He looks at the menu, he orders, he's hungry, right, famished. He orders two hamburgers and a hot dog. The lady goes away, works on the order. After a few minutes, comes back, two hamburgers under her arms. He goes, what in God's name are those hamburgers under your arms for? And she goes, to keep them warm. And he goes, well, cancel the hot dog then.
1: That's stupid. That's stupid, Clint.
2: Why didn't you laugh, Jace?
0: I liked it. I was in tears in the meeting.
1: When was the first time you heard it? This morning?
0: I was like, that's awesome.
1: How many times have you wheeled that out?
2: Oh, it's Dad's joke. Oh, he loves it.
1: If your dad told me that joke, I would have laughed. I would have laughed more.
0: What's your butcher one?
1: No, I'm not doing that.
2: Oh, come
1: I've
2: on.
1: Done it too many times. No, I'm going to think of another one.
0: All right.
1: Have you? I'll get the audio of a Hugh Jackman joke I heard the other day. And we'll play.
0: I got one.
1: All right.
0: Why don't blind people skydive?
2: Oh, no. What?
0: I could do this one. This one's. Your
2: shout,
0: auntie,
2: out, shout out to Annie Wanda.
0: She'll
2: be listening
0: it.
2: Right now.
1: What?
0: Why don't blind people skydive?
1: I don't know.
0: Scares the shit out of the dogs.
1: Oh, that's ridiculous. Okay.
2: What, let's go with like
1: that's
2: something like
1: not.
2: How do you get it?
0: You laughed.
1: That's dumb.
2: How do you get a tissue to dance?
1: Put a little boogie in it.
2: Yeah. Do a little dance.
0: Lauren's going to love this. You ready?
2: Yeah.
0: 13,
1: 24, 10. Oh, I hate jokes. I just hate jokes.
2: A joke well told is a...
1: I agree.
2: Yeah, you really need to bring the charisma. Bring
0: what's,
2: the riz.
0: What's your best shit joke?
2: Yeah. Well, let's say lame.
0: Lame
2: joke.
1: It could be a good joke.
2: Yeah.
0: 13, 24, 10. What is your best lame joke?
2: Love it.
3: Jace, Lauren and Clint.
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0: This is Jace, Lauren and Clint on Nova. We are talking jokes.
1: I got one.
2: Okay, here we go.
1: Okay, guys.
2: Now it's all in the, again.
0: It's the delivery.
2: It's all in the telling.
0: 13, 24, 10. What is your...
1: I think you've got to be open to receive a joke.
0: Your best lame joke.
1: Okay. What do you call a fish with no eyes?
2: A fish with no eyes. I don't know. What
1: fish
2: do you call
1: no eyes?
2: A fish with no eyes?
1: Fush.
0: Not bad.
2: Just fush.
1: Now, there's a couple there, Jason, I've got for you from Hugh Jackman and what's her name?
0: Kate Hudson.
1: Okay. Kate Hudson doing, they had to try and make each other laugh.
2: Oh, yep.
3: What's blue and not very heavy?
4: I don't know. What is blue and not very heavy?
3: Light blue.
4: Love that. Who is there?
3: Jackman
4: who?
3: Hugh Jackman. That's the best joke ever.
0: I do like the light blue.
2: Yeah.
1: What's blue and not very heavy?
2: That's cool. All right. So 13, 24, 10, tell us your best lame joke. Wally, you are first. I don't want to say pressure's on, but...
0: Pressure's on.
2: Good luck.
5: Morning. Anyway, a nose and a pair of jumper legs decide to go out for a drink. So the nose says, look, I'll grab the first one. You go in the corner and sit down. He says, look, I'll grab two drinks to the barman. The barman says, mate, I'm not serving you. And the nose is like, why not, mate? We've just walked in. He says, for starters, you're off your face and your mate's over in the corner trying to start shit.
0: Not bad. That's good.
1: Well done, Wally.
2: Well done, Walt.
1: Thank you. You're welcome. Simone, have you got a funny?
6: I've got the lamest one I reckon I could find.
0: Yep.
1: Better.
6: What's brown and sticky?
2: What is brown and sticky, Simone?
6: A stick.
1: I just looked at our producers as if to say, why?
2: Yeah, that's it.
1: Why? Who chose
6: you
1: to
6: said
1: put
6: lame.
1: That one through? We did say lame. Well, you've nailed that, Simone.
0: We also said your best lame one.
2: The brief. She achieved the brief, didn't she?
0: Yeah.
2: Hey, Holly.
7: Hey, how you going?
0: We're
7: morning.
0: Good.
2: Cheer us up. Come on.
7: Why does the Avon lady walk funny?
0: Why does the Avon lady walk funny?
7: Because her lipstick.
2: That's good.
1: Avon calling.
0: I don't get it.
2: Do you want me to draw your diagram?
1: Because her lipstick.
0: Oh,
1: she's a makeup.
0: Right. Yeah,
1: she's a
0: gotcha,
1: makeup.
0: Gotcha,
2: Avon calling.
7: Gotcha. Avon lady.
1: Yeah. She's gotcha. A makeup door-to-door salesperson. She
0: it's my biggest fear when someone says a joke and if
1: funny.
0: I don't get it and the group
2: wouldn't
0: does.
2: Oh. But sometimes you just have to,
0: That's what I do.
2: You get it? Oh, no.
1: That's why she walks funny.
0: Mel, to wrap up Friday Funnies until next Friday, what do you got for us?
8: Good morning. Okay, this is a short but sweet joke. Okay, where do bees get their milk from?
2: Oh, where do bees get their milk from, Mel?
8: Boobies!
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0: 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We're back this morning from 6. Also, our One Note Wonder not too far away. 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
3: 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Every call that gets on air with us this morning will win Niall Horan tickets. Monday Madness, I tells you.
2: That's crazy. And this is going to be a lot of fun too. 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Nova's birthday payday has just gotten even bigger. 5K Friday. 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
3: It's our final week to get you one step closer to winning this incredible prize, $20,000 worth. 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

0: Hells yeah.
1: That's crazy. And this is going to be a lot of fun too. 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Nova's birthday payday has just gotten even bigger. 5K Friday. 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
0: It's our final week to get you one step closer to winning this incredible prize. $20,000 worth. Flights, accommodation, you, three mates to see Harry Styles live in New York. 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
2: 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Every call that gets on air with us this morning will win Niall Horan tickets Monday Madness. I tell

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1: 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A burst water main at the moment burst in Port Wakefield Road near Dieter Road. One lane is closed affecting Citybound there. Urgent gas works Edwardstown Crossroad near Pine Street. 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Partly cloudy today, heading for a top of 15, and right now it's a bone-chilling 5 degrees on Adelaide's Nova 919.
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3: Good morning, Susie Thompson with you. US and Iranian delegations have arrived in Switzerland for high-stakes peace talks. The negotiations will be in the presence of the Pakistani and Qatari prime ministers who are mediating the talks. There are reports UK Prime Minister Sir Keir Starmer could resign as early as late today our time. Multiple British newspapers report Starmer has come to the conclusion his position is now untenable. The Labour Party's most popular politician, Andy Burnham, is tipped to be his successor after a resounding win in last week's by-election in the north of England. Legislation to extend the fuel excise cut for another month will be introduced to Parliament next week. The cost of living relief has been extended, but the cut to the excise will be slashed in half in July from 32 cents a litre to 16 cents a litre. The federal government says it's hoping to pass its contentious tax legislation within the next fortnight with the help of the Greens. Business groups argue the changes should be scrapped. And France has issued a red alert as much of Europe faces an intense heatwave. Forecasts indicate temperatures will reach 41 degrees in some areas, including Paris. There are also alerts in countries including Spain, Germany and Portugal. Nova Sport is next.
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3: Melbourne Storm has claimed another victory, moving up to 11th place on the NRL ladder. The 22-point win looks to have ended the finals hopes of last year's minor premiers, Canberra. The Roosters are in the top four following a 27-8 win over the Sharks, while the Warriors had an 18-point win over the Cowboys. And in AFL, the Western Bulldogs have beaten St Kilda to wrap up round 15, with the Saints losing two key players to injury. Earlier, North Melbourne saw off Richmond by 25 points at the MCG to sit inside the top 10. And you're up to date on Nova.
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6: We're back. A mixed bag in the weekend, I must say.
7: Sport-wise, you mean?
6: Sport-wise, T-Birds, Crows up. Whoop! Port, whoop.
7: Poor old Port. They're in the doldrums, aren't they?
6: Jeez, they got smashed with injury on the weekend. Yeah. We'll talk about that a little bit later on. Good news this morning, though, is what about this?
8: Yeah, I want you, baby.
6: If you get yourself on air at any stage with us this morning, you'll score yourself Niall Horan tickets. Yes, please.
7: So, for goodness sake, all you have to do is get on the radio to score Niall Horan tickets.
6: That's all you have to do.
7: Oh, man.
6: Just contribute to this vastly, rapidly rating show. Don't look at me like that, producer Lucy. Like I've just told the biggest fib of all time.
7: Niall Horan tickets, guys. If you want to go along, get around it.
6: Oh, yeah, big time. Mm. The other thing as well is we need to play the One Night Wonder a little bit later on, Jodes.
7: Yeah.
6: It's a good one this morning.
7: Okay, go. Okay. Go,
6: ready,
7: go.
6: Ready, ready, ready? Ready, ready, ready.
7: Go again. That's...
6: easy.
7: No, it's not.
6: No, it's easy.
7: No, it's not.
6: It's a cracking song.
7: How do you nod at him, Producer Lucy? That is not easy.
6: No, it's a random start before it goes into its main sort of bit, though. You ready?
7: Do it again. Got nothing. Okay. Got absolute donuts.
6: All right, well, two excellent prizes up for grabs. Yes, and speaking of donuts, yes. Adelaide's most awesome donuts will be crowned this morning. Super exciting. Oh, good stuff. A fun film show on the horizon. Catch you in 6.

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2: Morning, guys. Jodie and Hazy here. We're back this morning from 6. Also, our One No Wonder not too far away. That's at 6:10.
3: We'll get into that soon. 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
1: Well, Hazy, we've all heard by now of 36 Months, which is the most wonderful initiative. And a third of the drive show, Fitzy, Whipper and Kate, has been instrumental in getting this over the line. And he joins us now, one of our favourites, Whipper.
2: Oh, Whipper.
1: Oh, Whipper.
3: I mean, guys, we spoke earlier. What happened? The best third of the show.
1: Oh.
3: What the introduction was meant to say. That's okay. That's right. One third, but the best. And I've been carrying those guys for far too long.
0: Yeah, I heard that as well. Because Fitzy always says that. He always says, to be honest with you, I'm just Whipper's assistant. Does that sound like something Fitzy would say?
3: He does. I mean, I don't know if you guys know about this, but I'm not calling him an old man yet.
1: Okay.
3: But I think I'm going to say mentally he's retired.
1: Okay.
3: I've spoken to him recently. It's just not there, is it? He's operating on half a system.
1: Yeah.
3: He's like an old Cessna that only starts every now and then.
1: Yeah.
3: We'll get off the ground a little bit and then just cruise back down and sit in the shed for a while.
0: Yeah, retired. You said retired.
1: Do all co-hosts speak about each other like this? Because I was at a party and I was at a luncheon on Saturday with a whole heap of his mates.
0: Yeah.
1: And I found myself saying this a lot. I love him, but he's useless.
0: Yeah.
1: So
0: well, don't listen to my mates. They're a bit mentally retired as well.
3: Have they? Yeah. Jodie, none of your friends and you. Oh, my God. You guys are firing. You're just getting better by the hour.
1: We do. The longer the afternoon goes. Yeah, yeah. Now, let's talk about this social media ban this week, because the UK have taken instruction from Australia and now they're going to introduce it in 2027. You're going global.
3: Hey, this is a great result. And once again, and I want to thank you guys because you've always been so supportive since the launch of 36 Months. But this is just once again a huge relief. You know, and a lot of the media that we've seen out of the UK are parents. I mean, there was a 95% voters rate on the yes vote for this change from parents needing to happen because it was that, once again, like Australia, it was the number one thing keeping them up at night. So we were hoping this would happen. And you know what? I was reflecting earlier on talking to my wife, Lisa, and I was saying, I remember doing an interview where we were talking about changing the law in Australia, and I suggested that possibly the UK would be the one after that, the big one, United, that would follow. And the guy who was hosting the interview laughed at me.
1: Really?
3: And he said, no. We might be able to push something through here because we're a small island in the Commonwealth, but if you're talking about the power of the UK, they'll never do anything.
1: Wow.
3: So this is such a massive relief for parents throughout the UK and the knock-on effect to Europe. I mean, France has been in conversation, Greece, Norway. There are so many conversations at high level about this rolling out across the world.
1: How much do you reckon adolescence had to do with the UK's decision? Because that was a phenomenon, that show, wasn't it? It gripped the entire world.
3: It really did. It was extraordinary in every part and really clever what it did. But the message was very clear. The message was clear that there were things going on in a world where parents were removed. And at the same time, the back and forth between kids and the behaviour online. I mean, this is fantastic. Out of YouGov, the survey this morning that I've been reading, I mean, there's been a 30% increase in kids 13 to 15 spending more time on sports, which has been a massive one, especially for girls. They sort of hit the age of 14 and about 75% of girls have been dropping out of sports, especially team sports. Online bullying down 9%. Exposure to inappropriate and violent content has dropped by 20%. You know, that's the stuff we need. And imagine if all the social media platforms complied to our request. And the right way to look at this is not trying to stop our, as parents, not trying to stop our kids getting on these social media platforms. As a government, we need to stop these platforms getting to our kids. That's the challenge.
1: Yeah.
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1: Huge show this morning, Hazy. Something for everyone.
0: How about this? Every call that gets on air with us this morning will win Niall Horan tickets. Monday Madness, I tells you.
1: That's crazy. And this is going to be a lot of fun too. Plus, we announced it last week. Nova's birthday payday has just gotten even bigger. 5K 5K Friday. That's right, $5,000 on the line every Friday just for having a birthday.
0: It's our final week to get you one step closer to winning this incredible prize, $20,000 worth. Flights, accommodation, you, three mates to see Harry Styles live in New York. More chances to win a little later this morning.
1: Plus, we will announce our winner for Adelaide's most awesome donut. 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
0: Oh, it's a big show. Yep. 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
5: 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A burst water main at the moment, Burton Port Wakefield Road near Dieter Road. One lane is closed. 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Partly cloudy today at a top of 15. Right now, quite cool at 5 degrees. Traffic and weather every 15 minutes with Jody and Hazy. 6 till 10 weekday mornings on Nova 919.
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1: Good morning, Ash Gardner with you. Federal police have made the biggest cocaine bust in Australian history. 2.7 tonnes of the drug was seized, found hidden in a bunker in Western Sydney. The haul has a street value of $816 million. New data has revealed the majority of Aussies support a drop in property prices. The Resolve Political Monitor survey revealing 54% of voters support a dip, while just 11% are opposed. Gus Lamont's grandmother has spoken out, denying she buried the missing four-year-old boy in September last year. Josie Murray has been revealed as the main suspect in the case, telling 7 News she believes he was kidnapped from the remote South Australian property.
19: To think that I would be stupid enough to do it, for a start, is ludicrous.
1: The US-Iran ceasefire hangs in the balance as Donald Trump threatens to resume attacks on Iran. Negotiations have now stalled. Iranian state media say their delegation left the talks 80 minutes into the discussions after an insult from the US president. And there's speculation Taylor Swift could be hosting some pre-wedding celebrations at her Rhode Island estate after fireworks were set off near the property. Nova Sport is next.
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0: Good morning, footy first. Port Adelaide would have a light training session today after losing 3 players to injury in their Saturday night clash against the Pies. Australia's had a clean sweep with its 3-match 2020 series against Bangladesh with a 7-wicket win overnight. Spencer Johnson recorded the most economical 4-over spell by an Aussie ever. 2-for-6. And Spain has recorded its first win of the World Cup, beating Saudi Arabia 4-0. Later this morning, New Zealand take on Egypt. That's your sport on Nova.
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25: 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Right now, though, here's one of your favourite brekkie bangers to get your morning started on Nova.

0: is Adelaide's favourite way to wake up. Jodie and Hazy.
1: Very goodness, welcome to Monday, and it is Monday Madness today. Do you know why? Do you know why, Andrew Hayes?
2: Is it because of this? Yeah, I want you, baby, so am I right in saying this, Producer Lucy? Because sometimes I really stuff these things up. Every time someone gets themselves on air, they just have to mutter one word on air. Even if it's a grunt, it's like... You'll score yourself Niall Horan tickets.
3: Well, I think it has to be at least one word.
1: Okay.
3: Legible word. But yes, every caller. So our One Note Wonder callers today.
4: Yeah.
3: Our callers for our phone topics today. Mm-hmm. Our Fitzy contestant today.
1: Mm. All of
3: Niall
1: them.
3: Niall Horan tickets.
1: They all get Niall Horan tickets.
3: Yes, he's coming to Adelaide in February next year.
1: Okay.
3: With his dinner party live on tour.
2: Wow.
3: But everyone on air today, Monday Madness.
2: Is that what it is? I just thought it was really, really dirty in here and the cleaners hadn't been here, but I'm actually knee-height in Niall Horan tickets.
1: Yeah.
2: Is that what those things are?
3: That's exactly it, hiding in your cargo pants and everything.
1: Yeah. Okay.
2: Fantastic. Wow. Who's wearing cargo pants these days? Good call.
1: Okay. Lucy, who's wearing cargo pants? Honestly.
2: Who's wearing pants at all, you know what I mean?
3: I am because it's bloody
2: 4 degrees.
3: Dreaming, hoping he was wearing some kind of pants.
2: Yeah. Today's a good day to wear pants. Gosh, it's cold this morning.
1: 4 degrees, you say?
2: Yeah, and what? Are you saying, Producer Lucy, feels like 3? It's one of those situations?
3: Yeah, it is.
1: Mm. Yeah,
3: if
1: right.
3: If it's freezing cold where you are and you're still under the doona, 13, 24, 10.
1: Oh, God. I'm so jealous.
2: Yeah.
1: That's where I want to be today.
2: Yeah, big time. Hey, big show coming up because a little bit later on this morning, we are going to crown Adelaide's most awesome donut.
1: Oh, yes,
2: just what
1: we
2: a journey.
1: Are.
2: What a journey it's been.
1: Oh, my gosh. We've had thousands upon thousands of votes and we have arrived at a... Well, actually, you know what? Voting is still open till 7, am I right, Producer Lucy?
3: Yes.
1: So we've got 1 hour to jump on board
2: on
1: the socials.
2: All right. What a journey it's been. And the 5 finals still up there. So particularly on Facebook, Nova 919 and Jodie and Hazy, cast the last minute vote. I wonder if you could swing it. Oh. With an hour to go, I wonder if you could swing the votes.
1: I wonder if that's possible.
2: Mm.
1: Okay.
2: Hey, coming up next, we need to jump straight into it with a Tony Modra update. So I will say that across the weekend, the news that was filtering in, and particularly the news last night, was good.
1: Yep.
2: Heading in a very positive direction.
1: Yes, but a remarkable hero in this situation as well, so we need to talk about that.
2: Very good. It is bang on 6 o'clock. Let's get into it. Can I do this, Producer Lucy? I'm just going to go for it.
4: Okay.
2: First one.
4: Okay.
2: 13, 24, 10. Who wants to score some Niall Horan tickets? We're doing it. We're doing it.
1: Alrighty.
2: Ooh. Give us a call. Noah Khan's going to kick us off this morning. The Great Divide. It's Jodie and Hazy on a Monday. Good morning to you. Okay.

0: 6:03, 15 degrees across Adelaide today.
1: It is Monday madness.
0: Let's check line 3, 13, 24, 10. Who's this? Oh, gosh. Wrong number. Wrong number. Someone, an invested young Irishman there looking for some Niall Horan tickets. I get that, Jodes.
2: I understand.
0: Because that's what we're doing. Mm. Every time you get yourself on air this morning, you score yourself some Niall Horan tickets. Love that. Instead, let's go to Caitlin from Morford Vale. Good morning, Caitlin.
3: Morning.
2: Hi, Caitlin. Are you a Niall fan?
3: Yeah.
2: Okay, excellent. Have you seen him before?
3: No.
2: Oh, there we go.
0: Hey, Caitlin, guess what? You've kicked off our Monday madness. You've got some tickets.
3: Oh, excellent. Thank you.
2: Well done. Congratulations. Who are you going to take, Caitlin?
3: Probably one of my daughters.
2: Ah, okay. How old are your daughters?
3: Well, they range from 20 down to 6.
0: Wow. How many daughters have you got?
3: Four.
0: Oh, welcome to the club.
2: It's a girl, Mum.
0: No, Jodie's also a girl factory.
2: Yeah. Yeah. I also have four daughters, one in their 20s and another one is 6, Caitlin. So we should just be best friends now, I think.
3: Yeah.
0: Mm. Good stuff.
2: Caitlin's thrilled about that.
0: What are you suggesting, by the way?
2: What do you mean? We have common ground.
0: You do.
2: That's what I'm saying.
0: One of you guys have had daughters at the exact same time. What a crazy coincidence.
2: Isn't it nuts?
0: Okay, so that's the deal. Good on you, Caitlin. Good stuff. Every time you get yourself on air with us this morning, you'll score yourself some Niall Horan tickets. We love this.
4: What's trending?
5: You need to know. I need to know now.
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8: Here's what you need to know.
9: You need to know. To know with Jodie and Aisy.
2: I think we were all shocked when Tony Modra was involved in a horrific car crash over the weekend. But good news has evolved. He had he's awake and he's speaking following surgery to his jaw, cheek and eye socket at Flinders Medical Centre. So that is good because he definitely sustained life-threatening injuries. But what about this story, Aisy? So his 14-year-old son help save his life. So basically what happened, if you're not across it, there was an uprooted tree and a branch fell off and it hit the front window of his cattle truck. He was on the phone to his wife at the time, Erica, and then their son Luke used the Find My app to relay his dad's location to emergency services.
0: Yeah.
2: Quick thinking.
0: That is excellent.
2: Mm. So Erica also said when Tony hit the tree, he managed to manoeuvre the truck to the side of the road so he made sure that no one else could be involved in the crash, in the accident. So, unbelievable scenes.
0: So there you go. It's probably going to be a long road to recovery for Tony Modra, but it is good news.
2: Yeah.
0: And there was a lot of good news sort of filtering through from the weekend. That started to filter through just as the Crows game was starting,
2: right,
0: that he'd had surgery and that he was awake.
2: Okay.
0: And that was big, big news on the Saturday.
2: Yeah.
0: Because the initial reports came through, everyone was worried and fearing the worst.
2: 100%.
0: Because that's what I heard.
2: Yeah.
0: That's what a lot of people had heard on that night, that there was every chance that it was really, really bad. So this is a great result. Mm. I did hear as well, I think it was Mark Ricciuto, talk about how he was speaking to Erica and said that he had some facial surgery and all those types of things, to which Rue responded with, well, he's got some scars and he's just going to have to look like the rest of us now. He can't be the gorgeous Tony Modra from yesterday.
2: Yeah. Don't mess up his pretty, whatever you do, guys.
0: So there you go. That is great news regarding Tony Modra.
9: Coming up with Jodie and Aisy on Nova 919.
0: Oh, can we jump into the 1 Note Wonder this morning?
2: Sure.
0: So here's the thing. If you guess the 1 Note Wonder correctly, you'll get two excellent prizes, Jodes. We're talking about tickets to the Beer and Barbecue Festival. It's back. And now the drive in the city. 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Also a $100 Hollywood Plaza voucher. And I suppose because you're on air, you get Niall Horan tickets as well.
2: What? Excuse me
0: very much. It's like a 3-in-1.
2: Yeah.
0: Oh,
2: the generosity
0: crazy
2: this morning is outrageous.
0: Gosh, you guys are crazy.
10: Crazy. You're crazy, girl.
0: That's what I said. All right, ready to go? Ready to go? I think it's easy. Jodes, not so much.
2: No idea.
0: It's half a note. It only needs half a note, to be honest.
2: I know.
0: Okay.
2: All right, Lucy.
0: One of the greatest and most influential artists of all time. Seriously influential in this space.
2: I think it's just hit me. Okay. I think.
0: Ready? One more time. 13, 24, 10. Three excellent prizes up for grabs.
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5: Got a crash at the moment in Wingfield Grand Junction Road at South Road. Burst water main in Burton, Port Wakefield Road near Duda Road. One lane is closed city bound. Urgent gas works at Edwardstown Cross Road near Pine Street. Speeds at 40 affecting both ways. Works continuing later. Mile End South, South Road near Stewart Road. 40 both ways. And check your speed. McGill Road, McGill. 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For everyone else, find out. Partly cloudy today at a top of 15. Right now it's a bone-chilling 5 degrees. Traffic and weather every 15 minutes with Jody and Hazy. 6 till 10 weekday mornings on Nova 919.
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1: Yes. All right, two excellent prizes up for grabs this morning. 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Do you know what, Jodes?
2: What's that?
1: It's Mad Monday.
2: Mm-hmm.
1: And no, it's not a chance to drink cruises in the a.m. and paint our fingernails. I'm talking Mad Monday for the sake of just giving away our Niall Horan tickets. So even if you get yourself on air, one syllable is all it takes to get yourself Niall Horan tickets.
2: Every single person that gets on air wins Niall Horan tickets.
1: Spot on. Even if you get through for One Note Wonder and you don't get it right.
2: Okay.
1: You'll still get yourself Niall Horan tickets. Okay, you ready?
2: Yep.
1: 13, 24, 10.
2: All right, let's go to Jackie from Ingle Farm. Hey, Jack.
3: Hey.
2: Hello. What do you think?
3: I think it's Obi Trice's rap name.
1: Ooh, I see what Jackie's done there. It's incorrect.
2: Incorrect.
1: But some Niall Horan tickets come on Jackie's part.
2: Well done, Jack. Yep, gone. Blake from Dublin. Hello, Blake.
4: Hey, how are you?
2: Good. Congratulations first and foremost because you've got Niall Horan tickets.
4: Oh, wow. Okay.
1: Straight up. I mean, that's just for saying, hey, how are you?
2: Yeah. Hey, how are you?
1: Good work.
2: All right. What do you think?
4: I think it's The Real Slim Shady by Eminem.
1: Do you know what? We're close.
2: Oh.
1: We're close. We're 50% there.
2: Okay.
1: I think.
2: All right. Well done, Blake. Dylan from Allenby Gardens. Also, congratulations. Niall Horan tickets coming your way.
5: Great. Thank you.
2: Excellent. What do you think it is?
5: My Name Is by Eminem.
1: Again, 50% there. I think we've nailed the artist.
2: How hot are we? Like super hot.
1: What do you mean?
2: We're super hot.
1: You super know? Hot on what?
2: We're playing the hot and cold game. Yeah, we're very warm.
1: Okay,
2: thanks,
1: we're
2: very warm. Thank you for understanding me, Producer Lucy.
1: Oh, I couldn't get my little brain around that one. It's Monday, guys.
2: Alex from Cumberland Park. Hello, Alex.
6: Good morning.
2: Good morning.
1: Bang, Alex just said good morning. Therefore, she's got herself some Niall Horan tickets on air. Well done, Alex.
2: Well done.
1: I mean, you're a winner before you even start.
2: All right, what do you think it is?
6: Is it Without Me by Eminem?
1: I mean, she's got the Niall Horan tickets.
2: Mm.
1: And also... No! No!
2: Congratulations, beer and barbecue festival tickets for you and also $100 to spend at Hollywood Plaza.
6: Oh, thank you, guys.
2: So good.
1: It's a nice little bit of work there at 6:16 for Alex.
2: Yeah.
1: Really cleaned up.
2: Yeah.
1: So that's what it's all about. We've got some more Niall Horan tickets up for grabs.
2: Mm-hmm.
1: Just got to get yourself on air.
2: That's all you have to do.
1: So that also includes too, by the way, am I right in saying, like birthday payday?
7: That's it, our birthday payday players. Our Fitzy contestant today at 8:30.
2: Nice.
7: We'll be playing for cash as well as Niall Horan tickets.
2: Oh, my gosh.
1: Fantastic result.
2: Incredible scenes.
1: We might as well get into the winning song because it's a cracker.
2: Mm-hmm.
1: I said he redefined the rap industry, didn't he, Eminem?
2: He
1: like, literally look back.
2: Did. Yeah.
1: Just completely revolutionised it.
2: Mm-hmm.
1: Put it in a whole different space.
2: Yeah.
1: Without Me, cracking song for a Monday morning. It's Jodie and Hazy. Good morning.

0: That's your winning song on Nova 919, Eminem Without Me. Top of 15 across Adelaide today. Gosh, it's cold. Mm. Currently 4 degrees. It feels like minus six. That's what I'm going to say.
1: Does it?
0: Feels like minus six. One of those days where you're like, gosh, I don't think I've ever been toaster in my bed ever.
1: No.
0: Ever.
1: Yeah, it was rough to get out of bed this morning.
0: Yeah, I know.
1: Questions about okay. That. That's right. Get up and about. Let's go. We've got Niall Horan tickets.
0: Let's get it. Get yourself onto the radio. You get yourself Niall Horan tickets. Mm-hmm. It's worth it. That'll warm you up somehow. 6:21 very, very soon. Let's catch up with a good friend of the show, and that's Shane Crawford.
1: Oh, yes.
0: Who actually resides in the Gold Coast. Did you bump into him on the weekend by any chance?
1: I didn't see Crawf on the weekend. No, I didn't. I wish I had of, because he's lovely.
0: Yeah, he's lovely, isn't he?
1: Yeah, he's gorgeous.
0: Also, can we talk about the weekend that was regarding sport? There was a lot happening.
1: Oh, far out. Goodness. From Socceroos to Thunderbirds to Port.
0: Yeah, Crows were a very good spot, but Port Adelaide got absolutely smashed by injury.
1: Mm-hmm.
0: That's covered off next. It is 6:22. Good morning.
2: This is Adelaide's favourite way to wake up. Jodie and Hazy on Nova 919.
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18: 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A crash at the moment, Wingfield Grand Junction Road at South Road. Burst Water Main Burst and Port Wakefield Road near Duda Road. One lane is closed city bound. An urgent gas works Edwardstown Crossroad near Pine Street. Speeds at 40 both ways. 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Partly cloudy today at a top of 15. Right now it's a freezing 5 degrees. Traffic and weather every 15 minutes with Jody and Hazy. 6 till 10 weekday mornings on Nova 919.
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20: Good morning, Ash Gardner with you. Federal police have made one of the biggest cocaine busts in Australian history. They swooped on a rural property in Sydney's west following a month-long investigation, seizing 2.7 tonnes of the drug. The haul has an estimated street value of $816 million. Two men were arrested at the scene and fronted court over the weekend. We're being urged not to rely on AI to complete our tax returns. It comes after it was revealed nearly 40% of people were planning to use AI tools instead of a qualified tax agent. UK Prime Minister Sir Keir Starmer's time in office appears to be numbered. He's weighing up his political future amid growing calls for him to resign. While US President Donald Trump has weighed in on the speculation, taking to Truth Social to say he failed badly on immigration and energy. A milder, kid-friendly version of Vegemite is hitting supermarket shelves today. The new version of the iconic Aussie spread contains half the salt and has a creamier texture. And Olivia Rodrigo continues to dominate the charts. She's notched up her third consecutive number one on the album chart with You Seem Pretty Sad for a Girl So In Love. Nova Sport is next.
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0: Good morning, footy first. Port Adelaide would have a light training session today after losing three players to injury in their Saturday night clash against the Pies. Australia's had a clean sweep with its three-match 2020 series against Bangladesh with a seven-wicket win overnight. Spencer Johnson recorded the most economical four-over spell by an Aussie ever. 2 for 6. And Spain has recorded its first win of the World Cup, beating Saudi Arabia 4-0. Later this morning, New Zealand take on Egypt. That's your sport on Nova.
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0: On Adelaide's Nova 919, good morning. Jodie and Hazy hanging out with you. Top of 15 degrees across Adelaide today. It was a solid weekend of sport.
1: Sports.
0: Can we start with the Crows win, please?
2: To put the finishing touch on what was a gutsy win, the Adelaide Crows, 6 out of 7.
0: No, they're on fire. Beat the Demons by 17 points. Wayne Miller had 27. Mark Keane was excellent in his return game.
3: Yes.
0: Very good, 22 touches. Mm-hmm. They're now fifth on the ladder, sitting pretty ahead of the showdown this weekend.
3: It just feels like all the stars are aligning for the Crows, doesn't it?
0: Yeah, they look really, really good. On the flip side, Port Adelaide went over to Melbourne, rare run on the MCG, and they got beaten by 26 points by the Pies. It was carnage.
3: Mm.
0: Jack Lekosius, well, we're still waiting. There is a chance that it's not too bad. It's either a calf injury or he had a burst Baker's cyst in the back of his knee that fluttered down into his calf.
3: Yuck.
0: So we'll find out today how bad his injury is.
3: Okay.
0: He looked very, very good in the first half, though. Ewan McKinley, he's got a medial knee injury as well. He could be out for up to 2 months. Asava Radigalia.
3: Oh, my gosh.
0: Playing the footy of his life. Mm-hmm. He's been in career best form, just jumped up for a marking contest and twang, his patella tendon snapped.
3: Ah.
0: So he's out for probably a minimum of a year.
3: Really?
0: Yeah.
3: Is he done for a year?
0: I reckon so. A patella tendon, snapping, that's probably worse than doing an ACL.
3: Is it?
0: Yeah. And he had emergency surgery that night. That's how painful it is.
3: Wow.
0: Showdown 60 this weekend, Adelaide Oval, Saturday night. Mm. And this is the thing. Obviously now the Crows go in as heavy, heavy favourites, and that's kind of why we like a showdown.
3: Yeah.
0: Port sort of surprise a few people, you know what I mean, Jo?
3: Yeah, maybe.
0: Do you watch the Socceroos?
3: I did. I set my alarm for 4 o'clock on Saturday morning, and then the Airbnb was... had like 1,000 channels on the TV, so I was just scrolling through and I couldn't find it. So then I was like, oh, screw it, I'm just going to go back to bed.
0: Straight back to bed.
3: Yeah.
0: So as you know, we stayed at EOS on Friday night. It was our big date night.
3: Yes.
0: Yeah. So I forgot about it. Also, my wife didn't know, but she was like, what the hell are those idiots doing out there? 3:30 in the morning and so many people going across the footbridge going, Aussie, Aussie, Aussie.
3: Wow.
0: I'm like, okay, cool,
3: woke
0: mate.
3: You up.
0: Yeah.
3: How rude.
0: Good school spirit.
3: Mm-hmm.
0: Aussies lost 2-0. To USA,
3: yeah.
0: That hurt.
3: Does everyone jump off now? We're just so red hot on the Socceroos for about 5 minutes.
0: Yeah, but if you believe the conspiracy theories, and I do because I was on the wrong end of a result, that it's rigged because America's got to get through the next round.
3: Yeah.
0: They've got to get through the pool stage, right? Because they're hosting the World Cup. It would be a disaster if they didn't.
3: Okay.
0: That's what we're going with.
3: So are you saying the FIFA referees are corrupt? Is that what you're saying?
0: 100% I am,
3: right?
0: Like. I'm not saying that. Whoa, what's that? A little red dot on me. Where's that going? So next up, where are we going, producer Lucy? We've got Uruguay.
4: Paraguay.
0: Whoops.
4: The other guy.
0: The other guy. I always get the wrong guy.
4: Yeah, we're playing in California in Santa Clara, which is in the San Francisco Bay Area for those playing at home.
3: When's that?
4: Friday, 11:30 a.m. Adelaide time. Very, very civil hours. That's Friday.
0: Nice. Yeah.
4: Australia versus Paraguay.
0: Hmm.
4: 11:30 a.m.
0: It's not Uruguay, can confirm.
4: The other guy.
3: Can we talk Thunderbirds?
0: Yeah, righto.
3: Oh, my God.
0: Great result.
3: What an absolute juggernaut.
0: Yeah.
3: I was saying to you that I was watching it as the plane was taking off, and then the KO feed obviously cuts when you're in the air. And so I had 2 hours and 45 minutes to sweat on this result. And we won.
0: Yeah.
3: And we go to the big dance.
0: Yeah, you do. It was a little bit scary at the start.
3: Yeah.
0: In fact, this is what Shamira Humphrey had to say.
3: Mm-hmm.
0: Had to really, really pull some stuff out. The girls did.
5: I had to give the ladies a talk saying this is big girls netball. We need to put our big girls on this on. So we came out in that second half firing and knowing that if we're up by 10, no matter if they take the super shots, they can't catch us.
3: So good.
0: Big girl undies.
3: You got your big girl undies on today, producer
0: Lucy? Yeah,
3: Lucy,
0: put your big girl undies on.
4: I don't really want to answer this question. I don't know where you're going to take it.
3: So the grand final will be in Melbourne in a couple of weeks' time, and it looks like, and I hate this arrangement with Super Netball, that Melbourne get to host it because they've got a partnership with Netball Australia. So it doesn't matter that the Adelaide Thunderbirds are clearly the best team in the competition. It doesn't matter. We don't get a home final.
0: Yeah.
3: So it will get played in front of 10,000 screaming whatever fans. I guess it's just going to be a hybrid crowd, won't it? It's just going to be Thunderbirds fans, and I would say the Fever will go through. So just a really odd situation where you're playing in Melbourne, which is stupid. And also, no one factored in Disney on Ice, so they're not even playing.
0: That's the big one.
3: Is that the big one for you?
0: Yeah. But welcome to the AFL, Jodes, for all the teams outside of Melbourne.
3: Yeah.
0: Guess what? No matter what, you're playing in Melbourne for the big dance.
3: Yeah, that is very true. So anyway, Adelaide Thunderbirds on fire. I love those girls.
0: Best season ever too, by the way. Most wins in a single season. So if they win the premiership, it's going to be the greatest Thunderbirds season ever.
3: Really?
0: Did you know that?
3: No, I didn't know that. And what a great stat. And I'm so proud that you came up with it. Thank you.
0: Probably win by about 25 goals.
3: Oh,
0: watch this space.
3: I don't know. Fever aren't bad. Okay. Fever are pretty good.
0: 6:39 on Adelaide's Nova 919. Let's catch up with Shane Crawford next.
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9: 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A crash at the moment, Wingfield Grand Junction Road at South Road. Burst Water Main, Burst and Port Wakefield Road near Duda Road. One lane is closed, city bound. An urgent gas works, Edwardstown Crossroad near Pine Street. 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Partly cloudy today at a top of 15. Right now it's a freezing 5 degrees. Traffic and weather every 15 minutes with Jody and Hazy. 6 till 10 weekday mornings on Nova 919.
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0: Taylor Swift on Adelaide's Nova 919. It is Mad Monday. That means every time you get yourself on air with us, Jodie and Hazy, you score yourself Niall Horan tickets. Hey, Jodes.
1: Yep.
0: One of my favourite shows, of course, as you know, is House of Wellness, which stars, of course, the great, the absolute great Shane Crawford alongside Mel Doyle. I'm very happy to say as well, because I'm a New South Wales boy.
1: Yeah.
0: This is a treat. We're going to speak to the absolute Prince of Finlay, I think we can say. Shane Crawford, good morning. In saying that, geez, Tom Hawkins had a crack at it.
2: Well, that's it, Jodie and Hazy. Thank you so much for having me. Whereabouts in New South Wales?
0: So I was Ardlethan, so about 50 k's west of Tamora.
2: Right, middle of nowhere.
0: Middle of nowhere, yeah. We're trying to say, you, Finlay, when you're trying to get to Melbourne, we don't know if we're going to Melbourne or Sydney. That's where we are.
2: Yeah, of course. No, you're talking about being the Prince of Finlay or whatever, but no, Tom Hawkins, he was a good Finlay boy. And then Spider-Bait is from Finlay.
0: Oh,
2: Black Betty, Bambalam.
0: Really? I didn't know that.
2: Yeah. And so I used to, no, this is true, I used to be kicking the footy out in the front yard or even in the back lane, and I could hear Cram from Spider-Bait banging away on the drums on the corner. So I always knew when he was teaching himself how to play music. And then the showgrounds was just across the road from his house as well. So I used to go and race BMX and kick the footy at the showgrounds as well. So, yes, it's a small town. You can hear all that noise from one end of town to the other, and it's famous for Spider-Bait. They're all the members are from Finlay. So Finlay is not a bad little country town.
0: That's awesome. That is great alumni. Hey, Croft, geez, you've been busy at the moment. So between House of Wellness, also back on board with Channel 7 for the footy commentary, and loving your podcast as well with Buddy Franklin. That must be a lot of fun.
2: Yeah, it's all good. Love doing the House of Wellness with Mel Doyle. She's a star, and we sort of just try and make a variety show, really, and we obviously feature some health and wellness. That's the way I treat it, and I do live up near the Gold Coast, so it's nice to do a bit of a podcast. I'm actually sitting in my car at Currumbin Beach on the Gold Coast. Pretty much anyone comes to the Gold Coast, you pretty much fly in over the top of it.
1: Yes.
2: So I'm just sitting here watching people get out and surf, thinking, geez, I wish I was a surfer, but I'm not.
1: Yep.
2: So I just sit in the car, drinking coffee, and then I'll go for a walk.
1: What a lifestyle.
0: Take that.
1: Shane, I've just been to the Gold Coast on the weekend. I had a reunion with all my friends from year 12, 10 girls up at Mount Tambourine in a big old house with no one around. What could possibly go wrong?
2: Yeah, so beautiful views from up there.
1: Yeah.
2: Looking down over the whole Gold Coast. But yeah, how was that? Was that a bit of fun?
1: I can tell you it wasn't very House of Wellness-y.
2: No, it was great for your mental wellness.
1: Yes.
2: You're connecting.
1: Yeah.
2: You
1: yeah.
2: know, you're having some laughs. You're reliving those memories.
1: It's interesting because you talk a lot about this on House of Wellness with saying staying socially connected. Quite remarkable that we have been friends for like 30 years, yeah. I have to say. And we've just all got back together. That importance of finding your tribe is so crucial in life, isn't it?
2: And they reckon you live longer.
1: Do we?
2: So if you actually want to live longer, it's super important to find where you fit. When we're younger, you know, you might play at the local netball club or you might play footy, but then you get to an age where you think, I can't do that anymore.
1: Mm.
2: But you can still be involved with those clubs, but then you can find other things, you know. So it might be a cards club, it might be playing bowls, it might be pickleball, which is going crazy at the moment, and paddleball. They're all very popular things, but yeah, just finding your tribe. I always say find your group. Like even up where I live, on a Monday night, I go and have a kick of footy. 6 o'clock every night of every Monday of the year, a group of older guys come together, but sometimes I'll drag a son or two along, but they just have a kick of the footy and then they play a non-contact game of footy and then everyone has one beer just standing around and then everyone goes off for the week. So that's a nice little way of just keeping connected. You can keep a check on everyone and you can also just get out there and just feel like you're a part of it.
0: Geez, the pickleballers fire up, don't they, Croft? Have you noticed that?
2: Well, in Melbourne, a lot of people are dressing up when they go too. So whether or not it's a Monday or a Tuesday or a Wednesday night, it's becoming a regular thing. But they're coming in costumes and they're really sort of leaning into the whole experience. I love it. But yeah, you always find a couple of courts take it way too serious.
0: Hey, Croft, we love your work, mate, particularly on the House of Wellness, jumping alongside Mel Doyle. It's an outstanding fit. Hopefully we can catch up with you again very, very soon.
2: See you in Finlay one day. Make sure you go to the bakery there. They've got their best vanilla slices in the country.
0: Oh, there you go.
1: Snot blocks.
0: Let's go. We're all going to Finlay. Let's go to Finlay.
1: Okay.
0: Pride of the Riverina.
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3: Yes! 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
2: 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Investing carries risk. Got a few crashes on the roads at the moment. More for Powell States Road at Baines Road. Also, Crafers on the freeway up track near the Crafers ramp and Wingfield Grand Junction Road at South Road. 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Partly cloudy today in 15, and right now it's a freezing 4 degrees. Traffic and weather every 15 minutes with Jodie and Hazy. 6 till 10 weekday mornings on Nova 919.
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15: Good morning, Ash Gardner with you. Federal police have made the largest cocaine seizure in Australian history. Investigators say they've seized more than 2.7 tonnes of the drug hidden in shipping containers in Sydney's west. The haul has an estimated street value of $816 million. We're being urged to get the influenza vaccine as authorities investigate a potential second case of bird flu in WA. Disease experts say immunisation would help prevent the virus mutating to infect people. New polling has revealed the majority of voters support a fall in national house prices. The Resolve Political Monitor found 54% supported lower house prices. It comes as Labor rolls out tax reforms to make housing more affordable. Sir Keir Starmer's time as British PM is reportedly nearing its end. He's facing mounting pressure from within his own Labor Party to step down over his migration policies. And Toy Story 5 has dominated the box office, collecting $312 million globally. It's the largest opening weekend in Disney and Pixar's animated series. Nova Sport is next.
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26: Good morning, footy first. Port Adelaide would have a light training session today after losing three players to injury in their Saturday night clash against the Pies. Australia's had a clean sweep with its three-match 2020 series against Bangladesh with a seven-wicket win overnight. Spencer Johnson recorded the most economical four-over spell by an Aussie ever, 2 for 6. And Spain has recorded its first win of the World Cup, beating Saudi Arabia 4-0. Later this morning, New Zealand take on Egypt. That's your sport on Nova.
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15: Good morning, welcome to you Monday, and also welcome to the fact that boating has closed for Adelaide's most awesome donut. So, Ooh. Yes, you cannot vote any longer. We will announce our winner after 8 o'clock this morning.
26: So we've got a bunch of people in to tally the votes. Is that what happens now? We've got people to count the votes?
15: Yeah.
26: I mean, what sort of discrepancy can we get here? What are we looking at, like 1%, 2%?
15: Yeah. Okay. Hopefully the voting system is a little more efficient than we've had with our elections of late. But anywho.
26: Any early results? Who's got a couple of seats already?
15: Not saying a word.
26: Oh, yes. Adelaide's most awesome. But a hell of a journey it's been too, by the way. Sorry, what about the weather today? That's right. Thank you, foreigner. I don't know who would have thought.
15: 3.5 degrees, doll.
26: 3.5 degrees? Is that where we're sitting right now?
15: What does it feel like,
26: Producey Lucy?
15: Yeah.
1: Yep, 3.8 feels like 2.0 in Adelaide CBD. Good morning to all those waking up in Clare, where my parents are. It's minus 0.6.
15: Oh, okay.
1: So we've gone below zero. Yeah, same as those in the Barossa. If you're over in Ceduna, though, don't worry about it. It's a really balmy 4.9 degrees at the moment over on the tip of the Eyre Peninsula.
15: Positively tropical.
26: No doubt Lucy's folks, Mr. and Mrs. Logan, just keeping nice and close for warmth this morning.
15: I bet they are.
26: If you know what I mean?
15: Yeah, I know what you're saying.
26: Mm-hmm. Any excuse will do. Yeah. I hear you. I'll see what's going on here.
1: You know what you and your wife do? Sleeping in separate bedrooms?
26: Yes.
1: Yes, my parents too.
26: Oh, really? Well. And gosh, we sleep well.
1: That is why. You need a good night's sleep, am I right?
15: What's wrong with Mr. and Mrs. Loken? Why don't they like a good spoon?
1: Mm. Oh, they do, but then Dad snores. Sorry, Dad, love you, but it's true.
26: Who spoons who, by the way?
15: I don't know.
26: I don't mind being the little spoon every now and then.
15: Do you like being the spooner or the spoonie?
26: No, okay, I like to switch spoonie. It up. I don't mind being the spoonie every now and then. Especially on my birthday. Oh, hey, big show coming up, Jodes. We'll put this out there. So every time you get yourself on air this morning, you just have to say one word, you score yourself Niall Horan tickets.
15: Yep.
26: And we're going to ask a question. When did you meet a celebrity and embarrass yourself?
15: Yeah, I might have done that yesterday at the airport.
1: Again.
15: Ran into the Melbourne Vixens. Just shut your face, Jody.
26: My gosh.
15: Jog on, honestly.
26: Jog on. Stop making this a regular thing. Let's get to that very, very soon. But like we do each and every day, we do it two times.
30: Nova's birthday payday.
15: I really want to give away $1,000 this morning. Okay, can we make it happen?
26: What about birthday payday going off on Friday for Friday Live Your School at Dernancourt School? Gosh, that was fun. The kids got involved.
1: Yeah, Ollie was our magic wheel spinner who spun up the 8 o'clock birthday. I think it was Elaine who won.
26: Yep.
1: Yeah. Well done, Ollie, as well. He was chuffed with his spin.
26: Oh, it's a great spin.
15: That was
26: spin.
15: The best moment ever.
26: Would you take some notes from what Ollie did, Jodes?
15: Oh, okay.
26: It's been a while. Gosh.
15: All right.
26: I think it was just a nice sort of light to medium spin there from Ollie.
15: You don't need to take this opportunity to shame my spinning.
26: Yeah, I'm sorry about that.
15: Okay.
26: It's open feedback on air.
15: All right, let's do it. Were you born on the 15th? The 15th of any month. Give us a call, 13 24 10. Let's play this thing.
26: Let's do it. Thanks to our good friend, Steve. Morning to you, Steve. 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
15: Steve the spooner or the spooner?
26: It's a great question. Give us a call, 13 24 10. Let's play birthday payday.

0: Good morning. 13 minutes past 7. It's Jodie and Hazy on a Monday. 15 degrees across Adelaide today. It's a special Monday, Jodes.
1: Yes.
0: Every time you get yourself on air, even for one word this morning, you'll score yourself Niall Horan tickets. And that includes this.
2: Nova's birthday payday. It's my
1: Letitia from Lobethal. I mean, you won without even doing anything because you got Niall Horan tickets.
0: Well done.
3: I know, thank you. Do you know what? I honestly forgot about that until just then when I heard it. I was like, oh my God, this is amazing.
1: Well, there you go, what a nice little surprise. It's like finding $50 in your pocket, isn't it? Where you'd completely and utterly forgotten about it.
0: What's that in my pocket?
3: I know.
0: Niall Horan tickets. Ooh. Unbelievable, Saints.
1: So good. Winning. All right, what are we doing with $1,000?
3: I think I'm going to use it to renovate. We've just recently bought a house in Lobethal and, yeah, any money we can get to renovate, it's a good day.
0: Okay, so so where do you start there, Letitia? What are we talking? First, for $1,000 from renovation, what's the first part?
1: Nice little surprise. Fantastic. It's like finding $50 in your pocket, isn't it? Where you'd completely and utterly forgotten about it.
0: What's that in my pocket?
3: I know.
0: Niall Horan tickets.
1: Ooh.
0: Unbelievable, Saints.
1: So good. Winning. All right, what are we doing with $1,000?
3: I think I'm going to use it to renovate. We've just recently bought a house in Lowe's.

0: It's a start. It's a start. You've got to make a start.
1: Exactly.
2: Yeah.
1: All right, Letitia, would you like a slow, medium, or fast spin?
2: I think I'm going to go fast.
1: Fast. All right.
0: Ooh, okay. Oh, okay. Good on you, Jodes. Right. You ready for a fast spin on a Monday?
3: Yeah, I am.
0: Okay.
3: Yeah.
0: Here's your trundles in, running about 7.5 minute kilometres. She'll be with you soon, Letitia. And we're spinning. Nice. Oh, good work, Jodes. Straight into it. Still going, still going, still going. Finally, we're locked in. Wow.
1: Letitia. Were you born on the 15th of January?
2: Oh, no. Oh. It's so close.
0: What was it?
2: March.
0: No, that is close.
1: Well, I was hoping very much that we shared a birthday because that's my birthday, Andrew.
0: No.
2: Oh, no, close. But, hey, I still got $900 tickets. So.
0: Oh, yeah, that's true, Letitia.
1: Do I win $1,000?
0: No, I don't know. I'm not sure. I don't think so. T's and C's apply and that's how you don't.
1: Okay.
0: Get out of here.
1: Letitia, thank you so much for playing. We appreciate you.
2: No, thank you, guys. Have a good day.
1: Okay, you too. See
0: you. Now, Judge, you can't score $1,000, but you can tell us once again how you embarrassed yourself in front of a celebrity, please.
1: Oh, my God. I just...
0: That's what you can provide for us.
1: I have dialogue in my head where I'm like, shut your face, don't do it, don't do it. And then I do it anyway.
0: Oh, yes. The latest installment.
1: Mm-hmm.
0: Well, why can't I just walk away?
1: I don't know.
0: Walk in a different direction.
1: I don't know.
0: Put your hands over your mouth.
1: Yep. And I spot someone and I go, well, why not?
0: Okay. Let's go through the latest next.
4: 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Wakey, wakey. Jodie and Hazy. Woo! On Nova 919.
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4: Adelaide Traffic. 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
6: Quite a few crashes on the roads at the moment. Mansfield Park, Hanson Road near Grand Junction Road, Morphettdale States Road at Baines Road, Crapers on the freeway up track near the Crapers Ramp, Wingfield Grand Junction Road at South Road, Ranella East, we have traffic lights playing up on Byards Road near Rainhill Road, Burst Water Main, Burst and Paul Wakefield Road near Duda Road, one lane is closed citybound, Nugent Gas Works, Edwardstown Cross Road near Pine Street, speeds at 40 both ways. 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Partly cloudy today at a top of 15 and right now quite cold at 4 degrees. Traffic and weather every 15 minutes with Jodie and Hazy. 6 till 10 weekday mornings on Nova 919.
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0: Good morning. Welcome to Jodie and Hazy on a Monday. Top of 15 degrees across Adelaide today. We're doing thanks to Shell OTR. And if you get yourself on air today at any stage, Niall Horan tickets.
1: Had a girls' weekend just gone on the Gold Coast, Mount Tambourine.
0: And hang on. Is this deja vu?
1: What do you mean?
0: Didn't this happen a few weeks ago? How many girls' weekends are you having?
1: Oh, okay. I'm not allowed as a busy working mother to have two girls' weekends in like 2 weeks. Well, I'm not allowed to do that.
0: Probably would have thought no. But here we are.
1: It just worked out that we all had a milestone birthday. So when I say we, I'm referring to 10 of the girls that I went to year 12 with, and we all got together and it was a miracle. It was a miracle that we could all, our calendars aligned, that we could all do it. And so we did it and it was brilliant and I loved it.
0: That is really rare.
1: Yeah.
0: So there's 10 of you on the trip.
1: Yeah.
0: That was huge.
1: Yeah, so fun. Can I say, Andrew Hayes, that I actually apologised to someone that I wasn't. Look, we had a little bit of beef in high school and I pulled her aside yesterday and I said, I'm really sorry I was the way I was and I was incredibly jealous of you. And she was like, oh my God, thank you so much for saying that. And we hugged it out and it was beautiful.
0: Oh, that's what I'm hearing from this. Were you a high school bully?
1: No, I wasn't. Oh, okay. No, we just kind of had a shared love of the same boyfriends, maybe. I don't know.
0: Who was there first?
1: I couldn't go to law. It's all very hazy.
0: Yes. So you had every right to. You should have apologised.
1: No, but it was actually quite cathartic and lovely, and now we're best friends. So cool.
0: Wow. So that was a school beef. You've been sitting on that for 15 years.
1: About 15. Let's run with that. But what about, I got home yesterday, landed into the airport. Okay. So you know how I feel about the Thunderbirds. I love them more than my children, my husband, all of those things. And so as the plane was taking off, the timing worked out that it was in the first quarter and we were losing. So then I obviously lost the KO feed as we're taking off. And so can you imagine the horror for 2 hours and 45 minutes just not knowing how my Thunderbirds were going?
0: I can't imagine it. Don't want to imagine it either because it's too traumatic for me. But go on.
1: And then we landed in Adelaide and as it so worked out, all the Vixens players who had just come off the court were walking through the airport and they were all gathered around their phones because they were watching the game in Perth between the Mavericks and the Fever. And I also was watching the game. And so I thought, I sat there and I watched them and I went, don't do it. I said, in my head, I was like, babes, just shut your face. But I couldn't, could I?
0: No. What did you say?
1: Casually wandered over and I said, I can't help but feel that we're watching the same thing.
0: Oh. What did you expect from that?
2: You walked over to the losing semi-final team, the Melbourne Vixens, and you said that.
1: Yes.
0: Did you expect them after that to huddle around you or just everyone be like, oh, just, great icebreaker. Join our crew.
1: The fakest thing I've ever done in my life, the fakest thing, it was so disingenuous. I looked at them and I said, good luck, ladies, and walked off. And I was like, I don't mean that. I bleed pink. I don't like you.
0: Yeah.
1: And so why would I say that?
0: Bleeds pink.
1: Why would I
0: think
1: do?
0: I think it's a plasma issue.
2: It's good. All the staff at the Thunderbirds we work with are just loving hearing this, Jodie.
1: I'm like, well, I don't even know why I did it. And I just, I was walked away and I was disgusted with myself, but I was just trying to be a nice person. But then I thought, you fake bitch.
0: Yeah. Well, you didn't have to start the initial conversation.
1: No, well, I didn't have to. I could have just kept on walking, got my bag and gotten the Uber and gone home. I could have done that, but did I know?
0: Gave them Vixen some motivation to keep on going.
1: Yeah.
0: Oh, jeez.
1: Oh, God, I hope not. Please gather around, make me feel a little bit better. Did you embarrass yourself in front of a celebrity? Because I swear to God, those Vixens looked at me like, oh, my God, can you please just go away? We've just lost. You're an idiot. Off you trot.
0: This is why Adelaide gets bullied as a city.
1: Because of me.
0: They're like, thank God we're leaving South Australia.
1: Single-handedly good. Because of me. Let's go. 13, 24, 10. Give us a call.
0: Also, get yourself on air some Niall Horan tickets.
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2: Good morning, Ash Gardner with you.
16: Arrests have been made after the largest ever cocaine bust in Australian history. 2.7 tonnes of the drug was seized by the AFP in Western Sydney. The record haul has an estimated street value of $816 million and was uncovered in a secret bunker. It's understood the drugs were smuggled into Australia in North Queensland. New polling has revealed Aussie voters support falling house prices as the federal government tries to push its tax changes through the Senate. 54% support a dip, according to the Result Political Monitor. While legislation to extend the fuel excise relief until the end of July are expected to pass Parliament this week, the laws will see motorists save 16 cents per litre at the bowser rather than 32. High-stakes talks between the US and Iran have reportedly been suspended in Switzerland. It's understood Iranian officials walked out after US President Donald Trump threatened to take over the Strait of Hormuz and strike Iran on Truth Social. And it's been revealed Liam Payne's son, Bear, will inherit the singer's entire £21 million estate. It follows the One Direction singer's death in Argentina in October. Nova Sport is next.
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0: Good morning, Port Adelaide. We'll have a light session today after losing three players to injury in their Saturday night clash against the Pies. Australia's had a clean sweep with a three-match 2020 series against Bangladesh. Seven-wicket win overnight. Spencer Johnson was excellent. He picked up 2-for-6 in the World Cup. Iran and Belgium have just played out a nil-all draw. Spain has recorded its first win of the World Cup, beating Saudi Arabia 4-0. Later this morning, the Kiwis take on Egypt. That's your sport on Nova.
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0: 7:35 on the coldest morning of the year.
1: Can confirm our boss Josh just went and got some coffees and he said it is absolutely freezing outside.
0: Yes, I think also via confirmation, statistically speaking, it is the coldest day of the year.
1: Yeah, well.
0: I mean, it wasn't confirmed by just Josh being like, geez, it's cold out there.
1: Okay.
0: But that was, it made us, it was confirming for us, wasn't it?
2: Mm. Yeah, the bomb has said it is the coldest morning.
1: So okay, I was just trying to endorse your partner, mate.
0: Yeah.
1: So
0: trying to pump him up a little bit.
1: Yeah, you'd be the only one. Sorry, Josh.
0: Hey, just a bit of a reminder, Jodes.
1: Yes.
0: And it's a simple concept, but gosh, it's beautiful. It's Mad Monday today.
1: Oh.
0: It's genuinely Mad Monday. It feels like maybe we've gone mad because we're doing this, but every time you get yourself on air for anything, it doesn't matter what, you're going to score yourself Niall Horan tickets, including, when we put it out there just before 13, 24, 10, when have you embarrassed yourself in front of a celebrity?
1: Yes. Let's go to Chris from Brooklyn Park even. Chris, congratulations. Niall Horan tickets coming your way.
25: Thank you so much, guys.
1: You're so welcome.
25: Oh, I can't believe it.
1: When did you embarrass yourself?
25: So it was coming back from the Paris Olympics.
1: Yeah.
25: And I was at the airport. I saw a big group of like Australian athletes. And I just went up to them, didn't know who any of them were. Just went up and was like, congratulations, guys. Like, so proud of you. Like, representing the country, blah, blah, blah. I love your work.
1: So nice.
25: And they all lost. Not a bronze medal. And I felt like the biggest idiot.
0: Oh, geez. Who was it, Chris? Was it Ray Gun?
25: No, it was just a bit, like, I didn't know who they were, but I see them on like their uniforms, everything, and I was like, I would chat with them and nothing. And I should have, like, looking back, I should have known, like, they would have been wearing the medals or something around the neck. Nothing.
1: Nah. Good on you for being nice.
0: Yeah, that's the thing. They should have known that you were just being a good sport.
1: Yeah, correct.
0: Buddy, come on. Hmm. Oh, well.
1: 13, 2014, taking your calls this morning. When did you embarrass yourself in front of a celebrity?
0: Yeah, put Jodes anywhere near a professional netballer and you're going to say something stupid.
1: Oh, my God. What is wrong with me?
0: Oh, share your story. 13, 2014, when have you embarrassed yourself in front of a celebrity? Get yourself on air. We've got Niall Horan tickets to give to you. Give us a call, 13, 2014.
4: 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See you at the bar, you was hardly talking. That's when I knew that your heart was scarring. Friends to lovers need a part to star in. Like, wait, babe, let me

0: 5 9 brown eyes.
1: 7:40 on Adelaide's Nova 919. Good morning. It's Monday for the coldest morning of the year so far, and we are getting around Niall Horan. We've got Niall Horan tickets to give away. So much so that if you get yourself on air at any stage this morning, bang, you've got yourself some tickets.
2: Yeah, you're away.
1: Yeah.
2: So we're talking about embarrassing celebrity encounters. Mainly because I just should have walked past the Melbourne Vixens girls yesterday at the airport and not made some comment because they were watching the same game that I was watching on my phone. So I was like, let's just strike a conversation. Why? Why, Andrew?
1: Yeah.
2: Why do I do it?
1: I don't know.
2: Just zip it.
1: Keep your mouth shut.
2: And then
1: how many times have I told you just keep your mouth shut? You don't.
2: And then I wish them well for the rest of the season. I don't mean that.
1: No.
2: I don't want them to win again.
1: They could feel that too. They could feel the fakeness too, by the way.
2: Well, I'm pretty sure they could.
1: Given you had pink face paint on.
2: Yeah, pink zinc. Let's go to Jared from Elizabeth North. Hello, Jared.
3: Good morning, guys. How are you going?
2: Good. Who'd you meet?
3: I met my childhood hero, Victor Bray, the drag racer, and got an autograph from him, and then he went, put his hand out to shake my hand, and I gave him a high five.
1: Damn it!
2: No.
1: Oh, that one moment. It's the one moment which you will remember forever.
3: He probably won't remember me.
1: Do you know what, Jared? Hey, do you know what, though? He's actually more of a chance to remember you now than if you just gave him the stocks there to shake.
3: That's true.
2: Also, congratulations, Niall Horan tickets coming your way, Jared.
1: Very good.
2: Let's go to Shelby at Port Noarlunga South. Congratulations to you. Also, Niall Horan tickets.
1: Nice, Shelby.
4: Thank you, guys.
2: Well done. Who'd you meet?
4: I met Sam Powell Pepper.
2: Yeah.
4: And as it came up in conversation, he asked me who I support. I wasn't quick enough to say Port Power. And just continued that I told that I support a English football team, which is Nottingham Forest.
1: Oh, very nice.
2: Okay.
1: And what was Pep's response to that?
4: He just kind of looked at me, gone out, and then just skipped over to the conversation.
2: Oh my God.
1: Fantastic. Good stuff.
2: Well done, Shelby. Jess in Norwood. Hello, Jess. Who'd you meet?
5: So I'm an avid Married at First Sight fan. So
2: yeah.
5: When I saw Alyssa and David at the airport, I just had to go and say hi. And I was actually leaving the airport from the weekend where my partner proposed to me. So I was like, oh, this is perfect. Alyssa and David are a really strong couple. I'll ask them for some wedding advice.
2: Yeah.
5: And so I go up and ask them and they're kind of like, haha, we can't really tell you anything. And then a week later, I'm watching the show and they break up and they don't even end up together anyway.
2: Oh.
1: Yeah. See, that's the thing I would have thought, Jess. If there's one thing I've learned, if you're looking for marriage advice, don't go near anyone who's had anything to do with Married at First Sight.
2: Yeah.
1: Like, just stick
5: with it. Yeah, fair, valid.
2: Yeah.
1: Including my brother-in-law.
2: I know. He was on the show.
1: He was on the show.
2: And just got married.
1: Happily married now.
2: Yeah.
1: But nowhere near the partner I tried to set him up with.
2: Yes, I know.
1: What a disgrace that was.
2: Let's go to Sarah from Ethelton. Hello, Sarah. Congratulations. You have got tickets to go and see Niall Horan.
6: Oh, great.
2: And who did you meet?
6: I was at the Lewis Capaldi concert earlier this year and I was lucky enough to be invited into a corporate box. And
2: yeah.
6: Was in the box and I was having a drink there and I looked around and this really, really tall guy walked in and I went, oh my goodness, you're so tall. And I'm really sure. And then I said, gee, with your height, you should be playing basketball. And he said... and I said, you know, we've got a team in Adelaide, the Adelaide
2: 36ers. Oh, no.
6: And he said, yeah, I know. And I said, oh, do you play basketball? He said, yes, I do. I said, oh, who are you? He said, Isaac Humphrey.
1: The big ass. Wow, you're so tall.
2: I'm an idiot. I just love that you thought in your wisdom to tell a 6'7" person that, do you know what? I know you never would have thought of this. You should play basketball.
1: Yeah.
6: Such a blonde moment. It was just so silly. And
2: aww.
6: I just couldn't look him in the... And I made it even worse because, like, you know, in the end, I was sitting in the front row of where we were sitting in our book. And I said, you can sit behind me because you're so tall. You're going to be able to see over the top of me. I was trying to, you know... recover from my embarrassment and it just wasn't working.
2: Like he's never noticed that he was tall before, Sarah.
1: Yeah,
2: well done on pointing it out
1: twice. Why am I sitting at the front? Oh, good stories. Thank you so much, Sarah. Niall Horan tickets coming your way. He returns to Adelaide in Feb 2027. Dinner Party live on tour. 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More Niall Horan tickets up for grabs. All you need to do is just get yourself on air with us, 13-24-10.
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1: Top of 15 degrees across Adelaide today. It's already on record now as the coldest morning of the year thus far.
2: Is it like 3 or 4 degrees, Producer Lucy?
8: Got down to 3, but it's now up to 5.
1: Oh, okay. Ooh, now we're getting sweaty. What does it feel like though, Producer Lucy? What does it feel like?
8: Oh, minus 20 if you're me.
1: Yeah.
8: It feels like two.
1: Is that what they're saying?
8: Yeah.
1: Just incredible science.
8: Okay.
1: Hey, coming up soon, we need to talk about your latest experience with a little pooch up north, Judd.
2: Yeah, pampered pooches. Can we talk about it? Because this, what my friend did to her dog in front of me, I was like, that's the weirdest thing I've ever seen.
1: Yeah.
2: Can we talk about it?
1: Taking it to the next level. 7:46, let's check your run to work.
9: Quite a few crashes on our roads at the moment, including Mansfield Park, Hanson Road near Grand Junction Road, also Grand Junction Road at South Road in Wingfield, Morphett Vale States Road at Baines Road. Traffic lights playing up for the moment in Ranella East on Byards Road near Rainhill Road. Burstwater Main in Burton, Port Wakefield Road near Duda Road. One lane is closed there, affecting Citybound. And just be sure to check your speed. Penfold Road, Rosslyn Park. 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Partly cloudy today at a top of 15. Right now, still quite chilly at 5 degrees. Traffic and weather every 15 minutes with Jody and Hazy. 6 till 10 weekday mornings on Nova 9.

0: yourself on air at any stage this morning, 13, 24, 10, you'll score yourself some Niall Horan tickets.
1: I saw the most bizarre thing I've ever seen in my whole entire existence on this planet on the weekend. So I obviously had the girls' weekend on the Gold Coast and I went back to my friend Shan's house. Yeah. Shan was my best friend at high school.
0: She's crazy, Shan, too, by the way. She's Nothing's changed.
1: Anyway, she has a dog and I tried so hard to win this dog over because I was missing Sid, obviously, because I didn't see Sid for a couple of days. And so I was like, come here, give me a cuddle. It wanted nothing to do with me.
0: Here, little one. Oh. It's not friendly at all.
1: And then I discovered that my friend Shan's dog has an inhaler.
0: What? What do you mean an inhaler? Does it have asthma?
1: It's got asthma.
0: Do dogs get asthma?
1: Yes, and I witnessed her bring out an inhaler and put it over the dog's face, and then I was like, wow, that's a lot, Shan.
0: That doesn't feel like a real thing. It's very nerdy of the dog, isn't it?
1: Very nerdy of the dog, but it gets better. So apparently the dog gets a little bit anxious, so at night they play the dog white noise.
0: Really? You can't do that. So
1: it's an asthmatic dog that requires white noise to be able to go to sleep.
0: So I always think back to, and I grew up on the farm, and the farm dogs.
1: Yeah.
0: Just the kennel.
1: Yeah.
0: Just which generally was a 44-gallon drum turned on a side, obviously cut in half.
1: Yeah.
0: And that's where they would live.
1: Yeah.
0: All year.
1: Yeah.
0: Every single night.
1: Yep.
0: And now you've got dogs. With noise cancelling, what was it? Was it wearing noise cancelling headphones as well?
1: No, it wasn't. But I watched her administer the inhaler to the dog, and then she told me that. I was like, "What's going on? What's happening?"
0: And I was like, "Why are you trying to be friends with this dog? Who wants to be friends with this dog?"
1: If we were in high school, it was the biggest geek of a dog you could ever meet. But that's where we're at.
0: Pampered pooches, have you got one? 13, 24, 10.
1: Oh, I'd love to hear from you.
0: Because I would say, do you know what I discovered as well since I started living with Cara?
1: Yeah.
0: And we adopted, it was a stepdog. but I never experienced having a dog in the bed before.
1: No. Okay.
0: And now I couldn't have it any other way.
1: Really?
0: Now I sort of feel I went from, oh, dog should be outside, blah, blah, blah, now to, well, dog should be in bed with me every night.
1: Oh, my God. Sid is so sad at the moment because she used to be able to scale onto our bed because we had like it's not a poof, but whatever those things are called at the end of the bed.
0: Yeah.
1: And she.
0: For goodness sake, let Greg into the bed, by the way. I know what you're saying, yeah, I know what you're saying.
1: So we took it away and now Sid can't sleep in the bed and she's so sad. Like, I honestly, my mother-in-law came over the other day and she goes, Sid just looks sad. I'm like, I know, but that's apparently, cavoodles in particular, toy cavoodles just need to be under a doona to feel safe and to protect you, but yeah. I've taken that away.
0: Pampered pooches, have you got one? 13, 24, Deb, we'd love to hear from you.
1: Georgia, were you born on the 5th of July?
2: Yes! Oh, my God, yes!
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10: 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Quite a few crashes on the roads at the moment. Mansfield Park, Hanson Road near Grand Junction Road, Grand Junction Road at South Road and Wingfield, Morford Vale States Road at Baines Road, and traffic lights playing up Ranella East and Byards Road near Rainhill Road. You can now book an RAA approved repairer online. 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Partly cloudy to start your week today at a top of 15. Right now, still quite cool at 6 degrees. Traffic and weather every 15 minutes with Jodie and Hazy. 6 till 10 weekday mornings on Nova 919.
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11: Good morning, Ash Gardner with you. Federal police have made the biggest cocaine bust in Australian history. 2.7 tonnes of the drug was seized, found hidden in a bunker in Western Sydney. The haul has a street value of $816 million. It's alleged the cocaine was imported into Australia near Midge Point in North Queensland. New data has revealed the majority of Aussies support a drop in property prices. The Resolve Political Monitor survey revealing 54% of voters support a dip, while just 11% are opposed. The son of Tony Modra is being praised for his quick thinking in the moments after the AFL greats truck crash. The Crows and Fremantle icon's wife Erica has revealed she was on the phone with him at the time of the crash. Their son quickly using the Find My Phone app to direct first responders to his location. The US-Iran ceasefire hangs in the balance as Donald Trump threatens to resume attacks on Iran. Negotiations have now stalled. Iranian state media says their delegation left the talks 80 minutes into the discussions after an insult from the US president. And there's speculation Taylor Swift could be hosting some pre-wedding celebrations at her Rhode Island estate after fireworks were set off near the property. Nova Sport is next.
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2: Good morning, Port Adelaide. We'll have a light session today after losing three players to injury in their Saturday night clash against the Pies. Australia's had a clean sweep with a three-match 2020 series against Bangladesh. Seven-wicket win overnight. Spencer Johnson was excellent. He picked up 2 for 6 in the World Cup. Iran and Belgium have just played out a nil-all draw. Spain has recorded its first win in the World Cup, beating Saudi Arabia 4-0. Later this morning, the Kiwis take on Egypt. That's your sport on Nova.
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13: Is Adelaide's favourite way to wake up. Jodie and Hazy.
2: Oh, the votes are in. The tallies have been absolutely locked. And we are going to announce Adelaide's most awesome donut in a matter of minutes, Jodes.
3: Yep.
2: In a matter of minutes. One thing that's happened across the morning so far, it's going to continue until 10 o'clock. We're giving away Niall Horan tickets and all you have to do is just get yourself on air.
3: Yeah, yeah. It's a pretty simple concept, really. And we are talking pampered pooches this morning on the back of I went and visited my best friend from high school.
2: Yeah.
3: And her dog has an inhaler.
2: I just can't even imagine it. What?
3: No. And then also listens to white noise before it goes to sleep. Plays white noise on Spotify. What is going on?
2: Dogs are doing it a little bit differently these days.
3: Yes. Let's go to Julia from Athelstan. Hello, Julia.
14: Good morning.
3: Is this your mum's dog?
14: Yes.
3: Okay.
14: Yes. I mean, we all pamper our pooches a little bit, but this is like a bit next level. We're Italian, so she, you know, makes up a bowl of pasta, you know, sugo, and of course the dogs get theirs too, but they just can't start eating until she's put a bit of pecorino romano on top.
2: What? Of course, it's got to have a little bit of a pepperino Marano. Is that what you said?
14: Pecorino's
3: a cheese dog.
2: Oh, right.
3: Oh, sorry. Oh, so funny. Thank you, Julia. All right, let's go to Carly from Fulham. Carly, hello.
15: Friends, big fans, how are you?
2: Oh, good on you, Carly.
3: So nice, Carly. Thank you.
15: So cool. I feel so bad. My dog is exactly the chihuahua stereotype that she's not supposed to be, and we didn't know when we bought her, but she is so anxious. And her white noise is like canned laughter TV shows, like Friends, Big Bang.
3: What?
15: Loves that. And so she has to watch that to go to sleep, and we'll put it on if we leave the house because she will, like, just bark the house down and, like, yeah, has 5 beds, electric blanket, like, the works, but... She is on, yeah, also 5 types of, like, medication. Like, she's the actual in total embodiment stereotype.
3: Is it medication for anxiety? Is that right, Carly?
15: Yeah, everything. She's on, like, human anti-epilepsy as well. Like, slows the brain, like, synapses down and, like, slows her brain down.
3: Wow.
15: She's obviously being small, like, they're so big, but you're like, yeah. The lady with the asthma, like, give me that, please. This is, like... 5 different types, like just one puffer would be better than 5 different crush-ups.
2: What about
15: she's really
2: that?
15: Good at taking the medicine though, but like, yeah. I feel so bad. I feel
2: that
15: she's
2: dog.
15: So embarrassing.
2: She's so anxious. What can we do here? Ah, that's better.
15: She loves it.
3: Oh my goodness.
2: Carly,
3: you're a legend.
2: Carly.
3: Thank you. Also, you are heading off to Niall Horan. You've got a couple of tickets.
2: Yeah, very good. Thank you so much for the calls. Anyone who gets on air between now and 10 o'clock,
3: yep.
2: Tickets to Niall Horan, which includes anyone who gets on air for this.
13: Nova's birthday payday. It's my
3: morning birthday payday. We want to give away $1,000 just for having a birthday. Were you born on the 7th? On the 7th of any month? Give us a call now, 13 24 10. Let's play.
2: All right. 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
2: This is Olivia Rodrigo. It's called Stupid Song. No.
3: Actually?
2: What, is she being honest here? What are we talking about? No, it's not. It's a brand new song from Olivia Rodrigo. Enjoy. New York City.

0: song could ever say.
1: Stupid song, Olivia Rodrigo. That's what it's called, Jones.
0: Well,
1: okay,
0: it's kind of a good song, though.
1: That's what it's called. It's a good song.
0: Yeah.
1: I'm playing words, maybe.
0: Bit
1: who's
0: of irony,
1: to say?
0: Yeah.
1: Hey, 8:10 with a top of 15 degrees across Adelaide today. It's been the coldest morning so far this year.
0: Mm-hmm.
1: What will somehow warm you up is the fact that if you get yourself on air at any stage with us this morning,
0: yep,
1: we've got Niall Horan tickets to give away. It also includes with this.
2: Nova's birthday payday.
0: Congratulations to Emily from McGill, who has not only got through for birthday payday, but has also picked up a couple of Niall Horan tickets.
1: Oh, there she is.
3: Oh, my God. Thank you.
1: Nice work there, Em. You're already a winner.
0: Nice. What are we doing if we do win the $1,000?
3: I think I'll put towards the trip to Bali with the kids.
1: Oh, yes.
0: Balinesia.
1: Sorry. Can we do this, please? Bali chat. Where are we going, Emily?
3: Bali.
1: Yeah, where are we going to go?
0: Yeah, whereabouts though, Em?
3: I think I'll stay in Seminyak, I think.
1: Oh, classic, nice. Classic.
0: Yeah. Yeah. Not a Canggu gal?
3: Nah, I'm
0: a
3: bit of a semi-girl.
1: Ah, okay.
0: Okay,
1: cool.
0: All right, Emily.
1: Hey, no judgment here,
0: no,
1: by the way.
0: God, no.
1: Yeah.
0: Who are you to judge? You've been to Bali once.
1: No, I know.
0: I don't even think you could remember any of it anyway.
1: I didn't.
0: So.
1: I went there the other day. I don't remember it. That's on me.
3: You need to get away from this cold. Horrible.
0: I know. It is so cold this morning. All right, Em, you were born on the 7th, yeah?
3: I am, yes.
0: Would you like a slow, medium, or fast spin?
3: Go fast.
1: Oh, okay. I've had a few fast spins. All right, ready to go, Jodes? This is where she specialises. 3, 2, 1, and go. Nice work there, Jodes. Still going, and we're lucky.
0: Yes. Were you born on the 7th?
1: Come on, Em.
0: September.
3: No.
1: Oh. Oh. Gosh, it felt close too.
0: What was
3: no,
0: it?
3: November.
1: Oh.
3: November.
1: Oh, bloody hell.
0: Shame. All right. Okay.
3: Never mind.
0: Thank you so much for playing. We appreciate you. We'll play it twice tomorrow morning. We'll go again.
1: Hey, let's refer back to the start of the conversation, Emily. You actually won Niall Horan tickets,
0: so
1: you're a winner. Well done.
3: Yeah,
1: well done.
3: That's cool. Yeah. Thank you so much. Have a great day, guys.
0: Amazing. You too.
1: Joe, it's coming up next. Yeah, it was a really, really interesting weekend for me. Friday night in particular.
0: Yes.
1: Went on my big date.
0: You haven't been on a date with your wife since forever.
1: Yes.
0: And it happened.
1: We haven't stayed over together since we've had kids, which means it's been 8 years.
0: Mm-hmm.
1: Yeah, there was one moment where it went pretty disastrously.
0: Okay. So
1: it was one single moment.
0: Let's find out what you did, because it wouldn't have been something that Cara did. So it
1: really
0: definitely
1: put a snag on the entire evening.
0: Mm-hmm.
1: Okay. Is this a safe space? Can I share it next?
0: Sure.
1: Okay, let's do that.
0: It is.
1: It's 8:13.
4: 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So hot air. So hot air.

0: Jodie and Hazy on Adelaide's Nova 919. Good morning. 15 degrees across Adelaide today. Oh, geez, I'm exhausted from the weekend, I've got to say.
1: Oh, man.
0: Physically, mentally, socially, spiritually.
1: Emotionally.
0: Emotionally, probably the most exhausted I've been for a long time. We had a date on Friday night, Jodie.
1: We went to
0: EOS.
1: Yeah.
0: Off the back of you giving me a voucher for my 40th birthday. We finally used it for my 41st birthday.
1: Yes.
0: So we stayed over at EOS. Gosh, that place is classy.
1: Isn't it?
0: So classy. And we had dinner at ITL.
1: Yeah.
0: You been there?
1: Yeah.
0: You know what? I'm not a culture man, but that might be the best meal I've ever had in my life.
1: Oh, really?
0: It was really nice.
1: What'd you have?
0: We had like the crumb chicken.
1: Yep.
0: We had some greens, some potatoes. We had a margarita pizza. I had two or three beers. Cara had a cocktail. It was just delightful.
1: Oh, my God. So,
0: service.
1: So bougie, you guys.
0: And the service was like genuinely awesome.
1: Yeah.
0: Anyway, look, I'm so not in my comfort zone in situations like, first of all, going to a fancy hotel. I don't think I've ever really done it before in my life.
1: Yeah.
0: But there was one particular moment.
1: Oh, no. What did you do?
0: Which made Cara really, really stop. And she said, and it's the first time she said it to me for a while, and by a while I mean like several days, she said, you didn't just say that. You're giving me the ick. So, and I thought that I was actually being very, very wise when I suggested that I ask Cara, should we bring our own pillows?
1: What? What do you mean?
0: I suggested, do we bring our own pillows? Because there's nothing worse when you go somewhere, wherever it is, and you don't have your pillow and you get a sore neck the next day.
1: I don't even know what to say.
0: The look
1: to
0: on
1: you
0: my
1: right
0: wife's
1: now.
0: Face when I suggested, do we take our own pillows to EOS?
1: I'm picturing you walking through the foyer.
0: And that's what she said. She said, what are you going to do? Are you going to turn up to reception as they take the car away for valet parking with your pillow under your arm? I said, well, yes. Is that not a normal thing?
1: You're in a 5-star hotel.
0: That's what she said.
1: Whatever pillow they deliver is going to be better than anything.
0: That is exactly what she said. Oh. That is literally word for word what she said. She's like, they're going to have better pillows than us. Are you genuinely going to turn up with your pillow? What? And your slippers as well? And what else are you going to do? Rock up to the pool with your goggles on?
1: I hate everything about you right now. Why would you even suggest
0: that? Exactly what she said too. She's like, I've never had the ick harder with you right now. That she might turn up to reception with a couple of pillows under your arms.
1: It's very much like when people walk through the airport with the U pillows.
0: Yeah, that's

0: That's what it was.
1: Which I do sometimes.
0: 100%.
1: Depending on how far the flight is.
0: Yeah. And then I actually did go down to the pool with some flippers and a snorkel on.
1: Why?
0: I don't get out much.
1: Why?
0: Okay?
1: Why?
0: I don't get out much.
1: You?
0: Oh, thank God I locked it out a few years ago, right? Because if we're meeting right now and that was our first interaction. Different directions.
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0: 15 degrees across Adelaide today. It is the coldest morning on record so far this year. Mm. Okay, so stick in there. It's going to warm up. Hey, Joe, it's very, very soon, like in a couple of minutes. We are going to announce Adelaide's most awesome donuts.
1: I'm excited about this.
0: Before that, let's check your run to work.
4: For that drive into work, we have a crash in Sturt on the Southern Expressway near the Marion Road off-ramp. Also, a Halloran Hill on the Southern Expressway near Seacombe Road, slow inbound. Mansfield Park, Hanson Road near Grand Junction Road. Traffic lights playing up for the moment in Ranella East on Byards Road near Rainhill Road. Burstwater Main, Burton, Port Wakefield Road near Doodle Road. One lane is closed there, affecting city bound. And just be sure to check your speed. 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Partly cloudy today at a top of 15. Right now, still quite chilly at 6 degrees. Traffic and weather every 15 minutes with Jody and Hazy. 6 till 10 weekday mornings on Nova 919. No.

0: 25 past 8. She's cold this morning. And maybe you're sitting there and you are thinking something like this. As you look at the atmosphere. Yeah. You'd be right. It's the coldest morning on record so far this year.
1: Yeah.
0: Crazy
1: scenes.
0: Right.
1: And it's not what you need on a Monday morning, is it, to be honest, when you have to crawl out of bed.
0: What you do need, though, is Niall Horan tickets for free.
1: Yeah.
0: We've got another batch of Niall Horan tickets to give away in the next 10 minutes. Mm-hmm. And all you have to do is get yourself on air. All right, Jodes, it's time. It is time. It's been a long journey, hasn't it?
1: Yes.
0: It's been a gorgeous journey. Mm-hmm. We have been looking for Adelaide's most awesome donut. It is time now to announce a winner.
2: The most awesome.
3: Jodie and Hazy presents Adelaide's most awesome donut.
2: Donuts.
0: Adelaide, what a journey it's been.
1: A couple of weeks ago, we kicked off the search for Adelaide's most awesome donut.
0: And wow, did Adelaide deliver?
1: Seriously, thousands of messages, nominations, DMs, comments.
0: People from every corner of Adelaide passionately defending their favourite donut shop.
1: Families divided, friendships tested, workplaces arguing over the sprinkles.
0: So after all the nominations came pouring in, we narrowed it down
1: to Adelaide's top five finalists for Adelaide's most awesome donut.
0: In no particular order, finalists number one.
1: Kapunda Bakehouse in Kapunda.
4: The piece de resistance is the beasting Berliner.
0: Oh, yes.
5: So it's, with fondant with roasted almonds on top, custard and cream in the middle combined together with a nice bit of honey as well.
1: Stop.
0: Finalist number two.
1: Bradley's Bakery in Christy Downs.
0: Take us through the jumbo donut.
1: Oh, yum.
6: I was thinking, why don't we do a donut that's like about a kilo in weight? Once we've got our head around how to flip a donut that's nearly 14 inches wide in the deep fryer, we started offering them thinking, yeah, this would be for 1 month.
1: Yeah.
6: But now people get them instead of birthday cake. We'll quite often have 20 on a Saturday. We've got one guy coming in just to do jumbo donuts.
0: Number three.
1: Brown's Barossa Gourmet Donuts in Tanunda. Dave, what's the favourite? What's the crowd favourite?
7: We have over 15 different flavours now. 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But the all-time number one bestseller is still our original custard donut. The whole reason we started this in the first place.
0: Number four.
1: Cake Boy Donuts in Bowdoin. Tom, tell us about the 100 donut Cake Boy Donut Tower. That is ridiculous. 100.
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0: And finalist number five.
1: OMG Decadent Donuts in Port Adelaide.
9: Our business is a little bit about us, a fair bit about our team, but mainly about our customers. If you can bring some joy and some smile, a bit of love to a family or to someone having a hard day, smiles are priceless. They don't cost much. They're a donut, but they're priceless.
0: Yeah. I tell you, donuts make me smile as well. An unbelievable top five. Honestly, Adelaide donut lovers are spoiled.
1: But there can only be one winner.
0: That's right, Adelaide.
1: It is time.
0: The winner of Adelaide's most awesome donut is
10: Brown's Barossa Gourmet Donut.
0: That is Dave and Rachel from Brown's Barossa Donuts in Tanunda. And guess what that means as well, Jax?
1: What's that?
0: Oh, the guys at Brown's Barossa Donuts have gone back to back, baby. Oh. That's right, back to back.
1: Oh, my gosh.
0: I did this 2 years ago and they cleaned up. They've cleaned up again.
1: Well, last time we were out there, the lineup was down the road.
0: Yeah.
1: Wasn't it?
0: Ridiculous.
1: Yeah, crazy scenes.
0: Oh, this is really, really nice. What we're going to do is we're going to turn up to Tanunda, mm-hmm. to Brown's Barossa Donuts. We've got a $5,000 advertising package to give the guys. And also this awesome little plaque from the Brighton Trophy Centre.
1: Yeah, and it's the prestige, isn't it?
0: I mean, two-time
1: winner.
0: But what it does mean as well is that there's some good donuts around the place.
1: Mm-hmm.
0: Like Adelaide,
1: yeah.
0: Loves a good fancy donut.
1: Yeah, and thank you to everyone who voted, who got around their local donut shop. People are very passionate about it. But congratulations to those guys who have done it again.
0: Excellent stuff, guys. Well done, Brown's Barossa Donuts. Can't wait to head out there and give away some free donuts. And, of course, a sample several donuts myself.
1: Dozen.
0: 6 to 8 of the donuts,
1: mm-hmm.
0: like we did last time.
1: Yes, we did.
0: It is bang on 8:30. We're going to catch up with Fitzy very, very soon, who has $1,250 to give away for Gorn and Fitzy seconds. 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
13: Good morning, Ash Gardner with you. Federal police have made a record drug bust. They swooped on a rural property in Sydney's west following a month-long investigation, seizing 2.7 tonnes of cocaine. The haul has an estimated street value of $816 million. Two men were arrested at the scene and fronted court over the weekend. It's understood it was imported into Australia near Midge Point in North Queensland. We're being urged not to rely on AI to complete our tax returns. It comes after it was revealed nearly 40% of people were planning to use AI tools instead of a qualified tax agent. Sir Keir Starmer's time as British Prime Minister appears to be coming to an end. He's weighing up his political future amid growing calls for him to resign, while US President Donald Trump has weighed in on the speculation, taking to Truth Social to say he failed badly on immigration and energy. A new kid-friendly version of Vegemite is hitting supermarket shelves today. The milder version of the iconic Aussie spread contains half the salt and has a creamier texture. And the Gold Logie nominees have been announced ahead of Aussie TV's Night of Nights. Sam Pang, Robert Irwin, Ali Langdon, Julia Morris, Lisa Miller, Pauline Yao and Todd Woodbridge all nominated. Nova Sport is next.
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5: Good morning, Port Adelaide. We'll have a light session today after losing three players to injury in their Saturday night clash against the Pies. Australia's had a clean sweep with a three-match 2020 series against Bangladesh. Seven-wicket win overnight. Spencer Johnson was excellent. He picked up 2 for 6 in the World Cup. Iran and Belgium have just played out a nil-all draw. Spain has recorded its first win in the World Cup, beating Saudi Arabia 4-0. Later this morning, the Kiwis take on Egypt. That's your sport on Nova.
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5: It is 8:38. Good morning, atmosphere. Someone's a little frosty. What's going on there? Currently 7 degrees. Feels like 6 degrees. And on record now, that is the coldest morning that we have experienced in 2026.
6: So it's not all in your head, guys, if you're waking up this morning going, oh, it's so freezing this morning. Yeah, no, it actually is.
5: Yeah, it's like, is it something I said? Is it something I'm wearing? Is it an attitude problem? No. It's the atmosphere. Yeah. Not in the mood this morning.
6: No, very much not.
5: It's fine. I tell you, he's definitely in the mood. Each and every morning. That's our boy, Ryan Fitzgerald.
6: Oh, yeah. He's never not in a mood.
5: He's pretty consistent in the space, isn't he?
6: He's always up and about.
5: And he takes it very, very seriously going in 50 seconds. Mm-hmm. So it's a chance for you to score a whole heap of cash if you think you're smarter than the great man.
6: Yeah.
5: But I tell you what, not recently.
6: No.
5: Because it's worth $1,250 next, thanks to Automasters.
6: So, this is how it works, this competition. If he wins, it jackpots, and it's been jackpotting off its face of late.
5: All right, take him on. Register your details via the Nova Play, and hopefully you can score yourself $1,250 next after a throwback from Brittany. Good morning.
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0: Tony and Hazy on Nova 919, where this morning, if you get yourself on air, you will score yourself Niall Horan tickets. Doesn't matter what it is. It could be when we catch up with the big fella right now.
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0: $1,250 off for grabs. Joe, I'm starting to wonder if Fitzy can be beaten. That's where he's at.
3: There's a lot of luck involved with this game. And it's not about general knowledge because it comes down to the final 5 seconds.
4: Okay. Mm-hmm. Good tip.
3: So, do you know what, Joe?
4: It's not the first 5 seconds, Dale, that's for sure.
3: I'm not going to say anything for the first 55 seconds of this. I'm not going to get involved. No, I am. I will.
0: Do you know what's Fitzy? I don't have the stats in front of me, but I reckon for the majority, let's say if you've won the last four, I reckon there's been about 60 questions. I reckon you've maybe answered like 15.
4: Yeah.
0: Like, that's
3: it.
0: Yeah.
3: Yeah. Okay. Yeah, it's been amazing. Who have we got? Samantha in green with you there, Sam?
5: Yeah, I'm here. Morning, guys.
4: Hi, Sam. Great. Okay, are you feeling confident? Because there is $1,250 on the line.
5: That would be amazing.
4: Okay, we need you to have power at the end of 60 seconds and that money is yours, okay?
5: All right, let's go.
4: All right.
0: Come on, Sam. Good
4: okay.
0: luck.
4: And can I just say the first question involves your name, so there you go.
0: Sorry,
4: controversial, but yeah. It's okay.
3: Is it Samantha Fox, the performer from the 80s?
0: Yes.
4: No? Yeah, that's it, Fitz.
0: Or Sam Kekovic, we're not really sure. We'll wait and see.
4: All right.
0: Here we go.
4: Okay, Sam, who dressed up as Bluey for AFL's Big Freeze?
5: Oh, I've gone blank.
4: Okay. That's okay. Sam Mack. Fitzy, true or false, Lance Armstrong was the first man on the moon?
3: False.
4: Yeah, it was Neil. Okay.
0: He did it illegally.
4: Paul's A2 and Zymel are all brands of what?
3: What? So say that again, or didn't you?
4: Paul's A2 and Zymel are all brands of what?
3: Milk.
4: Yes. Does Volkswagen or Honda make the Jazz?
3: Honda.
4: You're just. Who played the title role in the Aussie film Crocodile Dundee?
3: Paul Hogan.
4: Yep. Which AFL team won the premiership last year?
3: Brisbane Lions.
4: Yes. The water around a castle is called a...
3: moat.
4: Yes. What fish is Port Lincoln famous for?
3: Tuna.
4: Yes. Which country has the largest population? Three.
3: India.
4: Oh! Ellen... Yeah!
0: Oh, he knows what he's doing.
4: Whoa!
0: Wow.
4: Yes. Whoa!
0: Sam, what can you do in a situation like that? You've just got to sit back and watch an absolute guru go at it.
5: Yeah, what can I do?
3: There was a bit of luck in there as well. Sam, thanks for playing. We're up to...
5: I didn't do much.
3: This is my... Actually, that's an interesting one because, yeah, I think India have only just taken over China in the population. So it was India, China, and I was going, oh, China, China. Nah, India.
4: Yeah. Now he's just showing off.
0: What a race. Good stuff.
4: Fitzy, you are officially on fire. $1,500 up for grabs tomorrow.
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0: And Samantha, just for getting on air with us today, you've scored yourself some Niall Horan tickets. How good?
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2: 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Adelaide traffic.
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7: For that drive into work, is slow going outbound for a crash in Penfield on the Northern Expressway near Penfield Road. Separate one in Sturt on the Southern Expressway near the Marion Road off-ramp. Delays easing after a crash Mansfield Park Hanson Road near Grand Junction Road. Traffic lights playing up for the moment in Ranella East and Byards Road near Rainhill Road. Verse Water Main Burton Port Wakefield Road near Duda Road. One lane is closed city bound. And check your speed. McGill Road, McGill. 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Partly cloudy to start your week today at a top of 15. Right now, still quite cold at 7 degrees. Traffic and weather every 15 minutes with Jody and Hazy, 6 till 10 weekday mornings on Nova 919.
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3: It is 8:54 with a top of 15 degrees across Adelaide today. Joe, it's very, very soon we need to catch up with a good friend of the show, and that is Hannah Ford from 7 News, who was part of an incredible 7 News Spotlight episode last night.
2: Unbelievable. Exclusive with Gus Lamont, who's the missing four-year-old. His grandmother settled that last night. So let's catch up with her and find out what was she really like.
3: Yes. Josie Murray, what did she have to say? Mm-hmm. Also, can we just give a quick shout-out to our fake footy stars?
2: Yes.
3: Do you know a fake footy star? Let us know.
2: Oh, gosh. Yeah, if you know someone, you're like, oh, my mate Barry looks exactly like, you know, Connor Rosie.
3: Like, well, lucky for him.
2: But we want to hear from you. So we're on a mission to assemble Adelaide's ultimate team of fake footy stars. 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
3: Yes, and big shout out as well to Sports Card World. 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They are absolute legends. Coming up next, what have you done?
2: Why?
3: What have you done? How come you're like a bug to a flame, aren't you, when it comes to celebrities and embarrassing yourself?
2: Well, I'm normally a fairly level-headed person, but you chuck me in a room with a netballer and on.
3: Do you know what you are? You're very level-headed when it's work.
2: Yeah.
3: But if it's not work and you're out in the public.
2: Yeah. God. Put that girl in a leash. Oh, someone. Seriously.
3: Should be just a regular series when Jason embarrasses himself in front of a celebrity.
2: Mm-hmm.
3: The latest installment is coming up very soon. It's 8:56 on Nova 919. Good morning. It's complicated.

0: Jodie and Hayes on a Monday for a top of 15 degrees, and we will do it thanks to Shell OTR this morning. You can bet your bottom dollar on that.
1: Had a girls' weekend just gone on the Gold Coast, Mount Tambourine.
0: And this is this deja vu?
1: What do you mean?
0: Didn't this happen a few weeks ago? How many girls' weekends are you having?
1: Oh, okay. I'm not allowed as a busy working mother to have two girls' weekends in like 2 weeks. Well, I'm not allowed to do that.
0: Would have thought no. But here we are.
1: It just worked out that we all had a milestone birthday. So when I say we, I'm referring to 10 of the girls that I went to year 12 with, and we all got together, and it was a miracle. It was a miracle that we could all, our calendars aligned, that we could all do it. And so we did it, and it was brilliant, and I loved it.
0: That is really rare.
1: Yeah.
0: So there was 10 of you on the trip.
1: Yeah.
0: That was huge.
1: Yeah, so fun. Can I say, Andrew Hayes, that I actually apologised to someone that I wasn't. Look, we had a little bit of beef in high school, and I pulled her aside yesterday and I said, I'm really sorry I was the way I was, and I was incredibly jealous of you. And she was like, oh my God, thank you so much for saying that. And we hugged it out, and it was beautiful.
0: Oh, that's what I'm hearing from this. Were you a high school bully?
1: No, I wasn't. Oh, no, okay. No, we just kind of had a, I guess, a shared love of the same boyfriends, maybe. I don't know.
0: Who was there first?
1: I couldn't go to lie. It's all very hazy.
0: Yes. So you had every right to, you should have apologised.
1: No, but it was actually quite cathartic and lovely, and now we're best friends, so cool.
0: Wow, so that was a school beef. You've been sitting on that, what, 15 years?
1: Yeah, about 15. Let's run with that. But what about, I got home yesterday, landed into the airport. Okay, so you know how I feel about the Thunderbirds. I love them more than my children, my husband, all of those things. And so as the plane was taking off, the timing worked out that it was in the first quarter and we were losing. So then I obviously lost the KO feed as we're taking off. And so can you imagine the horror for 2 hours and 45 minutes just not knowing how my Thunderbirds were going?
0: I can't imagine. Don't want to imagine it either because it's too traumatic for me. But go on.
1: And then we landed in Adelaide, and as it so worked out, all the Vixens players who had just come off the court were walking through the airport, and they were all gathered around their phones because they were watching the game in Perth between the Mavericks and the Fever. And I also was watching the game, and so I thought, I sat there and I watched them, and I went, don't do it. I said, in my head, I was like, babes, just shut your face. But I couldn't, could I?
0: No. What did you say?
1: Casually wandered over and I said, I can't help but feel that we're watching the same thing.
0: Oh. What did you expect from that?
2: You walked over to the losing semi-final team, the Melbourne Vixens, and you said that.
1: Yes.
0: Did you expect them after that to huddle around you, or just everyone be like, oh, great icebreaker. Join our crew.
1: The fakest thing I've ever done in my life, the fakest thing. It was so disingenuous. I looked at them and I said, good luck, ladies, and walked off. And I was like, I don't mean that. I bleed pink. I don't like you.
0: Yeah.
1: And so why would I say that?
0: Bleeds pink.
1: Why would I do?
0: I think it's a plasma issue.
2: It's good. All the staff at the Thunderbirds who we work with are just loving hearing this, Jodie. Yeah.
1: I'm like, well, I don't even know why I did it. And I just, I was walked away and I was disgusted with myself, but I was just trying to be a nice person. But then I thought, you fake bitch.
0: Well, you didn't have to start the initial conversation.
1: No, well, I didn't have to. I could have just kept on walking, got my bag and gotten the Uber and gone home. I could have done that, but did I know?
0: Gave Vixen some motivation to keep on going.
1: Yeah. Oh.

0: Hazy in Adelaide tonight for 919, top of 15 degrees across Adelaide today. Jodes, last night there was a 7 News Spotlight special involving Josie Murray, who is the grandmother of Gus Lamont. Now, one of the best journos in the country, the best journo in Adelaide, that's for sure, of course, is Hannah Ford from 7 News. It was Hannah who brought us Josie Murray. I don't know how the hell she managed to do that, but she did it, and she joins us in studio. Hannah Ford, good morning.
1: Good morning.
2: Good morning, guys.
1: Hannah and I have been friends for decades, and I just don't know her wily ways. I've given up. I gave up years ago. I
2: cannot give away my secret.
1: Trying to work out how on earth she manages to secure these exclusive interviews all the time, but you have done it, and oh, what was the experience like? You've followed this case so closely, haven't you?
2: Well, it's 9 months now that little Gus has been missing, so I've been covering this from day one, and I certainly did not expect Josie Murray to sit down and do the interview she did. From the very first day on that property, it was very clear that the family didn't want us there. They've been incredibly hostile to the media throughout the whole time and through every search, which has been 11 exhaustive searches on that property.
1: Yeah.
2: But it changed. And she wanted to speak to us.
1: So what turned around for her? Because obviously she, outside court the other day, gave you a nice little hip and shoulder. So how on earth did you manage to talk her around?
2: I think she finally felt like she wanted to tell her truth. She's been frustrated with police and the way they've handled the situation and handled the case. That's what she's told us in that interview. And she also had some revelations of her own. If you watched Spotlight last night, our 7 News segment, she made some very big revelations, including the fact that she believes that he was abducted by a stranger, and that there was some evidence and clues possibly missed or that she had told police about. We didn't know about these until she made them public to us during this interview. So she said there were some tire tracks on the property and some evidence that some things had been moved before police had arrived. So some very big revelations, including the fact that she believes that he was abducted by a stranger, and that there was some evidence and clues possibly missed or that she had told police about. We didn't know about these until she made them public

0: that she and her family are no way involved in his disappearance. That's what she wanted the public to know.
1: Do we still think little Gus is alive? Does she think he's alive?
0: Josie Murray told us in that interview that she believes that he's still alive, or she has deep hope that he is still alive.
2: It's just the whole thing, and I know you were speaking about it with Michael Usher last night, the fact that something like this can happen where he disappears without a trace, believable in such a large, large remote area, but it's just, it's mind-boggling, this whole situation.
0: It is so baffling, and just to see how extensive the searches have been, like they have turned over every stone, you know, they've searched that area over and over and over again. They haven't missed anything, and there's just been nothing. There's not a drop of blood, not a piece of hair. There's just no trace of this little boy. It's like he has vanished into thin air.
1: Yeah. Do you have theories?
0: I have to stay neutral in this, Jones.
1: Yeah.
0: But it was certainly interesting to hear Josie's theory, and that obviously very at odds with police, who have said there's absolutely no way. You know, it's almost certain that there's very opportunistic for a stranger to come onto that remote property and to have taken him. Police do not believe that has happened, but Josie Murray does.
1: I wonder how much they have spent on this search for this little boy, police. Mind boggles.
0: Like, just to see the amount of trucks when the army rolled in, the buses of the cadets, hundreds and hundreds of police, the drones, the fixed-wing aeroplanes, the helicopters, they certainly have thrown everything at this. And now we know they won't go back until they really get another strong lead. They've done everything they can at this point.
2: Hannah Ford from 7 News, just compelling viewing last night. Yeah. Well done, and thanks so much for stopping by and having a chat.
0: Thanks for having me.
1: You are on the way out at Channel 7, so you're going to work for the government in an advisory role, but I have to say I have marvelled at your career and the way that you've managed to pull off some incredible exclusive stories. You're a very clever girl.
0: Oh, thank you.
1: We wish you all the very best moving forward.
0: Thanks so much, guys.
2: I mean, I'm going to go in a different direction, but remember when you used to read the news and I was cruising around the streets with my shirt off?
0: I remember seeing you from through that glass booth.
1: Oh, God.
0: And you know what? So much has not changed.

0: Major and Over 919. To tell you what we love about Adelaide, so many things. One of the things is Illuminate.
1: Mm-hmm.
0: Gosh, what an absolute feast for the senses that is. Taking it to a different level this year, and that is the augmented games.
1: So the best way to describe this, it's part video, part interactive sports area. So we're hosting a special session on Friday, the 26th of June, and we obviously want you all to be there. So jump on the Nova Player or Nova FM to register for your chance to join us for a day in the Ridley Centre at Adelaide Showgrounds.
0: That'll be fun. 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
0: Can we catch up with the Prince of Finlay, please?
1: Oh, yes, please.
0: Yeah, oh, gosh. If you know the Prince of Finlay is straight off the top of your head, then I'll give you $1,000.
1: Or if you know where Finlay is for a start, then I'll give you $1,000.
0: Yeah, country town, the Riverina. That's where the likes of Tom Hawkins and also Shane Crawford,
1: yes,
0: the great Shane Crawford, comes from. And producer Lucy told us as well, here's a fun fact about Shane Crawford. He's from Mount Barker.
1: What?
0: Like he was born in Mount Barker.
3: Born in Mount Barker.
0: He's a Mount Barkan.
3: Then moved to New South Wales for a while, then boarding school in Melbourne. Also, fun fact, his middle name is Barry.
0: Oh!
3: Shane Barry Crawford.
1: There you go.
0: All right.
3: What an Aussie name.
1: As my kids would say, actual.
0: Is that actual?
1: Is that actual?
0: Okay. Let's catch up with Big Bad Baz next.
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